0: Thunderstorm, hazy tonight as well. Fog patches overnight with a low of 17. Mainly sunny tomorrow. Increasing clouds in the afternoon. Chances of showers late in the afternoon with a risk of a thunderstorm and a high 25. Showers with thunderstorms Monday night ending after midnight. They're mainly cloudy with a low 16. Clearing on Tuesday with a high 25. Stony Rapids and Black Lake, Uranium City and Fond du Lac. Partly cloudy tonight. Fog patches developing overnight. A low 10. A mix of sun and cloud on Monday. And clouds in the afternoon with possible showers and thunderstorms, a high of 20. A few showers with thunderstorms Monday night, ending near midnight, then a low of 13. Tuesday sunny and a high 23. Prince Albert, Meadow Lake, and the Battlefords. And there's a weather statement in effect for Prince Albert. Possible funnel clouds, which could lead to maybe some tornadoes. We'll keep you posted on that. Cloudy, slight chance of showers this evening. And risk of a thunderstorm, hazy this evening. Fog patches overnight, a low 16, a mix of sun and cloud with a haze in the afternoon, a high of 26, partly cloudy Monday night. And chances of showers or thunderstorms in the evening and after midnight, local smoke, a low of 15, sunny and a high 27 for Tuesday. Saskatoon, Regina, and Yorkton, and there are also those same weather statements for funnel clouds in the Battlefords and Saskatoon, partly cloudy. Hazy this evening, fog patches overnight, and northwest winds with a low of 16. A mix of sun and cloud Monday, fog patches in the morning, and a high 28. Partly cloudy Monday night, slight chance of showers in the evening, and a risk of a thunderstorm clearing overnight, and a low of 16. Sunny and a high 28 for Tuesday. 19 and partly cloudy in Stony Rapids. 16 in Uranium City, 18 in Collins Bay, 21 in Buffalo Narrows, 25 in Meadow Lake, and 26 in the Battlefords, 19 in South End, Flin Flon, 20, 21 in Island Falls, 22 in the Paw, 26 in Saskatoon, and 28 in Regina. And that looks like it's the provincial hotspot this hour. 27 in Estevan, 26 in Yorkton, Wasca Sioux Lake is at 25. Mostly cloudy, Prince Albert is 24. And there's smoke in LaRange, and it's 23 degrees.
1: Hi, can I request Smokey Campbell just to say I love you? It's going out to a bad baby coming from Hey Lynn, and I just want to know that I love her and miss her.

0: was to get, you know, a year clean. Honestly, I can remember how hard it was to get just one day clean. I mean, I tried to get one day clean so many times, and I always feel miserable. And you have to think about it. Regardless of what I'm going through in life, whether it's a new relationship, a new business, or even getting clean, it all starts with just one day. And then from there, possibilities are endless.
1: Hi, Don. Can I request "Deal With It" by Dakota Fable, going out to Tia Delorme, coming from Mel? Mm-hmm.

0: Dakota Favell and Deal With It on NBC. And before that, we had a double shot of Smokey Campbell. First off, by request, just to say I love you. And also, brand new, hot off the presses, premiered just yesterday here on NBC. That was Back to Numb. 16 minutes after 6 o'clock, Sunday Night Bingo, tonight at 7. And we'll take a quick peek once again at our topic of discussion, and it has increased some of the responses considerably. What band hasn't been the same since losing a member? In Excess and the Hip? Yes, tragically Hip. Well, what, since they lost Gord Downie, it's just like, well, there's a new live album coming up, so we got the songs, we got the memories and the like. And yeah, they were a favorite band of mine, saw them 18 times, and let's see now. They haven't rushed, replaced Neil Peart, and they're doing really well. And she matches Neil every step of the way, and Annika Niles as the replacement drummer with Rush right now, and she's doing really well with them. New Horizon, Constant Reminder, mentioned more than once here. And Seaweed Band, The Pogues, Metallica, they have sort of been through several bass players, but they don't seem to be suffering because of that. They got a residency coming up in Vegas. They're going to be playing at that big dome that they just built there. Forget what it's called. Journey. Now, according to some people, Journey, they replaced Steve Perry with a guy that was discovered at some that used to sing in a tribute band, and now they figure Journey is just a tribute band now. Leonard Skinner, Guns N' Roses, Linkin Park, Black Eyed Peas, and Kiss. Yes, Kiss too. They've been through several members, especially most recently with the loss of Ace Frehley, but they were already done by then. So Gene Simmons is out on his own, and he's going to be playing in Saskatoon at the Credit Union Place on December the 7th, and tickets for that show are on sale now.
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0: Going out to Eleanor this evening on NBC. That's a constant reminder. And going out to all his friends at Camp Easter Seal in Manitou Beach. And to his friends at Kin Enterprises. And going out to the staff at the casino from Dennis Adam and P.A. Leonard Adam, NBC.
1: 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Happy Indigenous Day to you all, my friends. Non-Indigenous, no matter who you are. We're all one from this planet, I think. From the Earth, yeah.

0: Black Eyed Peas, Meet Me Halfway on NBC at 28 minutes away from 7 o'clock. Sunday Night Bingo tonight at 7. And don't forget about the Real People Playoff, heard every Tuesday night at 6 o'clock, where you can vote for either Daryl Anderson and Fallon Baptiste with their hit, Watching the Sunrise. 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
0: And in LaRange and Pelican Narrows and Sandy Bay and Cumberland House and Creighton and Beauval, Buffalo Narrows, Isle of Crosse, and La Loche, partly cloudy and slight chance of showers this evening with a risk of a thunderstorm. Hazy tonight with fog patches developing, a low of 17. Mainly sunny, increasing clouds tomorrow afternoon and chances of showers late Monday with thunderstorms late in the afternoon and a high 25. Showers with thunderstorms Monday night ending after midnight, then mainly cloudy, a low 16. And Tuesday, clear, a high 25. Stony Rapids, Black Lake, Uranium City, and Fond du Lac, partly cloudy tonight. Fog patches developing overnight, a low of 10. A mix of sun and cloud, with more clouds and a few showers and thunderstorms tomorrow afternoon with a high of 20. A few showers Monday night with thunderstorms ending near midnight, then clear with a low 13. Sunny and a high 23 for Tuesday. And Prince Albert, Meadow Lake and the Battlefords, there are special air statements in effect, or the weather statements rather, with development of funnel clouds, which could possibly lead to tornadoes. We'll keep you posted. Chances of showers this evening, they're partly cloudy. Risk of a thunderstorm tonight, a low of 16. Mix of sun and cloud on Monday. Hazy in the afternoon, a high 26. Monday night, partly cloudy, increasing chances of showers or thunderstorms in the evening and after midnight, local smoke, a low of 15, sunny and a high 27 for Tuesday. Saskatoon, Regina, and Yorkton, partly cloudy, clearing tonight, and there is a severe thunderstorm watch in effect for Yorkton. Clearing tonight, hazy this evening, fog patches developing overnight, a low 16, a mix of sun and cloud on Monday in the afternoon with a high of 31, and Monday night clear, with some haze, a low of 15. Sunny on Tuesday with a high of 31. 19 in partly cloudy in Stony Rapids, 16 in Uranium City, and 17 in Collins Bay, 21 in Buffalo Narrows, 25 in Meadow Lake, and 26 in the Battlefords, 19 in Southend, 20 in Flin Flon, Island Falls, 21, 22 in the Paw, Saskatoon is at 26. Regina is at 28, provincial hotspot, 27 in Estevan. Mostly cloudy, Yorkton is 26, 24 in Moskosuu Lake. Mostly cloudy, Prince Albert is 24. Smoke in the air in LaRange is 23.

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0: Can I please request Put It On Me by Ashanti and Ja Rule, going out to Ray Ray. Also going out to Nisha, Maya, Little Mama Bex, Raven, KT, Ariel, Auntie Tash, Adua, and Puppy. Also going out to you and Shar Don. Thank you so much.
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2: 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Going out to Ray Ray, K Brass, Nisha, Becky, and Brennan Pizet coming from Adua.

0: has Ja Rule and Put It On Me on NBC. And we are about 10 minutes away from Sunday Night Bingo. Thanks once again, all the calls, all the messages, and all the texts. And I do apologize if I did not get to yours. Your next pick and play will be tomorrow afternoon, 1 o'clock with Chris Knight. You and I will have one tomorrow night starting at 8. Bingo's up next, and the Storyteller later tonight, the Indigenous Music Countdown, and Unreserved tonight at 11. Have a good bingo, and have a good weekend.
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0: NBC Bingo rules of play. Participants must be at least 14 years of age. Cards cannot be sold after the game starts. Reasonable delay allowed between numbers called. Only the first five numbers will be repeated. All bingo paper is controlled by serial numbers. Color of cards played must match color of series played. Official winner is one who wins with the least amount of numbers called. In the event of multiple winners, the value of the prize will be divided equally among the winners. Winning cards must be signed on the back with the winner's name, mailing address, phone number, and returned to the bingo seller and or mailed to NBC Radio. NBC allows up to 7 days prior to awarding prizes due to possible complications with mail and or delivery. Winners may receive their prizes from the seller or NBC after 1 p.m. the following business day, or by electronic funds transfer following the bingo provided a copy of the winning card is faxed, emailed, or digitally transmitted to NBC. A bingo is forfeited if not phoned in within 15 minutes after the final game. Prizes not claimed within 1 year will be donated to a charitable beneficiary approved by the Saskatchewan Liquor and Gaming Authority. No refunds or exchanges for bingo cards not played unless due to technical difficulties affecting an entire community or NBC rebroadcast site. Any person, including sellers, may participate in NBC Bingo. However, employees of Mississippi Broadcasting Corporation and their immediate families may not play. In the event of a complaint or dispute, contact NBC at 1-800-668-4003 or 306-425-4003.
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2: 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Of course, I'm Don Barkman. I'll be calling out the numbers tonight. And three games tonight, and the card that should be in front of you right now is your three up Bonanza green card. On that one, we've got coming up games for the letter H for $500, B's, N's, and O's for $700, and tonight's first blackout game, $5,000 in 56 numbers or less, with a consolation prize of $1,200 goes. And the number to call tonight, if you get a bingo, is 1-800-668-4003 or 306-425-4003. That's 1-800-668-4003 or 306-425-4003. And if you would like further information on tonight's or any other bingo regularly featured on NBC, just go to NBCRadio.com and click on Radio Bingo, and there may be details about a $30,000 major bingo coming up on NBC on August the 20th. That is across the full NBC Radio Network. But Sunday night bingo is the order of the day right now. So in front of you, your three-up Bonanza green card, and that number once again, 1-800-668-4003 or 306-425-4003. Lottery license number MB25-0013. Starting off tonight on your three-up Bonanza green card, any two lines for $300. And your first number out tonight is under the O, 68. That is under the O, 68.

State. Under the O, 71. That's 071. Under the G, 51. That's G51. Under the N, 45. That's N45. Under the N, 39. That's N39. Now it's time for a recap of the first five numbers called. They were 068, 071, G51, N45, and N39. Up next, under the O, 75. It's 075. Under the I, 16. It's I-16. Under the N, 37. It's N37. Under the B, 1. That's B1. Under the I, 30. It's I-30. Under the O, 74. O-74. Under the B, 11. As B-11. Under the I, 27. It's I-27. Under the B, 10. Under the B, 10. 10 under the B. Next up, under the O, 63. That's O-63. We're looking for any two lines for $300 on your Three Up Bonanza green card. Any two lines, $300 on your Three Up Bonanza green card.

Next up under the B, 2. That's B, 2. Under the I, 28. I, 28. Under the B, 9. That's B, 9. Under the O, 70. It's O, 70. Under the G, 52. That's G, 52. Under the N, 41. Is N41. Under the G, 47. That's G47.

Under the Eye, 19. I-19. And appears as though we got a caller on the line, and we're going to check now to see if we have a bingo. We will be right back.

Welcome back, everybody. And that was a good bingo for any two lines. $300 on your three up bonanza green card. And that was good on G47. Now we're on to the letter H. And the letter H on your three up bonanza green card is worth $500. Your last number called was I-19. Your go-ahead number is under the G, 59. That's G-59. Under the N, 43.

It's N43. Under the B, 13. That's B13. Under the O, 64. That's O64. Under the I, 21. I-21.

Under the N, 32. It's N32.

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It's 066. Under the B, 14. It's B14. Under the N, 35. It's N35. Under the I, 18. It's I18.

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It's B-15. Under the G-58. That's G-58. Under the B-8. It's B-8. Under the N, 31. It's N-31.

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I-2-3.

under the G50. G50. And it looks as though we got a caller on the line. We'll check once again and we'll be right back. Don't go anywhere.

Welcome back. That was a good bingo. A letter H, $500, was good on O, 72. Now it's on to B's, N's, and O's on your three-up Bonanza green card. B's, N's, and O's is worth $700. Last number called was G50. Your go-ahead number is under the O, 69. It's 069.

Under the eye, 17. That's I-17. And looks like we already have another caller on the line. We'll check to see if we have a bingo here, and we'll be right back.

0: You'll be too.
1: Welcome back, everybody. And the bingo for B's, N's, and O's was for $700. B's, N's, and O's was good on O69. And now it's on to our first blackout of the evening, $5,000 in 56 numbers or less, where the consolation prize of $1,200 will go. $5,000 in 56 numbers or less.

or less. I-17 was the last number called. Your go-ahead is under the G57. As G57.

67. It's 067. Under the B, 3. That's B, 3. Under the N, 34. N34. Under the G, 46. That's G46. Under the B, 6. It's B6. Under the I, 26. It's I26. Under the I, 20. I20. Under the O, 62. That's O62. And we got a message here for Cheryl Henderson to please call NBC Radio right now. Probably a bingo matter. Cheryl Henderson, please call NBC Radio now. Your next number, last number was 062. Your go-ahead is under the G48. G48. Under the I, 29. I, 29.

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No, it's not. We're not at the jackpot number yet. My mistake. But B, 4 was your 54th number called, and it looks like we got a caller on the line. We might have a jackpot bingo here. We'll check on it right now, and we'll be right back. Do not throw that card away until we return.

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1: Welcome back, everybody. And that was a good bingo. $5,000 jackpot bingo. And that went on I-29, the 53rd number called. And now it's on to your one-up. You can throw away the green card now. Get out your one-up bonanza blue card. Coming up, we got games for the small frame, $400. Sputnik for $600. And the blackout accumulator in this one, $3,000 in 54 numbers or less. With the consolation prize of $1,000 goes. Starting off this one is the small kite. Small kite is a block of four in any corner of your card and three blocks diagonally behind it, representing the tail. Small kite for $300. And for game patterns and details on prizes and where to get your cards, go to NBCRadio.com and click on Radio Bingo. Starting off the small kite on your one-up Bonanza blue card for $300. And the first number out tonight is under the O, 65. That is O, 65.

under the N, 36. N36. Under the G60. That's G60. Under the O66. That's O66. Under the G47. That's G47.

Time for a recap of your first five numbers called. We're 065, N36, G60, O66, and G47. Next number is under the O73. That's O73. Under the O75. It's O75. Under the I-24. It's I-24. Under the B-5. It's number 5 under the B. Under the B3. That's B3. Still with the B line under the B12. That's B12. Under the B8. As B8. Under the N43. It's N43. Under the B7. That's B7. Under the G51. It's G51. We are looking for the small kite for $300. That's a block of four on any corner of your card, three diagonal blocks behind it for the tail. Small kite, $300 on your one-up bonanza blue card. Last number called was G51. Your go-ahead under the G58. It's G58.

under the B, 13. That's lucky 13 under the B. Under the I, 18. I, 1-8.

to the eye, 28. It's I-28. And appears though we got a caller on the line. We're going to check on this right now. We will be right back.

Welcome back, everybody. And that was a good bingo for the small kite on your One Up a Bonanza blue card. And that was for $300, and it was good on G58. Now we're on to the small frame. A small frame, that's all the numbers directly surrounding the free space. The small frame for $400 on your One Up Bonanza blue card. Last number called was I-28. Your go-ahead number under the N-38. It's N-38. Under the I-20. It's I-20. Under the B-10. As B-10. Under the B-9. As number 9 under the B. Under the G-59. It's G-59. Under the N-42. It's N-42.

Under the O, 68. That's 068. Under the O, 70. That's 070. Under the I, 30. I 30.

under the G48. That's G48.

under the B11. It's B11. Under the G55. That's G55. Under the B15. That's B15. Yes, we are looking for the small frame for $400 on your blue one-up bonanza card. The small frame for $400. We got a caller on the line. We'll check on this bingo right now, and we'll be right back.

That was a false alarm, so we are still looking for the small frame for $400 on your One Up Bonanza blue card. False alarm, so we're still looking for the small frame for $400. Last number called was B15. Your go-ahead number is under the G53. That's G53. Under the N, 34. It's N34. Under the O, 71. That's 071.

Under the Eye, 19. That's I-19.

under the O 69. That's 069. Under the N, 45. That's N 45.

Under the eye, 25. I-25. Under the B-4. As number 4 under the B. Under the G, 56. It's G56. Under the N, 41. It's N41. Under the G, 50. It's G50. Under the eye, 29. It's I29. Under the I17. It's I17. And might have a bingo here for the small frame. We're going to check on it right now, and we'll be right back.

Welcome back, everybody. Apologize for the delay. We had two good bingos there. That was for the small frame on your One Up Bonanza blue card. The small frame was worth $400, and that was good on 56, on G56. And the Sputnik was good. Sputnik $600 was good on G50. Now it's on to our second blackout accumulator of the night. $3,000 in 54 numbers or less. So last number called was I-17. Go ahead is under the B-1. As number one under the B. Under the O, 61. It's O, 61.

Under the O, 72. That's 072. Under the N, 44. It's N44.

Under the B, 2. That's B, 2. Under the G, 52. That's G, 52. Under the N, 40. That's N40. N40 is your 54th number called. Next up, under the G, 57. That's G57. And unless we get a late caller, we're now playing for the consolation of $1,000 on your one-up Bonanza blue card. That's a $1,000 consolation prize. What we're playing for now, unless we get a late caller, our last number called was your 55th number, G57. Go ahead is under the O67. O67. Under the I, 26. As I26. Under the I, 21. It's I, 21.

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It's 074. 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

as N37. Still looking for the consolation jackpot. $1,000 on your 1UP Bonanza blue card. $1,000 is what we're playing for on your 1UP Bonanza blue card. Next number under the O, 62. That's 062. Under the N35. That's N35.

Under the end, 31. Is N31.

under the N33. That's N33. Looks like we have a caller on the line. We're going to check to see if we have a bingo. And do not throw that card away until we come back.

Welcome back, everybody, and that was a good bingo. The consolation prize of $1,000 on your blue one-up Bonanza card, and that went on N35. Now get out your pink Bonanza card for our two-up blackout jackpot of $4,000 in 54 numbers or less. It's $4,000, 54 numbers or less. We're going straight to the blackout on this one. And starting us off tonight, under the G, 54. It's G54. That's straight to the blackout in this game on your pink two-up Bonanza card. Your pink two-up blackout jackpot is $4,000 in 54 numbers or less. Next number under the I, 16. That's I, 16.

And your next number under the I, 27. That's I-27. Under the B, 5. That's B-5. Under the N, 38. That's N-38. Now it's time to recap your first five numbers called. They were G-54, I-16, I-27, B-5, and N-38. Next number under the O, 65. That's O, 65.

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It's N43. Under the I-20. I-20. Under the B-3. As B-3.

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That's N39. Under the O73. It's O73. Under the O67. It's O67. Under the G51. It's G51. Under the G55. G55. Under the B2. As B2. Under the G48. As G48.

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That's I-25. 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As G-46. Under the N, 35. It's N-35. Under the B, 10. As B-10.

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under the 070. That's 070. Under the N44. It's N44. Under the O, 71.

under the O, 69. It's 069. Under the N, 45. It's N45. Under the O, 75. It's 075. Under the N, 33. Is N33. Under the O, 61. It's 061. Under the I, 24. It's I-24. We're playing for the blackout accumulator of $4,000 in 54 numbers or less. With the consolation prize of $1,100 will go on your pink bonanza card. $4,000 in 54 numbers or less. Your next number under the I, 23. It's I-23. Under the N, 36. It's N36. Under the N, 42. N42. Under the B, 12. As B12. Under the O, 64. That's O, 64. Under the I, 21. I-21. Under the G, 50. That's G-50. Under the G, 60. That's G-60.

Under the O, 66. It's 066. Under the I, 18. It's I-18. Under the I, 22. It's I-22. And the eyes definitely have it in this game. Under the eye, 29. It's I-29. Under the G, 56. It's G56. Under the N, 34. That's N34. Under the G, 57. It's G57. Under the G, 58. It's G58. Under the B7. That's number 7 under the B. Under the N, 41. That's the N41. Under the I, 30. I-30. Under the B-4. That's B-4. Under the I, 28. That's I-28. Under the G, 47. That's G47. Under the B, 14.

as B14. Under the G49. As G49. Oh, I should mention that B14 was your 54th number called. My apologies. B14, your 54th number called. So unless we get a late caller, we are now playing for the consolation prize of $1,100. G49 is your 55th number called. Your 56th number under the I-17. As I-17. And unless we get a late caller, we're now playing for the consolation prize of $1,100 on your pink Bonanza card. Under the B15. As B15. Under the B8. As B8. Under the N32. It's N32. Under the O72. It's O72. Under the I-19. That's I-19.

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G52. And looks like we have a caller on the line. We'll check on this bingo for you right away. And do not throw that card away until we return.

0: once or twice. So welcome to the killing fields. Everything is so surreal, but one of us is gonna pay the price.
1: Welcome back, everybody, and that was a good bingo for the for the $1,100 consolation jackpot prize on your pink Bonanza card, and that went on N32. So we ask you to hang on for just another about 15 minutes or so, and I'll be back with tonight's winners.

on Barkman with tonight's winners for your NBC Sunday Bingo for Sunday, July 26, 2026. Starting with your Triple Bonanza green card, any two lines. We had one winner there, Helen Mercredi of Fond du Lac. She's got herself $300. One winner for the letter H, Joss Lee Chiba of Black Lake. You won yourself $500. Hope I pronounced your name correctly. And one winner for B's, N's, and O's, Cheryl Henderson of Montreal Lake. You won yourself $700. And one winner of the blackout. It was a blackout on the first game, $5,000 going to Lorraine Charles of LaRange. And now on to the single bonanza blue card. One winner of the small kite, Samantha Robillard of Fond du Lac, won yourself $300. The small frame, two winners, $200, Debbie Cuba of Flint Flon and Daryl Sanderson of James Smith. And one winner of $600 for the Sputnik, that was Priscilla Mercredi of Fond du Lac. And one winner for the blackout consolation of $1,000. That goes to Mary Rose Bouvier of Black Lake. And for the blackout accumulator on your two-up bonanza pink card, one winner of $1,100. That was Mary Beaver Eye of Prince Albert. So congratulations to tonight's winners, and thanks to everybody for playing. Keep listening to NBC Radio and checking NBCRadio.com for details on more bingos, such as Far North Bingo coming up this Wednesday and a Manger Bingo coming up August the 20th. Until next time, have a great rest of your evening, a great week ahead. Good night and good bingo. We were good.

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2: Tá conin Leonil Drone on 30, Nene no Hetau, a sonnet at you, Hogata, Nanayat you, abuse ae, Wascoosis safe shelter, Zakozi, Hoala, 306-236-5570, Gosim Pizaniauti, Wascoosis safe shelter, see, Lotwez and Hoasa, traditional cultural hunti hadi support ho ala daniu and now adayati no zedan neosa. 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Wascoosis safe shelter 306 23.

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3: For as long as I remember, the gospel was preached, and it was preached by many people. And I heard these preachers, and I didn't really acknowledge them. I respected them. But I didn't really think about the messages that they give. I guess you could say that I ignored them.
4: Stay-gut-tay. Welcome, my friends, to The Storyteller, where you'll find First Nations people from across Native North America who are following Jesus Christ without reservation. On today's program, we'll hear from a Cree man who really needed to hear the messages that he was ignoring.
3: My name is Ernie McDougall. I'm from Garden Hill First Nation in Manitoba. Garden Hill is approximately 600 kilometers north of Winnipeg. I grew up over there, and I moved around at times. I got to know different people. I got to know different cultures. I got to know many, many opportunities. As a kid, my childhood is different from a lot of the kids on the reserve, in the sense that my parents, my father, he traveled, so we traveled where he went. And being wherever I was, I just had a normal childhood. But another thing that happened was that as a preschooler, I had developed a sickness. I got meningitis. And that caused me to have epileptic seizures, because that meningitis left a scar on that membrane. And I had to go to hospitals and foster homes, because back home there weren't any facilities to really look after me properly if I was to have a serious epileptic attack. And so a lot of the things that the kids experienced, but I did not experience. For example, when I was in the hospital, I was not allowed to go swimming, just in case I had an epileptic attack. When I was old enough to go home, when they started having those facilities, my father and my brothers, we would go out to get wood. We would go cut cords of wood. But this one time, after we got home, I had an epileptic attack. And my mother had become so worried about it that she didn't allow me to go out again. And there were lots of things that she worried about. So I was not able to do a lot of the things that the people do as young people. For example, going out fishing. I could go fishing if somebody took me, but I just couldn't go out on my own. I just couldn't go out because they would worry, what if he had an epileptic attack? But that didn't cause a big scar in my life. I just had a different experience. As I grew up, I developed an understanding that education was very important. My parents also, knew that education was very important. And that's one thing that they always encouraged us.

0: to complete. So I finished high school, and I went on to finish university. I became a teacher, and I enjoyed teaching. I still enjoy teaching. But there was one thing that I had already begun before I even started teaching. Even before I graduated from high school, there was something I had already begun. And that is a lifestyle that many people have begun and remain in. I started drinking at a very early age while trying to complete high school. I failed, but eventually I did make it through high school. I struggled. After completing high school, I went on to university. After getting married, I went on to university. Struggled in university because of my drinking. And it came to the point where, because of my drinking, I just could not go on. And there was an opportunity that became available where I would be able to continue university without having the temptation of drinking as much. And I took it. And so, not being too influenced or too tempted by drinking, I was able to complete my education. And during my first 2 years of teaching, I continued to struggle with alcohol. There would be times when I would leave my hometown. I would go to Winnipeg, disappear for a couple of days. There were times when my wife would really worry about where I was, but I didn't worry about things like that. When I drank, all I cared about was drinking. But there were things that happened. And there was this place where we lived at the time. We lived in a place where the gospel was not preached. But in my hometown, for as long as I remember, the gospel was preached. And it was preached by many people. And I heard these preachers. And I didn't really acknowledge them. I respected them, but I didn't really think about the messages that they gave. I guess you could say that I ignored them. And I didn't have any kind of inclination to even to consider them. But I still listened. Because back home, there was no other TV to watch. So I watched them and listened to them. I used to just listen to each different speaker. I'd be listening to them. But nothing ever came out of it. I'm talking about this because it has a bearing on what happened in one of my times when I was drinking. After I became a teacher, I would go to Winnipeg, and I would be gone for a couple of days. And at first it didn't bother me. I would have my small hangover. I would just try to go home in time to be back at work. But of course, my wife was not very happy about it. My kids were really small, so they didn't think anything of it. When I got home, I never brought them anything. I never even thought of them. I just drank. And I would do that regularly. Go out, spend my time, spend my money, all on myself, not considering anybody else, not considering how my wife felt, not considering what I was even doing to my own health, not even considering the time I was spending away from my kids. And I had done that so many times. To me, it was normal. Except there was this one time. There was this one time when it was time to go home. Time to fly home from Winnipeg. The flight from Winnipeg to where I was going was 1 hour. But as I prepared to gather myself together to go home, a thought came to my mind. A thought that I couldn't get rid of. And that thought was, if you were to die at this very moment, where would you go? If you were to die at this very moment, where would you go? And of course, I thought that it was just a hangover talking. And I tried to ignore it. Still being in Winnipeg, I went from where I was at that very moment. I was actually on a street, getting ready to go to the airport, thinking, if I were to die at that very moment, where would I go?
1: That is a sobering question, one that each of us needs to consider. So let me ask you, if you were to die at this very moment, where would you go? If you don't know with certainty that you would go to be with the Lord Jesus Christ, then you're in the same position in which Ernie found himself, without hope. My friend, please consider carefully what God says in the Bible about his son, Jesus Christ. We read in the Gospel of John, chapter 3 and verse 36, "He that believes on the Son has everlasting life, and he that believes not the Son shall not see life, but the wrath of God abides on him." If you're unsure about your standing with God and what the Bible says about life after death, please visit our website, withoutreservation.com, and click on the tab, New Life. 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Box 1001, Bemidji, Minnesota, 56619. 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We're also on Facebook at Without Reservation. 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Thanks for listening. And remember, the greatest story took place at the cross. For the wages of sin is death, but the gift of God is eternal life through Jesus Christ our Lord. My friends, Ernie would not rest until his question was answered. But he did find that answer. So be sure to join us again next time as we listen to The Storyteller.
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5: Tansay, Boozhoo, Anin. What's up, music fans, and welcome to the Indigenous Music Countdown for the week of July 25th, 2026. I'm your host, Jeff Woods, and it's great to be with you as we begin a new week in exploring today's best new Indigenous music. Over the next 2 hours, we're going to hear 28 songs from the IMC's Top 40 lineup. This week, we're excited to introduce you to three new songs. So let's get this week's IMC chart moving along all the way to this week's number one track. Starting off this week, we've got Tia Wood, a pop R&B singer-songwriter who carries roots from Saddle Lake Cree Nation and made the bold decision to move from the res to L.A. to make her musical dreams come true. Growing up in a home rich with both music and culture, Tia began singing as early as she could talk, taking inspiration from her nurturing family and her Dual Plains Cree and Coast Salish heritage. She continues to proudly share the songs and dances of her people. Here is Tia Wood with Stimulated, new this week at number 40, here on the Indigenous Music Countdown.

at the number 40 spot this week, that was Tia Wood with Stimulated, right here on the IMC. Up next on the chart, we have Turquoise Steel, a family of musicians from New Mexico who went on the journey together to forge a connection between the rhythm of blues and traditions of the Navajo Nation. Turquoise Steel combines dramatic melodies and musical emotion to create a one-of-a-kind sonic journey through life on the res, the Albuquerque music scene, and the band members' heritage. Here is Turquoise Steel with Res Boogie, featuring Sage Cornelius, new at number 39 this week, here on the Indigenous Music Countdown.

Once again, that was Turquoise Steel with Rez Boogie featuring Sage Cornelius at the number 39 spot this week here on the IMC. Our next new track is by Charisse, a hip-hop singer-songwriter who hails from Buktinguk Mi'kmaq Nation of Nova Scotia. She began writing music when she was a kid, but started recording just this past year, making her first single with Tevin Nicholas and Adrian Morris of Neon Dreams, and later on creating two more of her own titled Praying on the Innocent, as well as this one right here. Here is Charisse with Abusing Power, new at number 38 this week, here on the Indigenous Music Countdown.

Once again, that was Cherise with Abusing Power at the number 38 spot here on the IMC. Up next, we have Western Medicine Show, an alt-country folk group with Cree roots who hail from Saskatchewan. Their upcoming album was produced by Ryan Anderson, and throughout, you will hear two guitars and vocals from Shannon Elizabeth, Stevie Brown, and Ray Elliott. In some other songs, they also are joined by their friends Laurel Sapp and Aidan Armstrong, creating an alt-country collaboration with some of Saskatoon's finest players. Here is Western Medicine Show with Postcards from Missoula, moving up to number 37 this week, here on the Indigenous Music Countdown.

0: Once again, that was Western Medicine Show with Postcards from Missoula at the number 37 spot this week here on the Indigenous Music Countdown. 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
2: 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Up next, we have Thea May, Anishinaabe alternative rock artist from Atikmicshang, Anishinaabeg, Ontario. A Kindred Bridge enthusiast, May is determined to craft her own distinct eras, starting with Brought You to Fly by Tragedy, an EP that established her powerful, once-in-a-generation voice and clear directive. Her next body of work moves beyond grief and into a no-pity party phase. This new direction is a raw, unvarnished document of survival, where she rejects performative care and refuses consolation. Moving up to number 36 this week, it's Thea May with Head Transplant, right here on the Indigenous Music Countdown. You're

once again at number 36 this week. That's Thea May with Head Transplant here on the IMC. Next up, we have Timothy O, a Cree Ojibwe country pop artist from Victoria, BC. He began writing music in the early 90s with songs being played on local pop radio stations in Vancouver, but ended up taking a long break shortly after due to medical issues he was facing at the time. Earning back his confidence in 2021, Timothy saw his comeback, teaming up with producers Aaron Hubley and Steve Kroger to create songs, all of which continue to grow in online streams. He shared, "It warms my soul to be in the songwriting and creative process, including creating these videos." Here is Timothy O with These Streets, moving up two spots to number 35 this week.

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1: Times felt empty without light. I knew no different until I met you. I hoped we'd have this life.

number 35, that was Timothy O with These Streets, right here on the IMC. Next up, we have Lancelot Knight, a Plains Cree singer-songwriter, actor, activist, and creator from Saskatoon, Saskatchewan, and the son of Juno Award winner Chester Knight. He is known for his powerful voice and masterful guitar work. His performances blend music and storytelling. His debut solo album, releasing in 2026 through Merlane and Music Inc., coincides with a busy festival season, including performances at Luminato Festival, South Country Fair, Calgary Folk Festival, and more. Here is Lancelot Knight with Big Fish, moving up to number 34 this week, here on the Indigenous Music Countdown.

at the number 34 spot this week. That's Lancelot Knight with Big Fish right here on the IMC. Next up, we have Nikki Kennedy, an award-winning Pacifica singer-songwriter coming all the way from New Zealand, now based in Vancouver, BC. A career performer, Nikki has had the privilege of playing hundreds of stages from large festivals to intimate rooms. She has participated in the SoCon Foundation's TD Incubator for Creative Entrepreneurship and the Toga Dawanagabe Indigenous Music Creation Residency at the Banff Center for Arts. Here is Nikki Kennedy jumping up five spots to number 33 with Revolution here on the Indigenous Music Countdown.

At number 33, that was Nikki Kennedy with Revolution here on the IMC. Putty Waters is an alt-rock indie artist who hails from the Kitsilas community in Terrace, BC. He is a contemporary songwriter whose work lives in the spaces between reflection and release. Blending poetic imagery with emotional raw lyricism, Putty's songs explore love, loss, contradiction, and personal growth, moving smoothly between being vulnerable and a quiet resilience. Here is Putty Waters with Fading You, moving up to number 32 this week, here on the Indigenous Music Countdown.

0: number 32 this week, that was Putty Waters with Fading You, right here on the IMC. I'm your host, Jeff Woods, and you're listening to the Indigenous Music Countdown, where all the best Indigenous music vibes can be found. We're going to take a quick break here on the IMC, which can be heard on amazing radio stations like New Hulk Radio, 91.1 FM in British Columbia, and NNBY, Northern Native Broadcast Yukon.
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0: Welcome back to the Indigenous Music Countdown for the week of July 25th, 2026. 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Let's keep the music going. Up next, we have Jessa Sky, a Métis-Cree singer-songwriter from Treaty 6 territory, whose soulful blend of pop, R&B, and Indigenous roots reflects healing and resilience. Beyond music, she is a mental health advocate, keynote speaker, and host of Sky Talks podcast. She has paired up with Cree hip-hop artist Cadence. Known for her powerful lyrics, raw vocals, and commitment to culture, she's built a strong presence in the Western Canadian music scene, bringing storytelling to life through hip-hop and R&B. Here is Jessa Sky and Cadence with Beaded Earrings, climbing up to number 31 this week, here on the Indigenous Music Countdown.

That was Jessa Skye and Cadence with Beaded Earrings at the number 31 spot this week here on the IMC. Our next track is by Big Tones, a Cree Saulteaux recording artist born in Surrey, BC. He grew up in Regina, Saskatchewan, and is now residing in Saskatoon. He has heavy ancestral ties to Treaty 4 territory, coming from Pasqua First Nation number 79. Breaking the cycle of intergenerational trauma, Big Tone uses music as an outlet, finding therapeutic release in storytelling through songwriting. 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

Once again, that was Big Tones with Things Get Easier at the number 25 spot this week here on the IMC. Next up, we have the Bloodshots, an Indigenous-led four-piece rock band from Manitoba. No strangers to the big stage, they have played in some of the biggest venues in Winnipeg, from the Club Region Events Center and Centennial Concert Hall to the Burton Cummings Theatre, with the likes of rock heavyweights such as Buck Cherry, Danko Jones, Moist, 3 Days Grace, Monster Truck, Steel Panther, and Slash. Here is the Bloodshots making the move to number 24 with Getting Around here on the Indigenous Music Countdown.

At number 24 this week, that was The Bloodshots with Getting Around here on the IMC. Up next, we have Alicia Kaley, a pop R&B singer-songwriter from the Algonquin and Tahltan Nation, raised and currently residing in Ottawa, Ontario. As a young Indigenous artist, Kaley brings a perspective to mainstream pop and R&B that is both timely and essential. She has spoken openly about her intention to provide Anishinaabe people with a visible, joyful presence in mainstream music, and today's double release stands as the opening statement of that mission. Here is Alicia Kaley with Don't Break My Heart, jumping up five spots to number 22 this week, here on the Indigenous Music Countdown.

Once again, at number 22, that was Alicia Kaley with Don't Break My Heart, right here on the IMC. Our next track is by Logan Stats, a Mohawk artist who hails from Six Nations of the Grand River. Stats recently announced that he will be hitting the road in September alongside Miles From Nowhere. Together, they will be making stops across Ontario, performing in London, Waterloo, Ottawa, Toronto, Hamilton, and Kingston. These shows kick off on the 29th, going until October, and you can find full details on his socials.

0: crash.
1: Once again, that was Logan Stats with Rainwater and Whiskey at the number 20 spot this week here on the IMC. 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
3: 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The Northwest Kid is of Gitxsen descent from the Frog Clan, House of Hawks. The Northwest Kid has actively served as a poet and MC within the Canadian music scene for nearly a decade. Here is the Northwest Kid with Sacred Trust at the number 18 spot this week here on the Indigenous Music Countdown.

Once again, that was the Northwest Kid with Sacred Trust at number 18 here on the IMC. Shawn Michael Perry is a Guami rock country artist who is from Sedona, Arizona. A 2022 Native American Music Awards winner, Shawn has performed with many big names throughout the years, including Redbone, Keith Cicola, and is presently working with Alessandro Del Vicio. Here is Shawn Michael Perry with Only the Brave, moving up to number 17 this week, here on the Indigenous Music Countdown.

Once again, that was Shawn Michael Perry with Only the Brave, holding down number 17 here on the IMC. Next up, we have Beatrice Deer, an award-winning Inuit singer-songwriter based in Montreal. A beloved figure in Arctic Canada, Deer has performed worldwide at the Venice Bienal, Norway's four traditional and world music festival, and the Heard Museum in Phoenix, Arizona. She was named Woman of the Year by the Montreal Council of Women in 2023 and was commissioned to tailor an outfit for Her Excellency, the Right Honorable Mary Simon, Governor General of Canada, for the coronation of King Charles III. Here is Beatrice Deer with The Bear at the number 16 spot this week here on the Indigenous Music Countdown.

That was Beatrice Deer with The Bear, holding down the number 16 spot this week here on the IMC. Next up, we have Sea Ballast, a Thunder Bay-based multidisciplinary artist and songwriter from the Ojibwe community of Netmizagamig Nishinabeg. After years of quietly shaping her sound, Sea Ballast made her official entry into the wider music world with the release of her debut single, Skin Deep. Recorded at Blueprint Studio in Thunder Bay, she has since followed with her second single, Ghost Fight, accompanied by her debut music video, a powerful visual offering that underscores her cinematic, haunting sensibility. With her latest single, Doomed, she continues to build momentum with intention and dedication. Here is Sea Ballast with Doomed, moving up two spots to number 13 this week, here on the Indigenous Music Countdown.

Once again, at number 13, that was Sea Ballast with Doomed, right here on the IMC. Next up, we have Donna Merrow, a captivating singer and heartfelt storyteller from Winnipeg, Manitoba, who is of Cree and Métis heritage. The IMC crew asked Don what it was like recording this track, and he shared, "After 17-plus years of recording, I have never been more excited for a song as much as this one. I knew immediately that we had a special song right here, and I am grateful for my co-writers Doug Romano and Liz Rodriguez for helping me write and shape this song. The musicians were incredible, and having three gospel singers join me for this one in the studio was the icing on the cake. Again, it takes a village." Here is Donna Merrow with Survivor at number 10 this week, here on the Indigenous Music Council.

0: At the number 10 spot this week, that was Don Amaro with Survivor here on the IMC. 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A big shout out to everyone listening on the Indigiverse on Sirius XM channel 165. 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
2: 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I'm your host, Jeff Woods, and welcome back. A reminder to visit our website to view the chart and to watch our featured music videos from artists on the chart that include Logan Stats, The Bloodshots, and Katie St. Germain. Next up, we have Shawnee Kish, a Mohawk Two-Spirit country artist originally from Welland, Ontario, now based in Edmonton, Alberta. With powerful vocals and fearless songwriting, she has established herself as one of Canada's most compelling and rapidly rising voices. Recently, Shawnee shared the exciting news that she was nominated for a 2026 CCMA Award. Under the Alternative Country Album of the Year category, she was nominated for her album Chapter One. A big congratulations to you, Shawnee. Here is Ride at Dawn by Shawnee Kish, moving up to number 9 this week, here on the Indigenous Music Countdown.

Once again, at number 9, that was Shawnee Kish with Ride at Dawn here on the IMC. Anishinaabe indie roots rock artist and songwriter Graham Jones is a member of the Shagwinda First Nation on Manitoulin Island and currently resides in Toronto, Ontario. A storyteller at heart, Jones's Indigenous culture and traditional folk influences are what shape his unique musical style. Here is Graham Jones with Ashes at the number 8 spot this week here on the Indigenous Music Countdown.

Once again, at number 8, that's Graham Jones with Ashes, right here on the IMC. Multi-award-winning Seminole rapper, producer, songwriter Doc Native is from Hollywood, Florida. In 2021, Doc Native and Spencer Battius released the single Dream, along with a music video. On November 4th of 2021, Dream was awarded Best Music Video from American Indian Film Institute during the 46th annual American Indian Film Festival. That same month, Doc and Spencer headlined the NBA Clippers halftime show at the iconic Staples Center in Los Angeles. In 2022, the 20th annual Native American Music Awards, Doc and Battius were awarded Best Live Performance Video for The Storm Live from Home. 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
0: in.
1: At the number 7 spot this week, that was Doc Native with Locked In here on the IMC. Next up, we've got Chelsea Young, a Cree country artist who carries roots from Big Stone Cree Nation, now residing in Saskatoon, Saskatchewan. Chelsea embodies the essence of a true fighter, wearing her heart on her sleeve with unwavering boldness. Driven by a profound passion for performance, she has carved out her own unique path and risen as a significant voice in Indigenous music. Here is Chelsea Young with Soul Tide at number 6 this week, here on the Indigenous Music Countdown.

Once again, that was Chelsea Young with Soul Tide, holding down the number six spot this week here on the IMC. Next up, we have Jeremy Parkin, an Indigenous artist, producer, and performer from the Kwinlan Dun First Nation in Whitehorse, Yukon Territory. He was shoulder tapped to participate in the CMI in Toronto as a producer, International Artist Habitat in Bali to produce songs at an international retreat, and to perform at Iceland Airwaves in Reykjavik, and was invited back in 2025 to perform again at Iceland Airwaves in consecutive years. Some of many rare opportunities so far in his career. At number five this week, it's Jeremy Parkin with Fighting here on the Indigenous Music Countdown.

0: Once again, at number five, that's Jeremy Parkin with Fighting here on the IMC. I'm your host, Jeff Woods, and you're tuned in to all the hits on the Indigenous Music Countdown for the week of July 25th, 2026. Stay with us. 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
0: 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I'm your host, Jeff Woods, and you're tuned in to the Indigenous Music Countdown, which can be heard on radio stations across Turtle Island, such as Sonics Inc., CKRZ 100.3 FM, Oshwekan, Ontario, and CHNR 91.1 FM Heightsuck Nation Radio in Bella Coola, BC. We're getting real close to this week's number one song. Next up on the chart, we have Kyle McKerney, a Métis Americana artist from Airdrie, Alberta. His 2025 album, To the River, has earned three award wins so far, following the success of his sophomore album, which went on to win a Canadian Country Music Award for Alternative Country Album of the Year and Canadian Folk Music Award for Contemporary Singer of the Year. These pivotal releases launched him onto major stages with the likes of the Black Crows, Blue Rodeo, Lainey Wilson, and Darius Rucker, performing everywhere from intimate theaters to massive arenas and festivals across Canada, the U.S., Europe, and the U.K. Here is Kyle McKerney with Rearview at number four this week, here on the Indigenous Music.

Once again, that was Kyle McCurney with Rearview, holding down the number four spot this week here on the IMC. Next up, we have Haley Wallace, a pop R&B artist who hails from the Kitisoo Nation on the isolated island of Klemtu in the Great Bear Rainforest. Haley performs not only for herself, but for her children, her nation, and those who follow in her footsteps. She sees her path not merely as a solo journey, but as a way to uplift, inspire, and create new possibilities for young Indigenous creators. Here is Haley Wallace with Deadly at the number three spot this week

Once again, that was Hayley Wallace with Deadly at the number 3 spot here on the IMC. Next up, we have Tegan Littlechief, a proud Cree Saulteaux country artist known for her bold, multi-octave vocals and heartfelt storytelling. Hailing from White Bear First Nation, she brings authenticity, strength, and deep cultural pride to every performance. With over 11 singles and one album, Tegan has seen her music reach new heights, consistently topping Indigenous music charts and finding success on SiriusXM and Digiverse. Her most successful singles, including Need You to Go, Scar on My Heart, and Every Child Matters, reflect her ability to connect with her listeners on a personal and emotional level. Here is Tegan Littlechief with Rezified at the number 2 spot this week, here on the Indigenous Music Countdown.

0: Once again, at number two, that's Tegan Little Chief with Rezified here on the IMC. All right, music fans, we've reached the point of the IMC to announce the number one track for July 25th, 2026. A big congratulations goes out to Tammy Ray. Tammy Ray is a soulful Cree singer-songwriter from Whitefish Lake First Nation, whose music carries the warmth of heartfelt vocals and the strength of stories rooted in culture and community. Her journey has taken her from the heart of Treaty 8 territory to the bright lights of New York City, where she performed off-Broadway in Bear Grease the musical. Beyond the stage, Tammy is deeply committed to language preservation, creating resources that breathe new life into the Cree language. Through every song, she celebrates her Cree culture while building meaningful connections with audiences everywhere. At that number one spot this week, it's Tammy Ray with Here With Me, here on the Indigenous Music Countdown.
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0: Once again, our number one track for this week was Tammy Rae with Here With Me. A big congratulations again, Tammy. From Turtle Island and beyond, that concludes this edition of the Indigenous Music Countdown for the week of July 25th, 2026. We've explored 28 different songs, including the entire top 10. 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
3: Hard to know what to look at first in here. Lots going on in here. Bert Tallman is giving us a tour of his garage, but this is not your average garage. It's the home of Black Elk Arts. It's here that Bert creates his one-of-a-kind jewelry that incorporates Blackfoot and Indigenous design.
4: But that's emolite.
3: Mm-hmm. What, and, the blue there, or?
4: No. This part here is amalite,
3: okay,
4: and this is mammoth ivory, and this is turquoise.
3: Bert is a lapidary and silversmith who, along with his wife Rose, works out of their home on the Blood Tribe in southern Alberta. He works with silver, amalite, and other semi-precious stones, many of which are found here in Blackfoot territory.
4: A lot of people aren't familiar with ammonite. Ammonite is found all over the world. And this is the ammonite from this area.
3: Other materials, he has to go a little further abroad for.
4: Have you ever seen mammoth ivory?
3: Wow, ever neat. Where do you even get that?
4: It's from Yukon, Northwest Territories, Alaska, Siberia.
3: Bert's garage is very well organized. There are glass display cases on one end and various lapidary equipment spaced out thoughtfully throughout the workshop. When we paid him a visit back in the summer, he was nice enough to show us around and demonstrate his craft.
4: So then I start working on it with these machines. This one here is quite coarse, and then it gets finer. So I have to put a little bit of coolant. Not much, just a spit. There
3: we go. How do you know when it's ready to move to the next thing?
4: See the consistency on the flatness? So that's ready to go. And now we'll just do the final polish.
3: Wow, it looks so different.

0: And that's it.
1: There you go.
0: Radio for a setting.
1: Bert Tallman is proud of his jewelry. He sells his pieces to people all over the world, and some have even been shown in galleries.
0: And once it's done, it comes out looking like this. Like some of these pieces are amelite.
1: Oh, very beautiful. So you'll make these into what?
0: Into probably pendants, rings, or whatever.
1: It could be a giant ring. Can I take that home today, or?
0: Actually, you could almost have it done in about an hour.
1: We got about an hour. Danse Anine Boujou. Hello and welcome. This is Unreserved. I'm Rosanna Deerchild. Blackfoot silversmith Bert Tallman says making jewelry is part of his culture.

0: Plus at Sapling in Flint. Twin Mohawk sisters Dakota and Jesse Brandt create jewelry that's guided by their Haudenosaunee culture.
1: So one of our first collections that we did do was when we kind of branded ourselves as Sapling and Flint was lacrosse sticks.
0: But they also draw inspiration from the land, like their gold and silver maple leaves that sparks important conversations.
1: That's an opportunity for me to engage with them. Well, what do you think is an Indigenous design?
0: Today, Indigenous jewelers who create wearable art inspired by culture, history, and their traditional territory. The maple leaf is an iconic symbol of Canada. It's on the national flag, after all. But for the Haudenosaunee, the maple leaf is more than just a symbol. The maple tree is connected to ceremony and harvesting that's been done for thousands of years. It's also one that's inspired pendants and earrings created by twin Mohawk sisters Jesse and Dakota Brandt. The two own and operate Sapling and Flint, a jewelry business. They run out of their home territory, Six Nations of the Grand River. The jewelry is an expression of their Haudenosaunee culture, but more importantly, it starts important conversations. Jesse and Dakota, welcome to Unreserved.
2: Thanks for having us.
1: Yeah, thank you.
0: Let's start with, what does it mean to create jewelry that starts conversations?
1: When we are doing our art, we aren't monoliths as people. You know, we have different interests beyond our own art too. But there's always that conversation out there, is what you're making Indigenous art? For me, I am an Indigenous artist. Everything that I make is then Indigenous made. It's an Indigenous art form. And so when we say that our pieces are conversation pieces that share the story of Turtle Island, it's about making people understand that we aren't a monolith. You know, we live and exist here in the 21st century with everyone else. And a lot of forms of expression that we have as Indigenous people, they're not necessarily translated in a way that non-Indigenous people really understand. And so when they see our pieces, every piece shares a story or has an intention behind it. And even the mediums that we choose to work in, they're not monoliths either. I think that when we make our pieces, then there's an opportunity there to share in meaningful conversation with people so that they understand or see where we're coming from when we're saying who it is that we are through the work that we do.
0: Mm. And Jesse, what about for you?
3: When I make a new design for Sapling and Flint, I like to make things that I want to wear. So one of our first collections that we did do was when we kind of branded ourselves as Sapling and Flint was lacrosse sticks. There's five different sticks that we use, and each design kind of goes through the evolution of lacrosse. It's a sport that's near and dear to my heart and our community and even our people. Lacrosse is an ancient sport, and it was invented by the Haudenosaunee and the people in the Northeast. And it's been one of our most popular designs, our lacrosse sticks. They've gone all over the world. Even this summer, the U20s field lacrosse team, they were wearing them in Hong Kong at the World Championship. So that, to me, is kind of the pinnacle of what we mean when we say it's a conversation piece. Our brand as Sapling and Flint, like we cover our own culture, but also things that inspire us as well, just like nature. We do have a lot of designs that are inspired by the trees and plant life as well in our territory where we're from.
0: Mm-hmm. Speaking of, we mentioned the maple leaf design. Can you tell me a little bit more about the kinds of conversation that's brought up?
1: I think just being in our store and working with our customers to look at pieces, and on more than one occasion, I've had people come in and, you know, look at our Garhoggle collection. It means in the woods. And so we have a collection of maple and birch and oak designs. And they'll say about this collection, it's like, oh, you don't really have any Indigenous designs, I notice. That's an opportunity for me to engage with them. Well, what do you think is an Indigenous design? Mm-hmm. You know, and they realize, well, I don't really know what an Indigenous design might be. What are you thinking, like wood carving and totem poles? Do you think beadwork? Maple trees are Indigenous to Canada. These trees were always here. In our language, we call it Oata. It's the leader of the trees. We call it, we refer it to it as the grandfather of the trees. And it's the very first ceremony that we do in the new year. And these are the things that I'll talk about when I'm talking with customers about getting them to reframe what they mean by an Indigenous design. And I'm like, what else is a maple? It didn't come from England. It didn't come from Italy. It doesn't come from where you come from.
0: And when you say the maple tree is the grandfather of the trees, how does it fit into your culture in terms of your practice?
1: Haudenosaunee people, like, we're agricultural in nature. A lot of our ceremonial cycle is representative of either growing and planting or about harvesting. And when you think in English, the word harvest, people generally think autumn time or fall when, you know, you start pumpkins and leaves falling on.

0: on the ground, but for Haudenosaunee people, harvesting happens all year round. The very first harvest happens right away in the new year, which is, you know, we're harvesting maple sap. Some of our original instructions as Mohawks is to give thanks to these harvests. It's also an opportunity for us to be encouraging to creation around us. So when we are giving thanks or doing our ceremonies for opening the maple, that's the opportunity for maple as the leader of the trees to say, look at the people. Look at how appreciative they are. They're giving thanks to us. They're appreciating us for remembering our instructions that the Creator gave us as trees. We're giving thanks to the maple, but he's also encouraging the other trees to start blooming and to start with their cycle of life in the springtime. Our ceremonies are about encouragement. We're encouraging creation, and creation is encouraging us right back. And it goes back to the original instructions that we got from our creation story.
1: That's a beautiful connection between your art and culture. Let's talk a little bit more about Sapling and Flint. What are each of your roles within the business? Jesse, let's start with you.
2: Yeah. So my role in everything is I am a trained goldsmith. I actually make the jewelry. I'm in the studio. We do have a studio in Six Nations. And Dakota does things on the business front. She is very much a creative authority in our designs. It's not just all my designs. I'm able to visualize it in metal. I'm really good at manipulating things into silver and gold. So Dakota's a big part of the creativity. And that's why we call it Sapling and Flint. Mm-hmm. It's not just my designs.
1: And what drew you into the metalsmith, goldsmith trade?
2: My mother encouraged me to do it. I'm the youngest of four sisters. Me and Dakota are twins, but, you know, I'm a whole 15 minutes younger than her.
1: Hey, that's a big deal.
2: So I just remember being in high school where I ended up staying at a fifth year because I didn't know what I wanted to go to school for. And I was a kid and I wanting to play hockey. So that's what I wanted to do. I wanted to be able to play hockey for another year. So I did like another year of school just to improve my grades and whatnot, not knowing what I wanted to do. But at the time, I had my older sisters who were in university. And the one thing I remember about them coming home on weekends to visit is that, like, all the reading they had to do, all the essay writing they had to do, and it just didn't seem like a good feeling to me. Like, they were kind of always complaining about their schoolwork and that. And I'm like, man, is that really what I really want to do? and I had that conversation with my mom is, what do you want to do after high school? And a friend of hers who is a silversmith in Six Nations had mentioned to her that George Brown College has a jewelry arts and design program. We went to Toronto to an open house. My mother took me there, and I was 17 at the time. I didn't have much of an arts background myself. Like, I didn't even take it in high school. When I reflect on that, I've always been really good with my hands. Like, I've always kept my hands busy. I did do bead work. I grew up playing hockey and lacrosse. I always had something in my hands. And so that's kind of how I am still today. So that's what got me into the jewelry field, was just when my mom inspired me and took me to this open house at George Brown.
1: And yeah. Dakota, what about for you as somebody who wanted to go into the business world? What were you hoping to do with that?
0: I wouldn't say I had a background in business. Like, I never took it in school or anything, but I did my undergrad at Trent University in Indigenous Environmental Studies. I was one of the first people to graduate from that program there. And I'm exact opposite of Jesse in that regard. Like, I love to read. I love

0: powwow in Albuquerque, New Mexico. And so for a year, I was very much a cultural ambassador or a bridge for our communities. So when I went to Vancouver for my master's degree, like I did, people, when I went there, people knew who I was. And so people come up to me and it's like, oh, have you met so-and-so? They're from Six Nations. Or, oh, I know somebody, he's Mohawk from Cuga. There's some Onondagas living here. And so I basically found out just how many Haudenosaunee people were living on the Lower Mainland while I was there. And a bunch of us got together and we created our own dance troupe called the Eastern Sky Ambassadors. So we did a lot of like social dancing and education around Haudenosaunee arts and stories. We did performative productions of Haudenosaunee stories as well, not just social dancing. It was a lot more. That was really my first business, was learning how to manage a dance troupe. And so a lot of that experience kind of culminated into like a small business management experience for me.
1: When did you feel confident enough that Sapling and Flint could be, as you said, a viable business?
0: I still don't feel confident.
2: I get shocked. We had an order from the UK a couple of days ago, and I'm just flabbergasted. Mm-hmm. In the summertime, someone from Australia ordered one of our lacrosse sticks, and I couldn't believe it. I'm like, wow. So I'm surprised all the time, even still. It's been a few years. But yeah.
0: But we didn't go into our business because we were ready for it. I mean, I don't know if any entrepreneur would say that they were ready when they made that leap. We did it because the opportunity was there. A retail space became open in the plaza in the village where we come from. And that's just something that did not happen. Like, this is a plaza where the businesses are there for 10, 15, 20 years. My son was 5 months old at the time. Like, I wasn't in a position to even be going back to work or school. I'm not sure what exactly it is that I'm doing with him. But suddenly, we're taking a leap to own an entire business. And at that time, too, is when we rebranded as well, too. So we were taking it seriously. Okay, we're opening up a store. That means we actually need a name. We need a logo. We need a proper brand. We didn't have that before. So, yeah, I wouldn't say that there was ever a point when we were really ready for it. It's just like the brick and mortar store was there. Whether we were ready for it or not, we just had to take it.
1: Mm-hmm. And in terms of non-Indigenous people, do you get a lot of non-Indigenous people come through? And what are their reactions to these, beautiful pieces that you've made?
0: I'm starting to find that non-Indigenous people who are visiting us do come to Six Nations specifically to come to our store.
2: Yeah. And they show their appreciation. There's nice vibes that come from people that come from off reserve.
0: Yeah. I like that we're starting to be a tourism destination that, yeah, people are driving, 40 minutes from Burlington or some Oakville or somewhere, because they'll call me ahead of time, oh, wait, are you open today? What's your store hours? Because I'm driving from Oakville. They can shop online. Our products are there online. I tell them that, but they want to come to the store. They want to see the products. They do appreciate what it means to buy Indigenous made.
2: A lot of the times I hear that they say they follow us on social media, especially mm-hmm. on Instagram, because we're always doing a lot and our travels and that. So they all say they follow us, which is neat because our business, it's a journey for me in Dakota. We're evolving constantly and people say, I've been following you for years and I finally made it to your store now. And then that's a big part of our journey, right? With our brand.
0: And when they have family visiting too, I find a lot of customers will come in that, they're from Canada or lived here for the last 30, 40 years, but then they have their mother from England comes over to visit. And so, they decide to take her to the reserve. I get a lot of those kind mm-hmm. of people coming in too, but so just know that we get to the point where we are considered a destination location. People come specifically to the reserve because they want to see our product. It's endearing for me to know that we've gotten kind of to that level as a business for people to actually want to come to the reserve specifically to see us.
1: Yeah, it's in a destination conversation as well. Mm-hmm. How do you think those conversations with non-Indigenous people or Indigenous people, for that matter, about the jewelry and those connections that it has to your culture, how do you think that that can be used to share and mm-hmm. to share understanding and to teach?
0: I mean, that kind of goes back to the conversation we had about the maple leaf.
1: Yeah.
0: Every piece in our collections is like that. All of them. Like, I have people come in and saying what is that? Is that a tennis racket? I'm like, no, that's a goalie stick. lacrosse stick, but they've never seen or played or heard of lacrosse. And so they think it's a goalie. They think it's a tennis racket. So I can tell.
2: One question it's not just us as artists that people get a lot, but people that do beadwork, you'll get non-native people saying, am I allowed to wear that? Mm-hmm. Can I buy this? That happens at powwows, and you'll see people online just saying I love your work. Those are amazing. Am I even allowed to wear those because they're Indigenous mm-hmm. made and designed? Mm-hmm. Just put it out there. If an artist has it for sale, it's something that they made, and it's absolutely something for you to wear.

0: aspects of my culture where I wouldn't put them into metal. Like there are some things in our culture that's not for me to put into a design. So I'm not going to go and put out something that's not going to be wearable. So the designs, like I said, when I kind of start something new, it's because it's I'm going to make a piece that I would love to wear. And so, and the quote will put her spin on it, and we'll and it'll get put into a new Sapling and Flint design. So that's something that comes up quite a bit, is people sometimes feel like they can't wear our stuff just because they're not Indigenous. But that's not true at all.
1: It's a careful balance with our... you know, how do you navigate an Indigenous owned arts based business and products and people feeling welcome or invited to wear them? And I have a number of friends all across Canada and the United States who are in my position. They're female entrepreneurs, but I've seen brands completely just, you know, they give up on their brand, they give up on their business, and, you know, they might try something else. And a big part of it is like, they're not quite tapping a market that thinks that they can wear their products. If your stuff is too Indigenous looking, it's not to say that it's, don't do that. Like, I'm not saying that at all. Make all your designs Indigenous. But like, if you want to be in business, your products have to be marketable and people have to feel invited to wear them. And it can't be a conversation with every single customer that, you know, they can or can't wear this design and this design. So our brand has developed in a way where people feel invited to wear most of our collections, where it's not a question where they can wear those things. And so it is a balance. And I find almost any entrepreneur in our position where we're kind of arts based or with our designs, like it's we're always trying to navigate that, making people feel invited to wear our designs, to be able to buy them, to be able to support our business without having to be like sales pitchy about it at the same time too, because that's exhausting. It's exhausting to have that conversation all the time too. Yeah.
2: Mm-hmm. That said, how do you hope that your work, your designs, and your business, you know, helps contribute to the representation of the Haudenosaunee culture?
1: What I love is just some of the opportunities that our jewelry has brought into us. Like recently, Jesse finished, I think it was 14 gold lacrosse sticks. Wow. In 10 karat gold, but we were invited to make all of the MVP awards for all the games for the Man Cup. So that's Senior A.
0: Yeah, it's the Senior A Canadian Lacrosse Championship. It was hosted in Six Nations this year. And the Six Nations Chiefs is our team. They won it 2 times in a row. They're back-to-back Canadian, like, national Man Cup champions. Mm-hmm. They really brought a lot to the community when it comes to promoting Six Nations. They wanted to make sure that everybody that came from near and far to watch the Man Cup, that they were getting a good experience from Six Nations. And it was awesome to be able to be approached by the team's owner to be a part of that. I put a lot of time and attention into those lacrosse sticks because the players that were winning them, they're all pro lacrosse players. Yeah. They're all professionals. And I'm like, man, I want them coming back. You know, like I want to see that on their social media. Like, hopefully they're wearing them in that. I think that's really promoting who we are as Haudenosaunee artists anyways. That was like kind of the pinnacle for me in the last year, mm-hmm. was being able to make these gold pendants.
2: Right, right. Thank you so much for spending some time with me today, Jesse.
0: Yeah.
2: And Dakota.
1: Yeah, I appreciate it.
2: Have a great day.
0: Yeah, thank you.
1: You take care.
2: Jesse and Dakota Brandt are Mohawk twins from Six Nations of the Grand River. Together, they own Sapling and Flint. This is Unreserved on CBC Radio 1, Sirius XM, US Public Radio, and Native Voice 1. I'm Rosanna Deerchild. Still ahead, we'll head back to the Blood Tribe and Bert Tallman's workshop, Black Elk Art. Taking us there, an oldie but a goldie from 1975. That's when folk singer Shin Goose and poet Duke Redbird founded the record label Native Country. As Indigenous artists, the Ojibwe duo found the music industry difficult to navigate, so they took matters into their own hands to create a record label. Shin Goose's debut was their first and only album. Silver River features lyrics written by Duke and sung by Shin Goose. The song was re-released in 2014 on a compilation album called Native North America. That collection was nominated for a Grammy Award in the category of Best Historical Album. This is Silver River.

0: That was Silver River by Shin Goose and Duke Redbird. You're listening to Unreserved on CBC Radio 1, Sirius XM, U.S. Public Radio, and Native Voice 1. I'm Rosanna Deerchild. Earlier this year, we took Unreserved on the road to Blackfoot territory.
1: This band of Blackfoot are called Gana. Yeah. And then the next one, just over to the west, is Pikani. Yeah, Pikani. And to the north is Siksika. And then down into Montana is Skapipikani.
2: Oh, that's going to be
0: a... Gana First Nation, also known as the Blood Tribe, makes up the largest reserve in Canada.
1: It's got 550 square miles. Mm. It goes almost to the mountains and almost to Lethbridge. It is outside Lethbridge, actually.
0: And in one of its pockets of land, you'll find Bert Tolman and his wife, Rose. Bert is an artist who works with metal and stone, and she creates beadwork. He gets much of his inspiration from the land around him, the land that he grew up on.
1: We just lived across the coulee, and where we got our water is right from down near the creek here. There's a spring that runs all year. Back in the day, it was dug out, and there was a culvert that was set in there. And a lot of the neighbors would come to get their water from there. There was still a few. There was three that I remember that still had a team of horses and their wagons, and they would come and fill up their galvanized barrels and head home from there. But that was a good jaunt for a little guy like me to go all the way up the hill and up to where we stayed. I had those two buckets. I remember you'd have to rest along the way. But in the wintertime, we'd have a sled that we would use.
0: Bert still takes frequent walks on the land. He often brings back materials for his jewelry, like amelite, which is the official gemstone of Alberta. He tells us all about it here in his sunroom as we drink tea and look out at Chief Mountain. That spectacular view is one of the most recognizable peaks of the Rocky Mountains because it looks like the face of a chief wearing a headdress. Bert says you never know what treasures you might find here in the foothills of the Rockies.
1: There's a lot of areas here that are really unique. Like my hiking areas, there's some places where there is some teepee rings that people are not even aware of. And there are some locations that are just so unique with respect to landscape and just the surroundings on it. Hardly anyone has been there. Sometimes I think that, but it doesn't always happen that people, you think that you've been the only one there. I'll tell you one story. So because I'm a jeweler and I'm into lapidary cutting and polishing stones, so I'm always looking for stones, you know, any place where I'm going. So I'm up in the mountains. I'm walking in an area where I thought, I bet I'm the only one that's ever been here. Just from how isolated it is, I thought, I'm sure that I'm the first person to see with my eyes what's going on, what's here. So there's a little creek, only about a couple of feet wide, just as clear as can be. And I thought, I'm going to follow it and find out the source of this creek. So I'm following it upstream. It's quite steep. And I only go about 200-300 yards. And out of the ground is this bubbling water. There's an artesian well. And so I take my water bottle and I empty it first and then get some of that water and drink some. Really good. the best water. So I have some of that, and then I fill my other one, and standing around again, just taking it all in. Like, this is so pristine. It is so beautiful here. So I thought, I'm going to go back down along the stream. And I actually walked past where I was, and then there was a game trail. And as I'm about to cross the creek, in the water, there's this blue stone. And I thought, wow, turquoise. Never has there been found turquoise in our area. So I'm the first one. So I take this blue stone, and I'm admiring it and looking at it. And I thought, when I get home, I'll cut it and see just the quality of it. So I put it in my pocket, and I forget about it. About 2 months later, I got that jacket on, and feeling in my pocket, oh, look at this. Oh, yeah, the stone, and I'm looking at it. It looks different. And I press on it, and because turquoise, if it's really low quality, you could almost rub the material on turquoise. It's very chalky. So I was really examining it, but then I thought, I'm going to press it hard, and I pressed it really hard, and it cracked. And I smelt it. Gum.
2: Not the first person.
0: That's Bert Tallman, Blackfoot jewelry maker from Ghana First Nation, sharing some of the inspirations behind his metalsmith work. From the kitchen table, we headed out to his workshop, where he showed us some of the many tools he uses to create his one-of-a-kind pieces. And then we pulled up some stools for a longer talk. Well, first of all, thank you for having me in your art studio. Having us here is amazing. Can you tell us where we are right now?
1: You are in my studio. This is where I do lapidary and jewelry. It's classified as jewelry art rather than just jewelry.
0: Tell us what kind of art you do. What do you mean by jewelry art?
1: I cut and polish my own stones. I do a lot of inlay with the cabochons, I guess you'd call them. But that's connecting different types of stone together to come up with a design. So some of the pieces that you've seen will incorporate turquoise, amalite, mammoth ivory, and other types of semi-precious stones. I try to have a design. Sometimes they're 3D. Other times they're just how they are, just cutting it. And once I have that done, then I do the silversmithing, which includes either argentium or sterling silver. And again, I use the raw materials. And I use different techniques with argentium. You could fuse that, but then there are also other types of metals, such as with sterling, you do solder. And then occasionally gold, mixing it with silver or with argentium. And then there's different techniques that are used, which may include overlay, stamping, some drilling. But the whole process, you come up with a design.
0: It's quite a intricate process that you undergo in some of these pieces. How long does it generally take you to make a piece?
1: It could take a week, depending on the design. And if I have to do some carving, especially with the ivory, mammoth ivory, mammoth tusk ivory, I have to carve it using certain tools to come up with a design. So there's a bit of a process. And then if there's a cord that's going to be put on, my wife, Rose, she'll do the beading on that. And she uses the peyote stitch. That is very time-consuming and takes a lot of patience. But it looks the best when it's done.
0: Earlier, you had shared a little bit about how you came to start making this beautiful jewelry. Could you relay that story with us and share it with our audience?
1: I learned silversmithing and lapidary from a well-known jewelry artist. His name is Jimmy Calabaza. His Pueblo name is Cowan. He was the one that introduced me to this art form. He had a lot of patience, too, to teach me on cutting stones, polishing, and then with metalsmithing.
0: And why did you want to take that journey?
1: I used to do other types of crafting. I did leather crafts and also did replicas of regalia. But I realized that I didn't get the return that I should have got for the amount of time that I spent creating those items.
0: And how long have you been an artist? Is this something that you did from your childhood, or where did that journey begin for you?
1: As a kid, I would watch

0: my grandmother and aunties and my uncles doing different types of crafts. My uncles would be doing some carving on wood, and my grandmother and aunties, they did a lot of beading, and then also too with leather. I'm guessing it was hand tanned leather. And they also made household items from antler or horn of bighorn sheep. And they were used for utensils at home. And there was even spoons that were used, yeah.
1: You know, our people often are artists or writers or singers or drummers or dancers, or they paint. What was it about making, you know, these things that reached you, that you felt was something you wanted to do?
0: It was in me all the time that just wanted to make stuff. And my father saw that, and he encouraged me to pursue it a little bit further. He actually sent me to a leather workshop, some lessons on how to make purses and wallets and so forth. So he was very supportive of the work that I wanted to do, even as a child. And just being influenced with that type of people around me, my relatives, my family, they were all into art. And when we would go to like a powwow, I watched the chicken dancers. I do chicken dancing myself. I've got a regalia that's been sitting there for a while, but if somebody has the right music, my legs start going.
1: Cue the powwow music, somebody.
0: Yeah, so it's been there all the time. My family and friends, we all been into crafting, and it's just part of our culture.
1: Earlier when we were having coffee in your beautiful sunroom, looking over the mountains and the valleys and the fields, you shared some of your upbringing with us, your childhood. You were raised by your grandparents until you were six. Can you share a little bit about what that was like?
0: It was quite different. My grandfather was a hunter and a trapper, and many times I go with him. Sometimes early morning, we go fishing. Before the sun come up, we're on a team of horses off to the river, and I never saw him have a fishing rod, but when we got there, he would get a willow, and he had a little bit of line and a hook, and he'd get me to look for little bugs around there. It was a really calming, very comfortable lifestyle. My grandmother didn't speak any English, and they were very traditional. They would pick berries at certain time periods throughout the year. And then during hunting season or towards the end of August, there would be mountain berries. And then also, too, he would be hunting elk. And there was no social services at that time. So everything was done in a traditional manner. And with the food sources, it was all from the land.
1: This is Unreserved on CBC Radio 1, Sirius XM, U.S. Public Radio, and Native Voice 1. I'm Rosanna Deerchild. My guest today is Bert Tallman. He's a Blackfoot silversmith and lapidary artist from Kaurna First Nation in southern Alberta. Bert was raised on the land by his grandparents. That's where his journey to become an artist began. He watched and learned from his grandparents, who made household items from things like antlers and horns from bighorn sheep. But his young life took a turn when, at 6 years old, he was returned to his parents.
0: Well, my grandmother passed away, so went back home, mostly at my parents. And shortly after, things kind of went upside down with 60 Scoop, residential school. It was, I don't know why they would think that they could raise us better. Nothing was good about it.
1: Were you taken to residential school or scooped?
0: Both. Yeah.
1: Can you share that story with me?
0: Well, I was about 8 years old when I was taken from my home, but it was on the other side of the mountains. It felt like if you cut yourself, for instance, if you fell and you cut yourself, you would go to your parents and they would comfort you and they would fix you up and say, you'll be okay, and away you go. That wasn't there, having that parent or someone that cared about you to be able to comfort you, to be able to care for you. So it was cold and it was mechanical. And then I think what helped me to survive was knowing that people have the potential to show kindness, like my parents and my grandparents. Just having that upbringing. And then it wasn't very good after that.
1: And were you completely disconnected from your family and community, or how long were you away for?
0: Yeah, I was gone for about a year from for that scoop.
1: So first you were scooped and you spent a year on the other side of the mountain, and then were sent back, and then went to residential school?
0: That's right, yeah. And then when I came back, things were not well here either. It was, yeah, it was an area, time that I don't really like thinking about, because it just brings back bad memories and it brings back bad feelings. There was a time when I was very bitter, very angry. I wanted revenge. I was about 15 years old. But I went and talked to my auntie, and she told me, I'm not going to tell you what to do, but I'll tell you what helped me. She had gone through something similar. She said that, you think about it, what will happen if you follow through on your feelings of revenge and bitterness and all these? Is this going to be, you might be in jail, somebody might kill you, you might kill somebody. But I'll tell you something that I was told, that all humans were created with the potential to show kindness and love, those kind of qualities. And if you show those qualities, it'll make you feel better. You're going to find those people that will continue to be prejudiced.
2: From the National Newsroom of the Canadian Press, I'm Karen Rebo. Fire officials in Seattle say a shooting killed two people and wounded five, including a two-year-old child, Sunday evening during a popular food festival near the Space Needle. The gunfire erupted around 6 p.m. in the waning hours of the Bite of Seattle, an annual festival that draws tens of thousands of people, including hundreds of food and retail vendors and performers, over 3 days. The mayor says one person is in custody. Oscar Sanchez was in the crowd when the shots rang out.
3: Like, run, like someone's shooting, active shooter, and all we did was just follow the crowd. And, you know, we ended up here at the Space Needle, where we were trapped for 2 hours. You know, they're finally letting us out.
2: Fire officials say two people died at the scene. It's been 3 long years without a collective agreement, but Quebec and a union representing 3,500 paramedics have finally reached a tentative deal. The workers include more than 1,000 paramedics who work for Urgence Santé, the public ambulance service serving Montreal and Laval. The union says the agreement was reached after 6 days of negotiations and more than a year of strike action, centered largely around pay issues. Members will be presented with the details for a ratification vote as soon as possible. Prime Minister Mark Carney has called 3 by-elections for next month to fill 3 vacant seats in 3 provinces. The votes will take place on August 31st in Toronto's Beaches East York riding, as well as in Quebec's Chicoutimi-Lefior and in BC's North Vancouver-Capilano. Traffic is set to start flowing Monday across that new bridge over the Detroit River that will serve as a critical route for trade, jobs, and tourism between Canada and the U.S. It goes from Windsor to Detroit. Here's Canadian Press reporter Don Mitchell.
4: Late last week, Canada celebrated the Gordie Howe International Bridge with a ribbon-cutting ceremony in Windsor, Ontario, to mark the completion of the multi-million-dollar, multi-year project. However, there were no U.S. and Michigan representatives there, uninvited from Friday's gathering after President Donald Trump suddenly announced 50% tariffs on Canadian goods entering America.
2: And several children attending a YMCA summer camp in East Orange, New Jersey, were sickened after they allegedly consumed suspected mushroom-laced edibles. More from ABC's Tony Yates.
5: Cynthia Cunningham rushing her 12-year-old daughter to the hospital after getting the call from the East Orange YMCA camp that her child was given drug-laced chocolate by another camper.
6: It's about 13 children. They, for lack of better words, they look like zombies. It was really sad.
7: Cunningham says her child stayed in the hospital until doctors determined that she was absolutely fine, but she questions why the YMCA was allowed to reopen one day later, with this all still being a very active investigation.
2: East Orange police said a suspect has been identified, but no charges have been filed at this point. This is the Canadian Press. In sports, Jose Maltos Diaz kicked 2 field goals and a single in the final 3 minutes of the game to lift the CFL's East Division-leading Montreal Alouettes to a 31-18 win over the visiting Hamilton Tiger Cats Sunday. The Owls improved to 6-1. The Tie Cats slipped to 3-4. The Toronto Blue Jays were hoping to gain some ground on the surging Boston Red Sox over the weekend, but ended up losing 2 of 3 games at Fenway Park. The Red Sox beat the Jays 6-1 Sunday in the series finale. The Jays have lost 7 of 10 since the All-Star break. At the Commonwealth Games in Glasgow, Scotland, Toronto swimmer Joshua Liendo and Halifax gymnast Ellie Black added gold medals to Canada's tally. Liendo Sunday defended his men's 100-meter butterfly title before Black became the first person to win 2 all-around gymnastics crowns at the Games. Canada has won 9 medals at the Games so far, 3 gold, 3 silver, and 3 bronze. From the Canadian Press, I'm Karen Rebo.
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I thought of going out once, but I threw a party instead. We had danced in the living room and all the coats on the bed. Well, the radio played the music, I played the host. Lawrence didn't have to leave the place.

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0: 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And everyone looks squirrely down here. Anybody got a dime for a cup of coffee? Would you believe an RSC? Oh, I hear the Salvation Army band coming. And they're coming after me. Oh, me. It's my turn.
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3: From the National Newsroom of the Canadian Press, I'm Karen Rebo. One suspect was arrested and police are searching for another following a shooting Sunday evening at a crowded Seattle food festival that killed three people and wounded four others. Investigators believe the two suspects were shooting at each other and that there is no ongoing threat to the public. Two people died at the scene, a third died at hospital. A toddler is among the four in hospital. Assistant Seattle Police Chief Tyrone Davis says the gunfire erupted at around 6 p.m. in the waning hours of the annual Bite of Seattle Festival.
4: Officers responded and addressed one of the shooters. That person gave up and was taken into custody. There was another person that we believe that was also involved that fled the scene.
3: The Bite of Seattle Food Festival draws about 350,000 people over 3 days and hundreds of food and retail vendors and performers, too. Prime Minister Mark Carney has announced several by-elections for next month. Canadian Press reporter Brenda Molina Navidad tells us constituents in three electoral districts in Ontario, Quebec and BC will head to the polls August 31st.
5: The Beaches East York seat was vacated by Nate Erskine-Smith, who intended to run for leader of the Ontario Liberal Party, but lost a provincial by-election nomination race. Conservative MP Richard Martel resigned from the Chicoutimi-Lefjord seat after being appointed to the Senate of Canada. The North Vancouver-Capilano seat was vacated by former Liberal MP Jonathan Wilkinson, who became Canada's ambassador to the European Union.
3: Two wildfires in British Columbia have merged and are now moving north and northeast, about 20 kilometers from a historic village in the province's interior. The BC Wildfire Service says the estimated size of the Pear Lake and 59 Creek fires combined was nearly 670 square kilometers. It comes after the Pear Lake fire destroyed structures, including homes on the outskirts of the village of Clinton. Meanwhile, the roughly 250 square kilometer French Bar Creek fire also continued to burn to the northwest, making up the Big Bar complex of fires. In Europe, French President Emmanuel Macron calls a crisis meeting to address uncontrolled wildfires, forcing over a quarter million people to flee their homes. In the Gironde region of southwest France, flames have burned an area four times the size of Paris. The prefecture, home to the country's famous Bordeaux wine, says the situation remained globally stable overnight, which was a change from previous days. With France entering its peak tourist season, authorities have banned holiday camps for children and people with disabilities. Here's the ABC's Marcus Moore.
6: Authorities going door to door telling residents to get out.
7: It escalated pretty quickly.
6: Americans Brendan and Tammy Hutchinson, who live there year round,
8: could see the wind shift and it really got thick smoke and it was real, a lot of ash falling out of the sky.
6: Thousands ordered to get out and telling tourists to stay away.
3: This is the Canadian Press. In sports, Jose Maltos Diaz kicked two field goals and a single in the final 3 minutes of the game to lift the CFL's East Division leading Montreal Alouettes to a 31-18 win over the visiting Hamilton Tiger Cats Sunday. The Owls improved to 6-1. The Tie Cats slipped to 3-4. The Toronto Blue Jays were hoping to gain some ground on the surging Boston Red Sox over the weekend, but ended up losing two of three games at Fenway Park. The Red Sox beat the Jays 6-1 Sunday in the series finale. The Jays have lost 7 of 10 since the All-Star break. At the Commonwealth Games in Glasgow, Scotland, Toronto swimmer Joshua Liendo and Halifax gymnast Ellie Black added gold medals to Canada's tally. Liendo Sunday defended his men's 100-meter butterfly title before Black became the first person to win two all-around gymnastics crowns at the Games. Canada has won 9 medals at the Games so far, 3 gold, 3 silver, and 3 bronze. From the Canadian Press, I'm Karen Rebo.
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2: 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This walk runs from Prince Albert to Stanley Mission. 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That is a Wednesday at the Urban Reserve in downtown LaRonche. 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

In 10 years in a Mexican jail. So I pointed to John Roy and said, "It's all his. Now please let me go." I mean, it was your idea, genius. I was just laying there in bed when you said,

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2: From the National Newsroom of the Canadian Press, I'm Karen Rebo. One suspect was arrested and police are searching for another following a shooting that killed three people last night at a crowded Seattle food festival. Two people died at the scene and a third died at hospital. Police say the gunfire erupted around 6 p.m. in the waning hours of the annual three-day Bite of Seattle food festival at the sprawling Seattle Center Events Campus. Investigators believe the two were shooting at each other, and there was no ongoing threat now to the public. Mayor Katie Wilson says her heart is with the victims.
3: What happened here today at the Seattle Center was an unbelievable tragedy, and a horrific act of violence.
2: Four others were wounded and remain hospitalized, including a two-year-old boy. Traffic is set to start

0: flowing today across that massive new bridge over the Detroit River that will serve as a critical route for trade, jobs, and tourism between Canada and the U.S. Here's Canadian Press reporter Don Mitchell.
1: Late last week, Canada celebrated the Gordie Howe International Bridge with a ribbon-cutting ceremony in Windsor, Ontario, to mark the completion of the multi-million-dollar, multi-year project. However, there were no U.S. and Michigan representatives there. Uninvited from Friday's gathering after President Donald Trump suddenly announced 50% tariffs on Canadian goods entering America.
0: It's been 3 long years without a collective agreement, but Quebec and a union representing 3,500 paramedics have reached a tentative deal. The workers include more than 1,000 paramedics who work for Urgence Santé, the public ambulance service serving Montreal and Laval. The union says the agreement was reached after 6 days of negotiations and more than a year of strike action. Chocolate maker Cadbury has issued a recall for one of its products due to undeclared pistachio.
2: The Canadian Food Inspection Agency says the recall involves several of the company's Dairy Milk Oreo chocolate bars. Officials say there have been reported reactions associated with consuming the products. The CFIA says anyone who bought the chocolate bars should either throw them in the garbage or return them to the store for a refund. It says a food safety investigation is underway and that federal officials will work to make sure the recalled products are pulled from store shelves. Many were hospitalized last year with salmonella after an outbreak of infections linked to certain brands of pistachios and pistachio-containing products. Erin Sousa, The Canadian Press.
0: And there were plenty of big celebrity cameos at Comic-Con over the weekend. Here's ABC's Danny New.
3: Robert Downey Jr.!
4: Another San Diego Comic-Con is now in the books, / comic books. Where fans could pack into the convention center to see the stars of upcoming movies or perhaps take pictures with a man they thought was just cosplaying as Deadpool.
5: What's on your mind, buddy?
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4: Only to find out later it was actually Ryan Reynolds under the mask of his on-screen character the whole time.
0: This is the Canadian Press. In sports, Max Scherzer will celebrate his 42nd birthday later today on the mound as he starts for the Toronto Blue Jays when they open a 3-game series against the host Washington Nationals. Scherzer hasn't played in a major league game since June 10th because of a thumb injury. The Jays lost 2 of 3 weekend games at Fenway Park against the Boston Red Sox. San Diego came back from an early 3-run deficit and beat Miami 5-3 and extended the Marlins' losing streak to a franchise record 12 games. The CFL's Montreal Alouettes improved to 6-1 on the season with a 31-18 win over the visiting Hamilton Ticats yesterday. Jose Maltos Diaz kicked 2 field goals and a single in the final 3 minutes to lift the East Division leading Owls to the win. 21-year-old Jackson Koivun won the 3M Open by 3 strokes in only his 3rd start as a pro golfer by holding off Scottie Scheffler with a closing 5-under-66 for a tournament record 25-under total. From the Canadian Press, I'm Karen Rebo.
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2: The 4th Annual Sturgeon Landing Truth and Reconciliation Gathering takes place August 26th to 27th. 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
1: From the National Newsroom of the Canadian Press, I'm Karen Rebo. Three dead and at least four injured in a shooting last night near the base of the Space Needle in Seattle.
2: This happened during the Bite of Seattle Food Festival. Gunfire erupted shortly after 6 p.m., causing the crowd to scatter. Witnesses describe a chaotic scene.
3: We saw a few people going to a building, so we went in there, and we went like down the stairs, and we just hid in the garage.
2: A young child is among the wounded, Assistant Police Chief Tyrone Davis.
4: One of the four victims that was taken to the hospital was a toddler.
2: Detectives believe two people were shooting at each other. One suspect is in custody. Jeff Pogela, ABC News, Seattle.
1: Toronto police have launched a hate crime investigation after two locations of the same Jewish-owned bakery chain were damaged overnight on Saturday. Police say the window of a bakery near Yonge and St. Clair was struck by gunfire, and another bakery near Bathurst and Steeles also had a window broken, but there has been no sign that it was bullet-related. No injuries were reported. Toronto Mayor Olivia Chow thanked police for their efforts to identify those responsible for targeted attacks that she calls vile and unacceptable. The Gordie Howe International Bridge opens to motorists today after months of controversy over financial aspects of the project.
5: In a social media post last February, President Donald Trump insisted the U.S. would have to be compensated before he would allow the bridge to open, connecting Windsor, Ontario, and Detroit. Canada subsequently agreed to make some adjustments concerning the sharing of revenues. Canada then held a ceremony last week to help mark the opening of the bridge, but a joint celebration with the U.S. was canceled over Washington's recent threat of new tariffs on Canadian goods. Lisa Laporte, The Canadian Press.
1: Calgary police briefly closed areas near a park over the weekend in their painstaking search for a missing 11-year-old boy who is autistic and nonverbal. The entrance to Nose Hill Park was closed Saturday and reopened last night after police say the search in the area for Parker was complete. Parker was last seen July 16th at his care home in Calgary's North End. And 4 years after a lawnmower accident nearly cost him both legs, 10-year-old Austin Byers used those limbs to cross the finish line at Super Tri Toronto yesterday. Byers ran the final stretch of the annual triathlon alongside Canadian Olympic triathlete Tyler Mislachuk and members of the team from Toronto's Hospital for Sick Children that helped save both his legs and feet after that accident. Byers says he's thankful for the help he got at Sick Kids and for finishing this race.
6: It felt very good that I accomplished that. I was looking forward to crossing the finish line with everyone else.
1: Mislachuk won the men's pro race and says running the final stretch with Austin afterwards was one of the highlights of his day. This is the Canadian Press. In sports, Max Scherzer will celebrate his 42nd birthday later today on the mound.

0: He starts for the Toronto Blue Jays when they open a three-game series against the host Washington Nationals. Scherzer hasn't played in a major league game since June 10th because of a thumb injury. The Jays lost two of three weekend games at Fenway Park against the Boston Red Sox. San Diego came back from an early three-run deficit and beat Miami 5-3 and extended the Marlins' losing streak to a franchise record 12 games. The CFL's Montreal Alouettes improved to 6-1 on the season with a 31-18 win over the visiting Hamilton Ticats yesterday. Jose Maltos Diaz kicked two field goals and a single in the final 3 minutes to lift the East Division leading Owls to the win. 21-year-old Jackson Koivun won the 3M Open by three strokes in only his third start as a pro golfer by holding off Scottie Scheffler with a closing 5-under-66 for a tournament record 25-under total. From the Canadian Press, I'm Karen Rebo.
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1: A couple of years back, I come across a great and wasted friend of mine in the hallway of a recording studio. And while he was reciting some poetry to me that he'd written, I saw that he was about a step away from dying, and I couldn't help but wonder why. And the lines of this song occurred to me. I'm happy to say he's no longer wasted, and he's got him a good woman. And I'd like to dedicate this to John and June, who helped show me how to beat the devil. It was wintertime in Nashville, down on Music City Row, and I was looking for a place to get myself out of the cold, to warm the frozen feeling that was eating at my soul, keep the chilly wind off my guitar. My thirsty wanted whiskey, my hunger needed beans, but it'd been a month of payday since I'd heard that eagle scream. So with a stomach full of empty and a pocket full of dreams, I left my pride and stepped inside a bar. Actually, I guess you'd call it a tavern.

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When no one stood behind me but my shadow on the floor. And lonesome was more than a state of mind. You see, the devil haunts a hungry man. If you don't want to join him, you gotta beat him. 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Then I stole his song.

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And I guess I'll die explaining how the things that they complain about are things they could change, hoping someone's gonna care.

0: Battleford's NBC 95.5.
1: From the National Newsroom of the Canadian Press, I'm Karen Rebo. Three dead and at least four injured in a shooting last night near the base of the Space Needle in Seattle.
2: This happened during the Bite of Seattle Food Festival. Gunfire erupted shortly after 6 p.m., causing the crowd to scatter. Witnesses describe a chaotic scene.
3: We saw a few people going to a building, so we went in there, and we went like down the stairs, and we just hid in the garage.
2: A young child is among the wounded, Assistant Police Chief Tyrone Davis.
4: One of the four victims that was taken to the hospital was a toddler.
2: Detectives believe two people were shooting at each other. One suspect is in custody. Jeff Pogela, ABC News, Seattle.
1: Toronto police have launched a hate crime investigation after two locations of the same Jewish-owned bakery chain were damaged overnight on Saturday. Police say the window of a bakery near Yonge and St. Clair was struck by gunfire, and another bakery near Bathurst and Steeles also had a window broken, but there has been no sign that it was bullet-related. No injuries were reported. Toronto Mayor Olivia Chow thanked police for their efforts to identify those responsible for targeted attacks that she calls vile and unacceptable. The Gordie Howe International Bridge opens to motorists today after months of controversy over financial aspects of the project.
5: In a social media post last February, President Donald Trump insisted the U.S. would have to be compensated before he would allow the bridge to open, connecting Windsor, Ontario, and Detroit. Canada subsequently agreed to make some adjustments concerning the sharing of revenues. Canada then held a ceremony last week to help mark the opening of the bridge, but a joint celebration with the U.S. was canceled over Washington's recent threat of new tariffs on Canadian goods. Lisa Laporte, The Canadian Press.
1: Calgary police briefly closed areas near a park over the weekend in their painstaking search for a missing 11-year-old boy who is autistic and nonverbal. The entrance to Nose Hill Park was closed Saturday and reopened last night after police say the search in the area for Parker was complete. Parker was last seen July 16th at his care home in Calgary's North End. And 4 years after a lawnmower accident nearly cost him both legs, 10-year-old Austin Byers used those limbs to cross the finish line at Super Tri Toronto yesterday. Byers ran the final stretch of the annual triathlon alongside Canadian Olympic triathlete Tyler Mislachuk and members of the team from Toronto's Hospital for Sick Children that helped save both his legs and feet after that accident. Byers says he's thankful for the help he got at Sick Kids and for finishing this race.
6: It felt very good that I accomplished that. I was looking forward to crossing the finish line with everyone else.
1: Mislachuk won the men's pro race and says running the final stretch with Austin afterwards was one of the highlights of his day. This is the Canadian Press. In sports, Max Scherzer will celebrate his 42nd birthday later today on the mound as he starts for the Toronto Blue Jays when they open a three-game series against the host Washington Nationals. Scherzer hasn't played in a major league game since June 10th because of a thumb injury. The Jays lost two of three weekend games at Fenway Park against the Boston Red Sox. San Diego came back from an early three-run deficit and beat Miami 5-3 and extended the Marlins' losing streak to a franchise record 12 games. The CFL's Montreal Alouettes improved to 6-1 on the season with a 31-18 win over the visiting Hamilton Ticats yesterday. Jose Maltos Diaz kicked two field goals and a single in the final 3 minutes to lift the East Division leading Owls to the win. 21-year-old Jackson Koivun won the 3M Open by three strokes in only his third start as a pro golfer by holding off Scottie Scheffler with a closing 5-under-66 for a tournament record 25-under total. From the Canadian Press, I'm Karen Rebo.
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Today, I've been counting the many blessings in the family my dad raised. All the love we shared through the years has come back to me in many ways. And today, my mind flashed back to my childhood days. I recall my first day of school and how much it hurt my dad to see me start off in patched up blue jeans. But Dad, today that's the style. My boy won't go anywhere without his patched up jeans. They're old and faded, and they look like they've never been cleaned. And I remember Sunday school, and how I'd get mad when you'd make me go. But now, I can see why that was so important to you. 'Cause we prayed together, and we stayed together. Now, my dad was a man that knew his own mind. And I remember when he'd call us all together, and he'd say, "Family, it's loving time." His world was built around Mom and the four kids they raised. And I can still see the smile that always came on Mama's face each time Dad would say the table grace. The house was filled with lots of noise, but when we got too loud, Dad would always say, "Oh, those devilish boys." There was three of us. The fourth was a girl. Well, you know Dad had a choice, a favorite, that is. But he'd say, "I love one just as much as I love the other. Oh, would you look at her? She looks just like her mother." I've heard a lot of other people talk about my dad and talk about the things that he'd done when he was young. 'Cause I might be a little bit prejudiced, but he was the best in the county when it came to a contest and games. 'Cause he could outrun, outbox, outshoot any of the professionals that came to town. Now, my dad was a good man, and his family came first, and he did his best for us. And I know sometimes he worked till it hurt. The Depression wasn't an easy time. A dollar a day was the pay back then. And I remember my dad leaving the house before daybreak and walking 14 miles to get to work without being late. Oh, I guess everyone remembers the good times and the bad. Good times were happy, bad times were sad. And when I'd do something wrong, he'd straighten me out with his hand or a belt out behind the house. But now, Mama didn't raise her voice or fuss when we get out of hand. She'd just say, "Now that's enough." And if we didn't obey, she'd tell Dad what was wrong. And without a question, Dad would lay it on. While we picked cotton, chopped cotton, stacked hay, pulled corn. Well, that's the way we made our living back then on the farm. But things are different now, 'cause it's like a new world we're living in. Everything's a mad rush, not enough time for friends. And when I think of my dad, it makes me proud, you see, 'cause he gave so much of himself to make life easier for me. Now, not everyone is lucky as I am to have a father who wanted the best for me out of life. And now when I hear a church bell chime, it's almost like my dad saying, "Family, it's loving time." So why don't you go to your dad right now and tell him you love him? And I'll bet you a dollar against a dog biscuit that it will mean more to him than any gift that money could ever buy. 'Cause, you know, you can't ever repay him for all the things he's done for you. And the best way I know to let him know is just say, "Daddy,

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1: From the National Newsroom of the Canadian Press, I'm Karen Rebo. It's opening day in Windsor, Ontario, and Detroit, Michigan, as a brand new bridge nearly 15 years in the making will finally open its gates to traffic. The Gordie Howe International Bridge is set to open to motorists today after U.S. President Donald Trump sparked months of controversy over financial aspects of the project that was signed back in 2012.

0: In a social media post last February, President Donald Trump insisted the U.S. would have to be compensated before he would allow the bridge to open. He falsely claimed the $6.4 billion structure connecting Windsor, Ontario, and Detroit was built with virtually no American content. Canada subsequently agreed to make some adjustments concerning the sharing of revenues. Canada then held a ceremony last week to help mark the opening of the bridge, but a joint celebration with the U.S. was canceled over Washington's recent threat of new tariffs on Canadian goods. Lisa Laporte, The Canadian Press.
1: Two wildfires in British Columbia have merged and are now moving north and northeast, about 20 kilometers from a historic village in the province's interior. The BC Wildfire Service estimates the combined size of the Pear Lake and 59 Creek fires was 670 square kilometers. The Pear Lake blaze had already destroyed some structures and homes on the outskirts of the village of Clinton. French President Emmanuel Macron held a crisis meeting today to address uncontrolled wildfires, forcing over a 250,000 people to flee their homes in his country. In the Gironde region of southwest France, home to the country's famous Bordeaux wine, flames have burned an area four times the size of Paris. A recall has been issued by chocolate maker Cadbury due to undeclared pistachio. A Canadian Food Inspection Agency says the recall involves several of the company's Dairy Milk Oreo chocolate bars. It says there have been reported allergic reactions linked with the products, and consumers should either throw them out or return them to the store for a refund. Chaos erupted when gunfire rang out at a crowded food festival beneath Seattle's Space Needle last night. Police have arrested one suspect and they're looking for another after violence at the Bite of Seattle left three people dead and four injured, including a toddler. Investigators believe the two were shooting at each other. And there were plenty of big celebrity cameos at Comic-Con over the weekend. Here's ABC's Danny New.
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3: Another San Diego Comic-Con is now in the books, slash comic books, where fans could pack into the convention center to see the stars of upcoming movies or perhaps take pictures with a man they thought was just cosplaying as Deadpool.
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3: Only to find out later it was actually Ryan Reynolds under the mask of his on-screen character the whole time.
1: This is the Canadian Press. In sports, Max Scherzer will celebrate his 42nd birthday later today on the mound as he starts for the Toronto Blue Jays when they open a three-game series against the host Washington Nationals. Scherzer hasn't played in a major league game since June 10th because of a thumb injury. The Jays lost two of three weekend games at Fenway Park against the Boston Red Sox. The CFL's Montreal Alouettes improved to 6-1 on the season with a 31-18 win over the visiting Hamilton Ticats yesterday. Jose Maltos Diaz kicked two field goals and a single in the final 3 minutes. And Toronto swimmer Joshua Liendo and Halifax gymnast Ellie Black added gold medals to Canada's tally at the Commonwealth Games yesterday. Liendo defending his men's 100-meter butterfly title before Black became the first person to win two all-around gymnastics crowns at the Games. Canada enters today's competition in Glasgow, Scotland with 9 medals, including 3 gold. From the Canadian Press, I'm Karen Rebo.
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2: The 10th Annual Suicide Prevention Wellness Walk is taking place July 31st to August the 7th. 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There will also be a time to share stories. A candlelight vigil will take place at 7:30 on August the 5th. That is a Wednesday at the Urban Reserve in downtown LaRonche. 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
3: 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And your car comes back like the damage never happened. 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
1: From the National Newsroom of the Canadian Press, I'm Karen Rebo. It's opening day in Windsor, Ontario, and Detroit, Michigan, as a brand new bridge nearly 15 years in the making will finally open its gates to traffic. The Gordie Howe International Bridge is set to open to motorists today after U.S. President Donald Trump sparked months of controversy over financial aspects of the project that was signed back in 2012.
2: In a social media post last February,

0: President Donald Trump insisted the U.S. would have to be compensated before he would allow the bridge to open. He falsely claimed the $6.4 billion structure connecting Windsor, Ontario, and Detroit was built with virtually no American content. Canada subsequently agreed to make some adjustments concerning the sharing of revenues. Canada then held a ceremony last week to help mark the opening of the bridge, but a joint celebration with the U.S. was canceled over Washington's recent threat of new tariffs on Canadian goods. Lisa Laporte, The Canadian Press.
1: Two wildfires in British Columbia have merged and are now moving north and northeast, about 20 kilometers from a historic village in the province's interior. The BC Wildfire Service estimates the combined size of the Pear Lake and 59 Creek fires was 670 square kilometers. The Pear Lake blaze had already destroyed some structures and homes on the outskirts of the village of Clinton. French President Emmanuel Macron held a crisis meeting today to address uncontrolled wildfires, forcing over a 250,000 people to flee their homes in his country. In the Gironde region of southwest France, home to the country's famous Bordeaux wine, flames have burned an area four times the size of Paris. A recall has been issued by chocolate maker Cadbury due to undeclared pistachio. A Canadian Food Inspection Agency says the recall involves several of the company's Dairy Milk Oreo chocolate bars. It says there have been reported allergic reactions linked with the products, and consumers should either throw them out or return them to the store for a refund. Chaos erupted when gunfire rang out at a crowded food festival beneath Seattle's Space Needle last night. Police have arrested one suspect and they're looking for another after violence at the Bite of Seattle left three people dead and four injured, including a toddler. Investigators believe the two were shooting at each other. And there were plenty of big celebrity cameos at Comic-Con over the weekend. Here's ABC's Danny New.
2: Robert Downey Jr.
3: Another San Diego Comic-Con is now in the books, / comic books, where fans could pack into the convention center to see the stars of upcoming movies or perhaps take pictures with a man they thought was just cosplaying as Deadpool.
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3: Only to find out later it was actually Ryan Reynolds under the mask of his on-screen character the whole time.
1: This is the Canadian Press. In sports, Max Scherzer will celebrate his 42nd birthday later today on the mound as he starts for the Toronto Blue Jays when they open a three-game series against the host Washington Nationals. Scherzer hasn't played in a major league game since June 10th because of a thumb injury. The Jays lost two of three weekend games at Fenway Park against the Boston Red Sox. The CFL's Montreal Alouettes improved to 6-1 on the season with a 31-18 win over the visiting Hamilton Ticats yesterday. Jose Maltos Diaz kicked two field goals and a single in the final 3 minutes. And Toronto swimmer Joshua Liendo and Halifax gymnast Ellie Black added gold medals to Canada's tally at the Commonwealth Games yesterday. Liendo defending his men's 100-meter butterfly title before Black became the first person to win two all-around gymnastics crowns at the Games. Canada enters today's competition in Glasgow, Scotland with 9 medals, including 3 gold. From the Canadian Press, I'm Karen Rebo.
6: 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Tenenatinatarelia, community leaders, Tasinatonu A, entrepreneurs, investors, Tenegodo, the industry partners, Echan, Yatatan Hiring Line, Northwest Communities, Nukat Hisi, Sarnit Deliha, Tasino Aho 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

every nation, in every clan. The elders to a person understood a sacred plan and shared a common truth, one truth to understand. The spirit of the people is equal to the power of the land. The mother of us all, the sacred Mother Earth, is constant in her giving and perpetual in her birth. In meadows and in fields where weeds and flowers grow, she conceives the summer showers and spawns the winter snow.

And in every grain of sand, she plants the knowledge of the power of the land. And in every blade of grass, the earth has answers to every question asked. And those that honor her creations acknowledge her grand design. She gives templates of the sacred, the patterns of the divine. And then with certain knowledge, this to understand that the spirit of the people is equal to the power of

0: Anichtung 3. Asa, Northwest Saskatchewan Economic Development Summit, Dean Zine, October, Eskedihult Hare Kochozen, Lakeview Complex. Tenenatinatarechia, community leaders, Tasinatonu A, entrepreneurs, investors, Tenegodo, the industry partners, Echan, Yatatan Hiring Line, Northwest Communities, Nukat Hisi, Sarni Teliha, Tasino Aho 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northwest Saskatchewan not sir I'll yaw listen vegakos yaron tire asun disina yoshi 306-235-4593.
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0: in the community. The initiative is for the Mosquito Grizzly Bears Head Lean Man First Nation. The funding will help the community get an animal wellness worker, free veterinary services, and future spay and neuter clinics. There will also be an educational campaign about responsible pet ownership. Traffic is back to normal in Saskatoon after the latest collision involving an overpass. The incident at the 51st Street overpass on Idlewild Drive was reported Friday afternoon. Police say a grain bin being transported southbound hit the overpass. The bin was wedged and was blocking traffic. Crews were brought in to remove debris and inspect the structure. Lieutenant General Jamie Spicer-Blacher is 1 year into her new job as commander of the Royal Canadian Air Force. She says she's seen an immediate effect of the federal government's defense spending boost. She adds that RCAF aircraft are spending much more time in the air than they have in many years.
1: By having this money, we were able to generate, you know, more spare parts and more flying hours, and that results in more experienced personnel, more upgrades, more, you know, more readiness.
0: NATO says Canada has met its alliance spending commitment for the first time this year. Prime Minister Mark Carney is calling 3 by-elections for ridings in Ontario, Quebec, and British Columbia.
2: Constituents in the 3 electoral districts will head to the polls on August 31st. Toronto's Beaches East York seat was vacated by Nate Erskine-Smith, a former federal housing minister. Conservative MP Richard Martel resigned from his Quebec seat after being appointed to the Senate. North Vancouver Capilano was held by the Liberals' Jonathan Wilkinson, now Canada's ambassador to the European Union. Jim Bronskill, The Canadian Press, Ottawa.
0: That's the latest from the NBC Newsroom. Remember, our news is available online anytime at NBCRadio.com. In sports, in the CFL on Sunday, Montreal down Hamilton 31-18. The Alouettes had 2 field goals and a touchdown in the final 3 minutes of that game. Montreal improved to 6-1 on the season. They are first in the East Division, while the Tiger Cats are third. In baseball, the Boston Red Sox down the Blue Jays 6-1. Toronto starter Kevin Gausman gave up 3 runs over 6 innings. Dalton Varsho scored the only run for the Jays in the 9th inning. They're back in action tonight in Washington, and Max Scherzer is expected to take to the mound for Toronto. Taking a look now at your Environment Canada weather forecast, beginning with the north central region, including LaRonge. Northeast, Pelican Narrow, Sandy Bay, Cumberland House, and Creighton. Northwest, Beauval, Buffalo Narrows, Isle La Crosse, and La Loche. A mix of sun and cloud today, high of 24. Tonight, chance of showers or thunderstorms, a low of 17. Tomorrow, clearing, fog patches, and a high of 25. Athabasca region, including Stony Rapids, Black Lake, Uranium City, and Fond du Lac, mainly cloudy with a high of 21. Tonight, chance of showers, a low of 13. Tuesday, clearing, and a high of 25. Prince Albert, a mix of sun and cloud. Chance of showers, high 27. Tonight, local smoke, a low of 14. Tomorrow, fog patches in the morning, and a high of 28. Saskatoon and Regina, mainly sunny. Fog patches, high of 29. Tonight, a low of 15, and tomorrow, mainly sunny with a high near 30. Checking our temperatures from around the province. Stony Rapids and Black Lake are 15 degrees. Uranium City, Fond du Lac, and Wollaston, 14. Buffalo Narrows region, 15. Meadow Lake and the Battlefords, 13. Creighton, Flin Flon, and the Paw, 16. Saskatoon and Regina, 14 degrees. Yorkton's the warm spot at 20. Prince Albert, 16. And for LaRange, Stanley Mission, and Grandmother's Bay, partly cloudy and 15.

0: degrees.
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1: It's 7 o'clock, 15 degrees in LaRonge, 16 in Prince Albert, and 14 in Saskatoon and Regina. I'm David Smith with MBC News. Most southern areas of all three prairie provinces are under heat warnings today. Environment Canada says above-average temperatures are expected for several days. Some parts of southern Saskatchewan could see 32-degree highs, and high humidex values above 36 will linger all week. Wildfire smoke from fires across the Pacific Northwest are also expected to affect Saskatchewan in the days ahead. The Assembly of First Nations says there should be a public inquiry into Ontario's response to northern wildfires. National Chief Cindy Woodhouse-Nepinak says there's been a lack of communication and lack of support for the people and First Nations that were in danger. The AFN points to a need for operational changes to include First Nations leadership in federal, provincial, and territorial emergency management. It's calling on all provinces and territories to work with First Nations leaders to prepare for the annual fire season. The commander of the Royal Canadian Air Force says an increase in federal spending has been a big help. Lieutenant General Jamie Spicer-Blanchet has been on the job for a year. She says more training and experience means a better prepared military.
2: So that allowed us to have the necessary exercises or be able to participate in more training events with allies, and that translates to an increased level of readiness, interoperability, and ultimately, you know, contributes to operational effectiveness.
1: The federal government increased defense spending by billions of dollars this year to meet its NATO commitments. Chocolate maker Cadbury has issued a recall for one of its products due to undeclared pistachio.
3: The Canadian Food Inspection Agency says the recall involves several of the company's Dairy Milk Oreo chocolate bars. Officials say there have been reported reactions associated with consuming the products. The CFIA says anyone who bought the chocolate bars should either throw them in the garbage or return them to the store for a refund. It says a food safety investigation is underway and that federal officials will work to make sure the recalled products are pulled from store shelves. Many were hospitalized last year with salmonella after an outbreak of infections linked to certain brands of pistachios and pistachio-containing products. Aaron Sousa, The Canadian Press.
1: 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In sports in the CFL on Sunday, the Montreal Alouettes downed the Hamilton Tiger Cats 31-18. Montreal quarterback Terry Wilson rushed for two touchdowns. With the win, the Alouettes improved to 6-1 on the season and are first in the East Division. Trey Ford passed for 164 yards and one touchdown, but the Tiger Cats slipped to 3-4. In baseball, the Blue Jays open a three-game series against the host Washington Nationals. Max Scherzer is scheduled to get the start for Toronto. He hasn't played in a major league game since June 10th because of a thumb injury. Left-hander Andrew Alvarez will pitch for the Nationals. That's the sports. Weather is next.
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2: It's 7:06. Good morning, Saskatchewan. Monday, July the 27th. Here's your NBC weather forecast. For LaRange and the North Central region, the Northeast, Pelican Narrows, Sandy Bay, Cumberland House and Creighton, and the Northwest, Beauval, Buffalo Narrows, Isle of Crosse, and La Loche. Mix of sun and cloud today, highs around 24 degrees. Overnight expecting some showers and maybe even thunderstorms, a low of 17. Clearing tomorrow with fog patches in the morning and a high of 25. Stony Rapids, Black Lake, Uranium City, and Fond du Lac, mainly cloudy today, highs around 21. Overnight cloudy with a chance of showers down to 13 and clearing tomorrow, a high of 25. North Battleford and Prince Albert regions, fog patches this morning, otherwise a mix of sun and cloud. Risk of a thunderstorm this afternoon, a high of 27, the humidex around 32. Overnight, partly cloudy, risk of a thunderstorm with local smoke and fog patches, a low of 15. Fog patches tomorrow morning and then sunny, a high of 28. Saskatoon and Regina, fog patches this morning, then becoming sunny, a high of 29. Clearing overnight, fog patches developing again, a risk of a thunderstorm as well, a low of 15. And sunny for tomorrow with a high of 30. And for the Yorkton region, fog patches to start this morning, otherwise becoming sunny, then a mix of sunny cloud this afternoon, a high of 28 and the humidex at 35. Overnight, partly cloudy, risk of a thunderstorm with fog patches, a low of 16. Fog patches tomorrow, then clearing in the morning, but hazy in the afternoon. A high of 29 and the humidex at 36. Stony Rapids and Black Lake at 15. Uranium City and Fond du Lac, 14. Collins Bay, Wollaston Lake at 14. La Loche and Buffalo Narrows, 15. Meadow Lake and Green Lake, foggy in 13. North Battleford at 12. Flin Flon and Creighton, 17. It's 14 in Saskatoon and Regina. Yorkton, 20. Wascasoo and Montreal Lake at 15. In LaRange, Stanley Mission and Grandmother's Bay regions this morning, there is some fog through the area, so be aware of that. Reduced visibility, 15 degrees. In Prince Albert, under heavy fog, visibility is being listed as zero at the airport, and a current temperature of 16 degrees.
3: From Buffalo Narrows, from Saskatoon, from Prince Albert, from the north, from the south, from Saskatchewan.
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2: Pitter patter, let's get at her. Good morning. It's Monday, July the 27th. This is your NBC Morning Wake Up Call. Good morning. It's Ken Landers, along with David and Joel and the NBC Morning Wake Up Call crew. Kicking off another week of, well, everything you need to know, hopefully, and another week of summertime and hot, hot, hot. Looks like it's going to continue to be hot through most of the province. The far north, not quite as hot. Highs of around 21 today, but everywhere else, temperature is going to be in the high 20s. And the humidex is going to push things up, too. That humidity has just become crazy. I pity the ladies because the humidity messes with their hair. I don't have that problem. Never have had that problem for a while, actually. Anyway, good to be along with you this morning. Spinning the tunes from U-City to the Queen City and around the world on the web. How about we fire something up with some great Canadian music from a guy who's got a connection to the Flin Flon Creighton area. Married a gal from there. His name is George Canyon. This is Daughters of the Sun on NBC.

0: Kenny Chesney, just carrying on the NBC Morning Wake Up Call for your Monday morning. That's from his new album, Silver Sands Marina. 7:15, good morning to you, friends. Starting out foggy in parts of the province. Prince Albert is extremely foggy right now, so if you're traveling in that area, please be careful. Visibility, they're saying, is down to zero at the airport. Also foggy in the La Ronge area, as well as Meadow Lake. Yeah, it's all this humidity. That moisture. It's really messing with things. And it's tough to even get a home cooled down, even if you do have air conditioning. It's so damp. It looks like it's going to continue that way this week. It's going to be hot summer weather for, about 80%, 75% of the province. The far north, not as hot. Which probably is a nice blessing. It is hot. So make sure you're aware of that when you're out and about. If you're doing outdoor activities, even things like mowing the lawn or whatever, it can take it out of you. So take necessary precautions. Stay hydrated. Lots of water and some shade breaks and things like that as this heat wave continues, as far as I can see, right through until the end of the week.
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0: All right, let's get your day off rolling some good news. As always, it's your daily injection of positivity, your inoculation against the negativity of this world. It's your good news stories of the day, brought to you by our friends at Carlton Trail College. 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Well, here's a cool story. A First Nation in Saskatchewan is funding a $150,000 wellness program for roaming dogs in the community. The initiative is at Mosquito Grizzly Bear's Head Lean Man First Nation. Funding will help the community get an animal wellness worker, free vet services, future spay and neuter clinics, and an educational campaign about responsible pet ownership. It's coming as the population of strays in the First Nation is creating safety concerns. Too many animals are reproducing and not being taken care of. So that's some good news right out of our province. And hopefully more will follow. That is your good news story of the day, brought to you by Carlton Trail College.
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0: And the music you like to listen to, like the new one from Alberta's Tennille Towns. Like this one. Like her voice, too. Great gal. Tennille Towns, Sunshine's Free, NBC.

0: 7:23, and the sun shines free. Tennille Towns, NBC. Morning to you, friends. 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
0: Well, big doings in Treaty Number 6. It is the start of the Tony Cote Summer Games getting underway today. They had the grand opening celebration yesterday and the opening ceremonies. Sports venues for the next couple of days from today until Wednesday. It's track at the Centennial Park, golf at Jackfish Lodge, canoeing at Moosomin First Nation, and archery at the Riverview Center. 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Summer camp continues in Fond du Lac. 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Call 306-686-7999. 306-686-7999. And that's what's going on the NBC Community Calendar to get your day started with music from Kyle McCarney. This is a great song called Rear View. NBC Morning.

McCarty. Take up a little space in my rear view, Saskatchewan's MBC. 727, your morning wake-up call carries on. David Smith standing by. Got your news and your sports. Run down to the CFL action from the weekend. After some good gold from the legendary Glenn Campbell, 1975. Crank this one up. It's Sunflower on MBC.

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1: It's 7:30, 17 degrees in LaRonge and Prince Albert, 16 in Saskatoon and Regina. I'm David Smith with NBC News.
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1: Saskatchewan First Nation is funding a new program to deal with roaming dogs in

0: campaign about responsible pet ownership. Traffic is back to normal in Saskatoon after the latest collision involving an overpass. The incident at the 51st Street overpass on Idlewild Drive was reported Friday afternoon. Police say a grain bin being transported southbound hit the overpass. The bin was wedged and was blocking traffic. Crews were brought in to remove debris and inspect the structure. Lieutenant General Jamie Spicer Blanchet is 1 year into her new job as commander of the Royal Canadian Air Force. She says she can see an immediate effect of the federal government's defense spending boost. And she adds that RCAF aircraft are spending much more time in the air than they have been in many years.
1: By having this money, we were able to generate, you know, more spare parts and more flying hours, and that results in more experienced personnel, more upgrades, more, you know, more readiness.
0: NATO says Canada has met its alliance spending commitment for the first time this year. The Gordie Howe International Bridge opens to motorists today after months of controversy over the financial aspects of the project.
2: In a social media post last February, President Donald Trump insisted the U.S. would have to be compensated before he would allow the bridge to open. He falsely claimed the $6.4 billion structure connecting Windsor, Ontario, and Detroit was built with virtually no American content. Canada subsequently agreed to make some adjustments concerning the sharing of revenues. Canada then held a ceremony last week to help mark the opening of the bridge, but a joint celebration with the U.S. was canceled over Washington's recent threat of new tariffs on Canadian goods. Lisa Laporte, The Canadian Press.
0: That's the latest from the NBC Newsroom. Remember, our news is available online anytime at NBCRadio.com. Sports is next.
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0: In the CFL on Sunday, Montreal downed Hamilton 31-18. The Alouettes had two field goals and a touchdown in the final 3 minutes of the game. Montreal improved to 6-1 on the season. They are first in the East Division, while the Tiger Cats are third. In baseball, the Boston Red Sox downed the Blue Jays 6-1. Toronto starter Kevin Gausman gave up 3 runs over 6 innings. Dalton Varsho scored the only run for the Jays in the 9th inning. They're back in action tonight in Washington. Max Scherzer is expected to get the start against the Nationals. That's the sports. Weather is next.
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4: Forecast for LaRange and the North Central region, the Northeast, Pelican Narrows, Sandy Bay, Cumberland House, and Creighton, and the Northwest, Beauval, Buffalo Narrows, Isle of Cross, and La Loche. Mix of sunny cloud today, high at 24. Showers with thunderstorms expected overnight, lows of 17. Clearing up tomorrow, but fog patches in the morning to start, and a high of 25. Stony Rapids, Black Lake, Uranium City, and Fond du Lac, cloudy today, highs of 21. Cloudy overnight, chance of showers down to 13, and clearing up tomorrow, highs of 25. North Battleford, Prince Albert regions, fog patches this morning, otherwise a mix of sunny cloud. Risk of a thunderstorm this afternoon, highs of 27, the humidex 32. Partly cloudy overnight, risk of a thunderstorm, local smoke and fog patches, a low of 15. And fog patches with sunshine later tomorrow, a high of 28. Saskatoon and Regina, foggy this morning, then mainly sunny, a high of 29. Clearing overnight, but fog patches popping up, risk of a thunderstorm, low of 15. And sunny tomorrow and highs of 30. And for the Yorkton region, fog patches this morning, then sunny, then a mix of sun and cloud later on. A high of 28, the humidex at 35. Partly cloudy overnight, risk of a thunderstorm, fog patches developing again, a low of 16. Fog in the morning, then clearing tomorrow morning, hazy in the afternoon. Highs of 29 with the humidex at 36. It's 16 in Stony Rapids and Black Lake, 14 in Uranium City, Fond du Lac, Collins Bay, and Wollaston Lake. La Loche, Buffalo Narrows, 16. Meadow Lake, Green Lake, fog, and 14.

0: 16 in North Battleford, Flin Flon and Creighton 18, Saskatoon at 16, Regina 15, Yorkton at 20, and at 17 in Waskasoo and Anglin Lake. In LaRonge this morning, it's partly cloudy, 17 degrees. And in Prince Albert, it's quite foggy and 16 degrees.
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0: Yeah, it's showtime, go time, good morning time on the morning wake-up call, MBC. 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Over the weekend, Miss Gal, Saskatchewan gal, newly Saskatchewan gal, just moved to Saskatoon a little while back. Her name is Chelsea Young. She dropped from 4 to 6 this weekend on the Indigenous Music Countdown with Soul Tide.

0: climbed up the Indigenous Music Countdown this past weekend. It actually climbed down, I should say. Slipped a little bit from 4 to 6, Chelsea Young and Soul Tide. She now makes her home in Saskatoon, and we welcome her to Saskatchewan. Good to have you here as a part of the music scene, Chelsea. And don't forget to be thinking about the music scene. The Saskatchewan Indigenous Music Association music scene. Nominations for this year's awards closed last week, so we're looking forward to seeing what the judging committee comes up with for the nominees for awards this year. The award show is slated for October the 3rd in Prince Albert at the E.A. Rawlinson Center for the Arts. Looking forward to that. I've been asked to come back as the MC, and I'm very honored to be there. Been there since the start of it, which has been pretty cool. So I thank the organizers for their faith in me. to get things done and on time. As we think about that, check out their website for more information about the Indigenous Music Association. Go to skima.ca, skima.ca. Find out more about that. And also don't forget to hit up their Facebook page too, Saskatchewan Indigenous Music Association on Facebook. 744 entertainment news for you this morning. Ryan Gosling is officially joining the Marvel Cinematic Universe as the new Ghost Rider. Marvel made the announcement during Comic-Con, confirming months of fan speculation. The movie, set to hit theaters in 2028, Ghost Rider, previously played by Nicolas Cage. Stand-up icon Larry the Cable Guy revealed he is recovering at home following a hospitalization event. As being reported by the Daily Mail, he was brought to the emergency room on Thursday, suffering an appendicitis attack. He was discharged on Saturday and is currently resting at home as he gets better. And Kacey Musgraves unexpectedly canceled 3 dates on her upcoming Middle of Nowhere tour, including what was supposed to be opening night in Chicago on August the 20th. Musgraves has not publicly explained why the concerts were scrapped, but speculation is that ticket sales were just simply too low. And that's your entertainment news for this morning.
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0: 7:46, and we're just minutes away from the PA Auto Body birthday show. So if you've got a birthday greeting you want to hear on the air, text it to me now, 306-425-4101, or drop by our Facebook page at MBC Radio Saskatchewan. Going back on this day, back to 2000, when Leanne Womack and Sons of the Desert were number one on the country charts with a song that was considered to be Leanne's signature song. It won awards at the Country Music Association, the Academy of Country Music Association, as well as different songwriter awards for Song of the Year. It also won the Grammy Award for Best Country Song and was nominated for Song of the Year at the Grammys. From 2000, Leanne Womack with Sons of the Desert. I Hope You Dance, this morning's flashback song here on NBC.

0: Number one on the country chart on this day back in 2000 for Leanne Womack and the Sons of the Desert. That's I Hope You Dance on the NBC. More in flashback for you. 7:51, 9 minutes before 8 o'clock. 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
0: Well, and let's check into our local celebrities that are celebrating today. And good to hear from our friend Kathy in Sandy Bay, who had a pretty scary incident when that tornado ripped through Sandy Bay here recently. She said she's still waiting to get some repairs done in the house, so hopefully they can get that done. But she did have time to send me some birthday wishes, belated birthday wishes from Friday, going out to Hayden Bear in Prince Albert. Saturday, Graceland Bear in Sandy Bay. And Sunday, Val Bigetti. And also celebrating today, Patricia Ballantyne and Jamie Seawop are having birthdays. That's coming from Kathy and all the kids in Sandy Bay. And we'd like to send out a good morning wish and a big happy 84th birthday to Uncle John Eckhart. Celebrated his birthday on Friday. Greetings are coming from your niece Joyce and Bobby and the boys. Love you, Uncle. He's in Black Lake and we're in Prince Albert, she says. Good to hear from you, Joyce. Thanks for your birthday wish. If it is your birthday today, well, you're celebrating with country singer Bobby Gentry, who turns 84. Of course, the Ode to Billy Joe is her big song. Maureen McGovern, she had a song from what was probably at the time for me the scariest movie of my young life, The Poseidon Adventure, 1972. Yeah, she had a song called The Morning After. Every time I heard that song after, I had like PTSD or something. Yeah, kept remembering some of the scary scenes in it. Funny guy Bill Engvall, here's your sign, turned 69 today. Triple H, Paul Levesque, the wrestler, is 57 today. Actress Maya Rudolph started out in Saturday Night Live. She is 54 today. A-Rod, Alex Rodriguez, is turning 51 today. Taylor Schilling from Orange is the New Black is 42. Toronto Blue Jays pitcher Max Scherzer is turning 42 today, and hopefully he celebrates with a win tonight. And saying happy birthday to guitarist Duncan Cameron, who is turning 70 today. He was part of a group called Sawyer Brown. Back in 85, this was their first number one hit. Sawyer Brown on the NBC Birthday Show.

0: Mark Miller and Sawyer Brown, that was their first number one hit after winning Star Search back in the early 80s. Step That Step, and we say happy birthday to guitarist Duncan Cameron of Sawyer Brown, who's turning 70 today, to wrap up the PA Auto Body birthday show for you today. Happy birthday, one and all, if you're having a birthday or had one over the weekend. Up next, it's David Smith and Joel Willett. Got your news, your sports, your weather. After we play the challenger on this week's Real People Playoff, going up against three-time champions Daryl and Fallon, this is LJ Tyson.
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1: It's 8 o'clock, 17 degrees in LaRange and Prince Albert, 16 in Saskatoon and Regina. I'm David Smith with NBC News.
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1: Most southern areas of the Prairie Provinces are under heat warnings today. Environment Canada says above average temperatures are expected for several days. Some parts of southern Saskatchewan could see 32-degree highs. High humidex values above 36 will also continue this week. Wildfire smoke from fires across the Pacific Northwest are also expected to affect Saskatchewan in the days ahead. The Assembly of First Nations says there should be a public inquiry into Ontario's response to northern wildfires. National Chief Cindy Woodhouse Nipinak says there's been a lack of communication and a lack of support for the people and First Nations that were in danger. The AFN points to a need for operational changes to include First Nations leadership in federal, provincial, and territorial emergency management. It's calling on all provinces and territories to work with First Nations leadership to prepare for the annual fire season. The commander of the Royal Canadian Air Force says an increase in federal spending has been a big help. Lieutenant General Jamie Spicer Blanchet has been on the job for a year. She says more training and experience means a better prepared military.
4: So that allowed us to have the necessary exercises or be able to participate in more training events with allies. And that translates to an increased level of readiness, interoperability, and ultimately, contributes to operational effectiveness.
1: The federal government increased defense spending by billions of dollars.

0: this year to meet its NATO commitments. And Prime Minister Mark Carney is calling 3 by-elections for ridings in Ontario, Quebec, and BC.
1: Constituents in the 3 electoral districts will head to the polls on August 31st. Toronto's Beaches East York seat was vacated by Nate Erskine-Smith, a former federal housing minister. Conservative MP Richard Martel resigned from his Quebec seat after being appointed to the Senate. North Vancouver Capilano was held by the Liberals' Jonathan Wilkinson, now Canada's ambassador to the European Union. Jim Bronskill, The Canadian Press, Ottawa.
0: That's the latest from the NBC Newsroom. Remember, our news is available online anytime at NBCRadio.com. 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
17: Good morning, I'm Joel Withick with NBC Sports. In the CFL yesterday, the Montreal Alouettes downed the Hamilton Tigercats 31-18. Montreal quarterback Terry Wilson rushed for 2 touchdowns. With the win, the Alouettes improved to 6-1 on the season and are now first place in the East Division. Trey Ford passed for 164 yards and 1 touchdown, but the Ticats have now slipped to 3-4. In baseball, the Toronto Blue Jays will open a 3-game series against the host Washington Nationals today. Max Scherzer is scheduled to get the start for Toronto. He hasn't played in a major league game since June 10th because of a thumb injury. Left-hander Andrew Alvarez will pitch for the Nationals. The Jays lost 2 of 3 weekend games at Fenway Park against the Boston Red Sox. Competition gets underway today at the 2026 Tony Cody Summer Games in North Battleford. The games officially opened yesterday evening with the opening ceremonies. The ceremony took time to celebrate Treaty 6 150th anniversary, as well as to welcome thousands of athletes from First Nations across Saskatchewan. Athletes will compete this week in seven sports, including athletics, archery, canoe and kayak, golf, soccer, softball, and beach volleyball. Team PAGC and Team Woodland will be well represented at the games. The Tony Cody Games will run until Friday. Well, that's NBC Sports. Weather is next.
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11: Good morning, it's 8:09. Monday, July the 27th. Here's your NBC weather forecast for today for LaRonge and the North Central region. The Northeast, Pelican Narrows, Sandy Bay, Cumberland House and Creighton, and the Northwest, Beauvel, Buffalo Narrows, Isle of Crosse, and LaLoche. Mix of sun and cloud today, high of 24 degrees. Overnight showers and maybe some thunderstorms as well, a low of 17. Clearing up tomorrow, but fog patches in the morning, a high of 25. Stony Rapids, Uranium City, and Fond du Lac, cloudy today, highs of 21. Overnight, cloudy with a chance of showers, down to 13. Clearing up tomorrow and looking at highs of around 25. North Battleford, Prince Albert regions today, fog patches this morning, otherwise a mix of sun and cloud. Risk of a thunderstorm this afternoon, a high of 27, the humidex at 32. Partly cloudy overnight, risk of a thunderstorm, local smoke and fog, a low of 15. Fog patches tomorrow, otherwise sunny, and a high of 28. Saskatoon and Regina today will see fog patches, otherwise a mainly sunny day on the way, a high of 29. Overnight clearing, but fog patches and risk of a thunderstorm, low of 15. Sunny for tomorrow and highs of 30. And for the Yorkton region, fog patches this morning, otherwise sunny, then becoming a mix of sunny cloud later on, a high of 28, the humidex hitting 35. Partly cloudy overnight, risk of a thunderstorm with fog patches developing, a low of 16. Fog patches tomorrow morning, then clearing and highs of 29 with the humidex hitting 36. Stony Rapids, Black Lake, 16, 14, Uranium City, Fond du Lac, Collins Bay, and Wollaston Lake. LaLoche and Buffalo Narrows at 16. Fog and Meadow Lake at 14. 16 in North Battleford. Flin Flon, Creighton at 18. 16 in Saskatoon, Regina 15. Yorkton at 20. Wascasoo, Montreal Lake at 17. In LaRonge, Stanley Mission, Grandmother's Bay regions, there might be some fog patches through the area, so be aware of that if you're traveling this morning. Otherwise, partly cloudy and 17 degrees. And Prince Albert, the fog has started to lift a little bit, but still hanging around, foggy and 16 degrees.
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11: Ah, yes. Begins another wonderful week with yours truly, Ken Landers, David Smith, and Joel Willick, the NBC Morning Wake-Up Call crew. rising and shining with you and hope to get your day off on a good note. Coming up, we'll see what the stars say about your day. It's the horoscopes from Marta Dams coming up very, very quickly here. And kicking off this hour with some brand new music. A song that was just released last week. You may have heard it when we first released it here the other day on NBC, but if you didn't, here it is again. This guy is also going to be at the Waskasoo Lakeside Music Festival coming up at the end of August. Here's JJ Lavallee, where the crickets

That is the latest from Mr. J.J. Lavallee. It's called Where the Crickets Sing. Like that one. A little different from him. It's a good one, though. I like it. And yeah, I mentioned he's going to be part of the amazing lineup set for the Waskasoo Lakeside Music Festival coming

0: and he's going to be a part of the amazing lineup set for the Waskasoo Lakeside Music Festival coming up August 28th to 30th at Prince Albert National Park. Going to be good. And once again, this year, it's free to get into the park, so no reason for you to not get up there and check it out. Lots of great stuff to go. Looking forward to that. 15 minutes after 8 o'clock, it's the morning wake-up call on MBC all across the province. Good morning to Lou and LaRange at 89.9 FM and Beauval 96.5 and Pelican Arrows at 89.9.
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0: And for Monday, July the 27th, here's your horoscopes. Today's birthday sign is Leo. 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Anger is a waste of time and effort. 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It's a three-star day for Leo. 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
0: Taking a look at some more events that are on the way for you later on this week. Coming up on Wednesday, Waterhen Lake First Nation. It's a summer safety event being organized by the RCMP and the Canadian Red Cross. Your chance to get some safety tips, some free information resources. Plus, there will be refreshments, and kids are encouraged to bring their bikes. This goes down 1 o'clock at the Community Blue Building on Waterhen Lake First Nation. In Prince Albert, the Canadian Mental Health Association is celebrating their 30th anniversary, and they're hosting a day of fun with some live music, door prizes, a canteen, and more. That's coming up on Wednesday in Prince Albert at 155 12th Street West, with all proceeds from the event raised to the Prince Albert branch of the Canadian Mental Health Association. And the 10th annual Suicide Prevention Wellness Walk from Prince Albert to Stanley Mission is coming up, set for July the 31st. That is this Friday. I'll be heading out from Prince Albert to Stanley Mission, wrapping up, on August the 7th in Stanley Mission. You can find out more by calling Lorianne at 306-420-7232. 306-420-7232. And any support and help would be appreciated. 825, news, sports, weather, straight ahead. 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
1: It's 8:30, 20 degrees in LaRange, 17 in Prince Albert, 19 in Saskatoon and Regina. 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
2: 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Traffic is back to normal in Saskatoon after the latest collision involving an overpass. The incident at the 51st Street overpass on Idlewild Drive was reported Friday afternoon. Police say a grain bin being transported southbound hit the overpass. The bin was wedged and was blocking traffic. Crews were brought in to remove debris and inspect the structure. And chocolate maker Cadbury

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2: Good morning, I'm Joel Widdick with NBC Sports. In the CFL yesterday, the Montreal Alouettes down the Hamilton Tiger Cats 31-18. The Alouettes had two field goals and a touchdown in the final 3 minutes of the game and have improved their record to 6-1 on the season. They are first in the East Division, while the Tiger Cats have slipped to third. The Toronto Blue Jays are back in action tonight in Washington against the Nationals. Max Scherzer is expected to get the start against the Nationals tonight. Yesterday afternoon, the Boston Red Sox downed the Jays 6-1. Toronto starter Kevin Gausman gave up 3 runs over 6 innings as the Jays dropped 2-3 to the Red Sox over the weekend. And the Tony Cody Summer Games in North Battleford officially begins competition today. The event will run until Friday. Well, that's NBC Sports. Weather is next.
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7: 836 NBC weather for Monday, July 27th. The forecast for LaRonge in the north central region, the northeast and northwest parts of the province as well. Mix of sun and cloud tonight, highs around 24. Overnight, expecting some showers or thunderstorms possible, a low of 17. Clearing tomorrow with fog patches in the morning and a high of 25. Stony Rapids, Uranium City and Fond du Lac, cloudy today, a high of 21. Cloudy with a chance of showers overnight, down to 13. Clearing up tomorrow and highs of 25. North Battleford, Prince Albert region's fog patches this morning, otherwise a mix of sun and cloud. Risk of a thunderstorm this afternoon, highs of 27, the humidex 32. Overnight, partly cloudy, risk of a thunderstorm with local smoke and fog patches, a low of 15. Tomorrow, fog patches in the morning, then sunny and a high of 28. Saskatoon and Regina will see fog patches this morning, otherwise mainly sunny, a high of 29. Overnight, fog patches, risk of a thunderstorm, a low of 15, and sunny for tomorrow, highs of 30. And for the Yorkton region, fog patches this morning, otherwise sunny, then becoming a mix of sun and cloud, a high of 28, humidex 35. Overnight, partly cloudy, risk of a thunderstorm, fog patches developing, a low of 16. Fog patches tomorrow morning, then clearing in the morning, hazy in the afternoon, a high of 29 and a humidex at 36. Stony Rapids, 16, 15 in Uranium City and Wollaston, 17 at Buffalo Narrows, 16 in Meadow Lake, 17 in Foggy in the Battlefords, 20 at Flin Flon and Creighton, 19 in Saskatoon and Regina, Yorkton 22, Waskasoo and Anglin Lake at 20. In LaRange this morning, it's currently sunny and 20 degrees. And in Prince Albert, it's foggy still and 17 degrees. Saskatchewan's in

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11: 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It'll run until the 31st. For the next couple of days, there'll be track events, golf, canoeing, and archery. Then later in the week, soccer, softball, and beach volleyball. It's going to be fun. Going to be a good time. 3,300 athletes, 7 sports, 74 First Nations, all coming together for 5 days of competitiveness and friendship and fellowship. Gonna be big. 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BATC.ca for more details on their website. And a big good morning and a big good luck and good competition to y'all. 8:38, rising and shining with Taylor Swift, MBC.

0: Kootenay and Company. Jordan Kootenay on lead vocals in that one. And Somewhere in the Middle from their Dark Chapters Volume 1 album, Saskatchewan's Indigenous Radio, MBC, and Taylor Swift. And before that, from the Toy Story soundtrack, And I Knew It, I Knew Ya. 8:45, lots of good CFL action over the weekend. And the score's not as tight. Certainly not as tight as our Rider game was, that's for sure. Friday night, Calgary beat the Winnipeg Blue Bombers 52-30. Just laid a shellacking on the Bombers. Of course, they're without Zach right now. He's down with injuries. Toronto beat BC 26-12, and I understand Chad Kelly is now down with injuries. And yesterday, Montreal beat Hamilton 31-18. The Montreal Alouettes and the Edmonton Elks are number one in their respective divisions with 6-1 records. The Riders are in second place with a 4-2. The Blue Bombers at 4-3. The Stamps are 3-4, and the BC Lions are in the basement at 1-5. Meanwhile, the Ottawa Redblacks have the worst record right now. They are currently at 0-6. And we'll cross our fingers and hope that our guys can get bounced back. AJ Ouellette went down with some injuries after that last game. Hopefully nothing too terribly serious. It looked like it was knee related. Scary stuff. Hey, on our Facebook page this morning, actually, I kind of got this inspiration from Sam on Friday. She had posted a picture of the old Dutch, macaroni and wieners chip flavor. And then I found one for Bannockin Jam. And I definitely would try that as a chip flavor. I want to know from you, what other kind of chip flavors do you think they should make? Make them interesting. JR said musty barbecue. Okay, interesting. Not sure what that flavor might be. But anyway, that's what we're doing on the Facebook page. Our question of the day today, what kind of chip flavors do you think the chip companies should be manufacturing? Flavors that they don't have.
1: 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August 6th, Capella.

0: Valley Dancers and the Kings and Renegades, August 7th and 8th. 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

0: Oh, Brother Jukebox. That's from 1990 in the album Too Cold at Home, a classic track from Mr. Mark Chestnut here on MBC in your morning wake-up call. Rising and shining, playing the music you love to hear and bringing you some brand new music. Yes, we've got some great new music. Just had something new last week from J.J. Lavallee. And now...
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0: 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It's something brand new from Donnie Corrigal. 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

0: That is something brand new from Donnie Corrigal. You're hearing it first here on MVC. It's called Divine. Like that. It's got a nice sound to it. Well done, Donnie. Awesome. 8:55, wrapping up the morning wake-up call, getting ready for your 9 to 5 workday coming up. That is on the way for you after your news at 9. And then, of course, coming up next hour, got your good news story, your Cree news update, dumb criminal file, and more of Saskatchewan's best variety of music. With songs like this one from Owen Wrigley, You're In My Head Again.
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2: It's 9 o'clock, 20 degrees in LaRange, 18 in Prince Albert, 19 in Saskatoon and Regina. I'm David Smith with NBC News.
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2: A number of southern prairie cities are under heat warnings today. Environment Canada says among them are Regina and Winnipeg, which are set to feel like around 35 degrees Celsius. Temperatures are forecast to cool down in Winnipeg later this week, but are expected to remain above average in Regina. The weather agency is reminding residents to check in on vulnerable people today. Métis entrepreneur Shawnee Gwynn is among the Indigenous people who are exploring how artificial intelligence can be used in First Nations, Inuit, and Métis communities. Gwynn is the founder of a technology company that has developed an AI tool that can detect inaccurate representations of Indigenous peoples in written content. She says a lot of the online history about Indigenous groups is from a colonized perspective.
5: It's going to help dehomogenize us so that less assumptions are made and people are being more equitable and fair, and that we get the care that we deserve in all of these systems.
2: TELUS recently signed a deal with Gwynn's company and is to be the startup's first beta tester. Around 140 wildfires are burning across British Columbia today. Around 40% of them are listed as out of control. The BC Wildfire Service says in the coming days, personnel from Yukon, Alberta, and Mexico are set to arrive to help fight the fires. Yesterday, there were nearly three dozen evacuation orders and 30 evacuation alerts across the province in BC. They're mainly concentrated in the province's central and southern interior. In an RCMP investigation into illegal cannabis and magic mushroom sales began after Vancouver police arrested a man carrying 66 bank cards and more than $39,000 in cash.
6: A BC civil forfeiture lawsuit alleges a criminal organization used several websites to generate more than $1.5 million in illegal sales. The province says thousands of electronic transfers were sent to dozens of accounts between November 2024 and January 2026. No criminal charges have been laid and the websites remain online. Several defendants did not respond while others denied the money came from unlawful activity. Now the Ministry of Public Safety says civil forfeiture cases target property allegedly linked to illegal activity and do not determine criminal guilt. David Augustine, The Canadian Press.
2: That's the latest from the NBC newsroom. Remember, our news is available online anytime at NBCRadio.com. Weather is next.
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10: It's 9:06. Here's your MBC weather forecast for La Ronge and the North Central, Northeast and Northwest parts of the province. Today, a mix of sun and cloud, highs of 24. Showers with thunderstorms overnight, lows of 17. And clearing up tomorrow, fog patches in the morning, a high of 25. Stony Rapids, Black Lake, Uranium City, and Fond du Lac, cloudy today, a high of 21. Overnight, cloudy with a chance of showers, a low of 13. And clearing up tomorrow, a high of 25. North Battleford and Prince Albert regions, fog patches this morning, otherwise a mix of sun and cloud. Risk of a thunderstorm this afternoon, highs of 27, the humidex at 32. Overnight, partly cloudy, risk of a thunderstorm with local smoke and fog patches, a low of 15. Fog patches to start the day tomorrow, then sunny and a high of 28. Saskatoon and Regina, fog patches this morning, otherwise mainly sunny and highs of 29. Overnight, fog patches, risk of a thunderstorm down 15, and tomorrow, sunny and highs of 30. And for Yorkton, fog patches to start, then sunny, a high of 28 today, becoming a mix of sunny cloud this afternoon. The humidex will be around 35, partly cloudy overnight, risk of a thunderstorm with fog patches, a low of 16. And tomorrow, fog patches in the morning, then clearing up. Hazy in the afternoon, though, a high of 29 and the humidex at 36. Stony Rapids, Black Lake at 16, 15, Uranium City, Fond du Lac, Collins Bay, and Wollaston Lake, 17 at La Loche and Buffalo Narrows. Meadow Lake and Green Lake at 16. North Battleford, fog at 17. Flin Flon and Creighton at 20. It's 19 in Saskatoon and Regina. Yorkton's at 22. Wascasoo, Montreal Lake at 20. In La Ronge, Stanley Mission, Grandmother's Bay regions this morning, sunny and 20 degrees. And Prince Albert is cloudy, still with some fog in the area, and 17 degrees.
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0: what a great song. Great song from Daryl Anderson and Fallon Baptiste. Watching the Sunrise on NBC, your current three-time champions on the Real People Playoff, looking to make it four in a row this week. Voting is still open till tomorrow night at 6 o'clock. On our website at NBCRadio.com under the Real People Playoff, they're going up against LJ Tyson's Arcade. And in before that, we heard a song that's climbing up on the Indigenous Music Countdown as well from Shawnee Kish. Great song called Ride at Dawn. She moved into the top 10 this past weekend. The new number one there was Tammy Ray and Here With Me. And our Saskatchewan artists. Oh my gosh, we got 2, 4, 6, 8 Saskatchewan artists. Yeah, Tegan Littlechief, Chelsea Young, Jer Carrier, The Northwest Kid, Big Tones, Coyote, Lancelot Knight, and The Western Medicine Show, all in the top 40 on the Indigenous Music Countdown, heard every weekend here on NBC with Jeff Wood as your host, counting down the top 40 across Turtle Island.
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0: All right, let's get to you some good news, a little positivity. It's your inoculation against the negativity of the world. Your good news stories of the day, brought to you by your friends at Ben's Auto and House Glass, 15th Street East in Prince Albert, across from Leon's, where they take care of most of your insurance claims right on site. Perfect vision is seeing Ben's Auto Glass. And this one is a good news story right out of Saskatchewan, where a First Nation is funding a $150,000 wellness program for roaming dogs in its community. Mosquito Grizzly Bear's Head Lean Man First Nation is taking this initiative. The funding will help the community get an animal wellness worker, free vet services, future spay and neuter clinics, and an educational campaign about responsible pet ownership. This all comes as the population of strays on the First Nation is ballooning and creating safety concerns for those that live there. Good on you, Mosquito, Grizzly Bear's Head, Lean Man First Nation, and perhaps more can take that initiative. That is your good news story of the day, brought to you by Ben's Auto and House Glass in Prince Albert.
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0: See Evergreen Nissan in Prince Albert for details. 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And our friend Abel Charles is taking some much needed and well-deserved time off this week. So, stepping in to take care of the news that you need to know in the Cree language, it's Chapap Halkett with your Cree News Update for the Stanley Mission Co-op next.
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0: Well, we're doing one with Calgary. Smagging, Siggy Satchet, the way Siggy beaten them. He gave a paha, what? A new man a park, he said, he got that well. We speak home again, Matt, now he said. Into no at Siggy Sapir Napisa, Mita Piego Sapita toss him in it. He was a new man autistic, he said, he got the trinity. He was easy to see it. He was a tear matiga and a man knows Hill Park. He would tease on him goes cantonigitzig. He would mean a gig by got you. He was his tongue pass his tina mug speaking at me his cigar. Speaking he was a man sick. He put on tonigitzigota. He was a one on Nappy's Parker, so they got thou. He was on a Parker. He swear nigisaga up, Mr. Not so. Outpiece and new toss up gagging me. He would tell him a cheeky tagan away the meat. He would tell him a Calgary's North End. He was a gimme chick to any gapamna. Kawitsi who eats volunteers, he said he got teacher. He got me in some agan, so he got them sweet days upon in Tonegawa. I said no, we get a task and I he got tea. He got me nanny was a higansa. Sheds, he said he got that go. Matisagi, the Tagiwitsi Higo Chick to Miskahwa. Egoma, BC Wildfire Service, eat tweetsigis, and they get first responders, so Tiots, Alberta. Eganisi, weetsi Higuichik, as to we give a nigis and Utsumagiswatik. Egona Yagunam service to his under Utasto Higuo, Egotiotio, Cont Protective Services, Egoma in Mexico. Tagiata Tagosi home with the British Columbia. I know some got this, but you each at the task to Higgits. You got this, you got me to meet and me meet and know. It's what you want me got to go to your pasty, you got to British Columbia. I spin out to guy me Higgisiga. Nisu is all major prairie cities. He said he got the human. Me got his enemy do he give to match heat warnings. He said he got that go. I know some guy is that. Environment Canada who me sit to. He got two my Regina. He got me in Winnipeg. He got that is go is go. He got his tamotti. Nisto metan ni ano sabti si gisibo. He go home. He got two my Winnipeg. Muista sis with this go tita tagias napesis. Who got no much with you with the Regina? He have a chick with that is a time with you. He was on the weather agency. He was with the more chick at the sitting door. He just kissed so much to take to give me in the tanto up in the gate to go. Matanska away at this cigar. He would do a wooden peg with sugar smagans. He told his upper me tea. We're going to get Pierre and a Corvette. The city has on Utabanas. He was with Tagana Jeep. He would pass Pagamiscago chickies and Kusami Sayak. Is a so huge go at it, Tanigi. He goes, he gave up me to go, you know, some of which he go to in my Disraeli freeway. Smagan said to him, what a vanasco. Mitton is at 200 kilometers per hour. He speaks to which he go. He got Pito Stio, say, to which he go. He goes, speak home, got mat now, he's got a gig, sipaya. He goes, Smagan said, and he gave Pierre, he gave Pitney. Ticket is a gimme down, no permits He go with an a honey corvette cap on me hat. He go with the moody sigigi bit now. He go sigi up a cheap mitzah, chick some arans. He go speak agas go chigi bit na chicken here, tabanasco. And he's a cap a mitzigi to go with siwagana. Tapas siwagi is aspen. At the moggy sagi nat it so chick that we got nuts yagoni. He got it no yagoni mina tickets give me dog.
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0: gas and convenience in Saskatoon.
1: Orange-colored skies, acrid smoke, and burned forests have been common across North America in recent years, with the rise of average global temperatures. Many are in northern Canada, with some of the world's largest forests. 2023 was a record year for wildfires, while the area burned so far this year exceeds the 10-year average. By scientific consensus, climate change is to blame, resulting in rising temperatures and drier woodlands that are more vulnerable to lightning strikes and careless campers. As the smoke enveloped U.S. cities, it became political, with Republican senators criticizing Canadians for not containing the fire, and even President Donald Trump threatening an additional tariff increase, despite his disdain for mitigating global warming. Here in Canada, national news outlets have been reaching out to Dr. Amy Cardinal Christensen for her insights on the situation. She specializes in Indigenous fire, its stewardship, and wildfire evacuations. Amy is currently the senior fire advisor with the Indigenous Leadership Initiative. Previously, she was a research scientist with the Canadian Forest Service. Amy Cardinal Christensen grew up in Whitecourt, Alberta. She is Métis and a graduate of the University of Alberta, earning a Bachelor of Science degree in 2003 and a PhD in 2011. Amy works with Indigenous communities across Canada on fire stewardship practices like cultural burning. Co-author of several books, she can be seen on the Good Fire podcast about Indigenous fire practices around the world. For MBC, I'm Eric Forbes in Regina.
0: Insights with Eric Forbes, heard Monday to Friday at this time. 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

0: Don Amaro and Survivor, Saskatchewan's Indigenous Radio, MBC 935, doing well with that song. Up to number 10 this past weekend on the Indigenous Music Countdown. And in before that, a couple of songs riding in the top 10 at Canadian Radio from Ella Langley and Morgan Wallen, I Can't Love You Anymore, and Jason Aldean's Don't Tell on Me. 9:35, and it's another streak of hot weather on the way for you, and we're not the only ones dealing with it. Japan is dealing with another brutally hot summer. However, there is relief. A company has introduced what's being called the human refrigerator. The Dohemon box is about the size of a vending machine and allows one person at a time to step inside for a quick cool down. They keep it at around 15 degrees Celsius. The unit blasts cold air onto your head, neck, and shoulders and back to help lower your body temperature and reduce the risk of heat exhaustion. The device aimed primarily at outdoor workers like construction crews, but one unit has already been installed at a city hall where the public can use it for free. And the temperatures are continuing to rise into the high 30s and low 40s, and heat-related illnesses are on the rise, so the company hopes the cooling booth can offer fast relief. The human refrigerator sells for about $9,300. Finally, a refrigerator where you're the leftovers.
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2: 938, and your NBC weather forecast for La Ronge and the North Central region. The Northeast, Pelican Narrows, Sandy Bay, Cumberland House, and Creighton. And the Northwest, Beauval, Buffalo Narrows, Isle of Crosse, and La Loche. Mix of sunny cloud today, highs of 24 degrees. Showers overnight with thunderstorms possible, low of 17. Clearing up tomorrow, but some fog patches to start the day, a high of 25. Stony Rapids, Uranium City, Fond du Lac areas, cloudy, a high of 21 today. Cloudy overnight, chance of showers, down to 13. Clearing up tomorrow and a high of 25. North Battleford and Prince Albert regions today, fog patches this morning, then a mix of sunny cloud. Risk of a thunderstorm today, a high of 27, the humidex at 32. Partly cloudy overnight, risk of a thunderstorm, local smoke and fog patches, a low of 15. Fog patches tomorrow, then sunny and highs of 28. Saskatoon and Regina will see fog patches this morning, then mainly sunny conditions, a high of 29. Overnight fog patches, risk of a thunderstorm, a low of 15. And sunny tomorrow, a high of 30. And for Yorkton, fog patches to start, then sunny today, turning into a mix of sunny cloud this afternoon. A high of 28, the humidex at 35. Overnight partly cloudy, risk of a thunderstorm, fog patches overnight down to 16. And fog patches tomorrow, clearing in the morning, hazy in the afternoon, a high of 29, the humidex 36. Stony Rapids, Black Lake 17, Uranium City, Fond du Lac 16, 15 at Collins Bay and Wollaston Lake, La Loche and Buffalo Narrows 17, Meadow Lake and Green Lake 18, North Battleford at 20, Flin Flon and Creighton at 21, it's 22 in Saskatoon, it's 23 in Regina and Yorkton, Waskasoo and Anglin Lake at 22. In La Ronge this morning, it's sunny and 21 degrees. And in Prince Albert, cloudy with some fog still in the area and 19 degrees.
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0: There was Jason McCoy. That was back before he joined up with those rednecks, the road hammers. This used to be our town. Good Canadian gold for you here on MBC in your morning wake up and your 9-to-5 work day now for you. With a classic cut on the way for you coming up from Mark Chestnut in a moment.
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0: As always, it's time for another look at, well, the police files from around the world to find the strange things they end up dealing with. It's your Dumb Criminal File Report, brought to you by your LaRon J&W. A&W, Canada's original burger chain since 1956. Well, here's one that, boy, oh boy, if this was my kid, she wouldn't be able to sit down for a week. A 12-year-old girl in Brazil has sparked a massive police search after texting her parents that she had been kidnapped and was being threatened by her captors. Hours later, she demanded ransom money to secure her release. But when police were able to track her phone and track her down, they found no kidnappers, just the girl who admitted she had made up the whole story in an attempt to extort money from her parents. She's been taken into custody by social services, although it's unclear what legal consequences she'll face because of her age. Oh, little girl, you thought your life sucked before. There you go. That is the weird, wild, and wacky stuff that police deal with around the world. It's your Dumb Criminal File Report every weekday morning for your LaRange A&W.
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There goes some good gold for you. Number one hit for Mark Chestnut. It sure is Monday. Yeah, it is. Monday, July the 27th. NBC 949 with Ken and music news. Kacey Musgraves is resurrecting her career and heading back out on tour. Not. She unexpectedly canceled three dates on her upcoming Middle of the Nowhere tour, which was supposed to be an opening night in Chicago on August the 20th. No word from Kacey why the concerts were scrapped, but speculation is that people aren't buying tickets for it. Maybe they're not as interested in her as she thinks they are. Anyway, see what happens. Let's go back a few years for some early Kacey Musgraves from Same Trailer, Different Park. Here's Follow Your Arrow, MBC.

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1: It's 10 o'clock, 21 degrees in LaRange, 19 in Prince Albert, 22 in Saskatoon and Regina. I'm David Smith with MBC News.
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1: Rise Air is continuing a fleet modernization with the addition of another new ATR 72-600 aircraft. The Indigenous-owned Saskatchewan airline says the aircraft will improve reliability and passenger comfort while expanding service to northern communities and remote work sites. The new plane is the second of three joining its fleet as part of the airline's largest investment in its 70-year history. Rise Air serves 27 communities across northern Saskatchewan. Traffic is back to normal in Saskatoon after the latest collision involving an overpass. The incident at the 51st Street overpass on Idlewild Drive was reported Friday afternoon. Police say a grain bin being transported southbound hit the overpass. The bin was wedged and was blocking traffic. Crews were brought in to remove debris and inspect the structure. Indigenous groups across the country are studying how to benefit from artificial intelligence. AI can be used in things like language preservation, but there are concerns about data sovereignty, environmental effects, and cultural appropriation. Brian Ritchie from Chapleau Cree First Nation in Ontario says Indigenous communities need to educate themselves on the technology.
4: There is a strong interest in having Indigenous people not be left behind by AI or in the AI evolution or revolution.
1: Ritchie says his company is guided by cultural teachings to create ethical and trustworthy virtual agents that can be used in Indigenous communities. And the deadline is approaching for people to file a claim in a class action lawsuit over an antipsychotic medication used to treat schizophrenia and depression.
5: Canadians have until August 27th to file their claim. Quebec Superior Court approved the settlement in November, a year after authorizing the national class action against Otsuka Canada Pharmaceutical Inc. and Lundbeck Canada Inc. The class action covers Canadians who were prescribed Rexulti since early 2017 and later developed compulsive behaviors or impulse control disorders, such as gambling, shopping, or binge eating. Lawyers representing affected patients and families have said the deal is a compromise with no admission of liability. Applicants could receive anywhere from roughly $6,500 for mild cases to more than $102,000 in more severe ones. Karen Rebo, the Canadian Press.
1: That's the latest from the NBC Newsroom. 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
10: Good morning, I'm Joel Willick with MBC Sports. In the CFL yesterday, the Montreal Alouettes down the Hamilton Tiger Cats 31-18. Montreal quarterback Terry Wilson rushed for two touchdowns. With the win, the Alouettes improved to 6-1 on the season and are now first place in the East Division. The Tiger Cats, meanwhile, slipped to 3-4. In baseball, the Toronto Blue Jays open a three-game series against the host Washington Nationals. Max Scherzer is scheduled to get the start for Toronto. He hasn't played in a major league game since June 10th because of a thumb injury. The Jays lost two of three weekend games at Fenway Park against the Boston Red Sox. The 2026 Tony Cody Summer Games are officially underway following last night's opening ceremonies in North Battleford. The ceremony featured the arrival of the Sacred Lands carried into the city after a 12-day run from LaRonge by youth runners from the Lac La Ronge Indian Band and the Battleford Agency Tribal Chiefs. The tradition symbolizes the passing of the games from the previous host to this year's host. Competition begins today with hundreds of First Nation athletes taking part in events across seven sports. The games will run through Friday. Well, that's NBC Sports. Weather is next.
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2: It's 10:08. Good morning. Here's your NBC weather for LaRonge in the north central region, the northeast, Pelican Narrows, Sandy Bay, Cumberland House and Creighton, and the northwest, Beauval, Buffalo Narrows, Isle of Crosse, and La Loche. A mix of sunny cloud today, high of 24 degrees. Overnight showers with thunderstorms, low of 17. Clearing up tomorrow, fog patches in the morning, a high of 25. Stony Rapids in the far north will be cloudy today, a high of 21. Overnight, chance of showers, a low of 13, then clearing up tomorrow, highs around 25. North Battleford, Prince Albert, some fog patches to start the day, and then a mix of sunny cloud. Risk of a thunderstorm, a high of 27, the humidex 32. Partly cloudy overnight, risk of a thunderstorm, local smoke and fog patches can be expected, a low of 15. Fog patches to start the day, then sunny tomorrow, a high of 28. Saskatoon, Regina, fog patches this morning, then mainly sunny, a high of 29. Overnight, fog patches, risk of a thunderstorm down to 15, and sunny for tomorrow with a high of 30. And for the Yorkton region, fog patches to start, then sunny, turning to a mix of sunny cloud this afternoon, a high of 28, the humidex at 35. Partly cloudy overnight, risk of a thunderstorm, fog patches, a low of 16, fog patches in the morning, then clearing, hazy in the afternoon, a high of 29, the humidex at 36. Stony Rapids, Black Lake, 17. Uranium City, Fond du Lac, 16. 15, Collins Bay and Wollaston Lake. 17 at La Loche and Buffalo Narrows. 18 in Meadow Lake and Green Lake. North Battleford is at 20. Flin Flon and Creighton, 21. 22 in Saskatoon. Regina and Yorkton, 23. Wascasoo at 22. In La Ronge this morning, sunny and 21 degrees. And in Prince Albert, it's cloudy. Still some fog patches around the edges. And currently 19 degrees.
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2: 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Check out the Pioneer side-by-sides from 520s all the way up to 1000s at Carlton Honda, 6th Avenue East in Prince Albert. Well, this morning, looking at this day in music history, 1974, Lynyrd Skynyrd's Sweet Home Alabama was released. 1983, Madonna released her self-titled debut studio album with tracks like Holiday, Lucky Star, and Borderline. 1987, a song that people would come to rue the day that it ever ended up in their inboxes or their direct messages. Rick Astley's Never Gonna Give You Up was released. It went to number one in March of 1988, and in 2000, it became the basis for the Rickroll trend. Well, we won't be Rickrolling you, but we will play the song for you coming up, so fair warning. First of all, though, let's go back to this day in 1981 when Stevie Nicks released her solo debut album, Belladonna. It had several great hits like Edge of 17, After the Glitter Fades, and a duet with Don Henley called Leather and Lace. Probably one of the most popular songs that charted off that album was one that she did with Tom Petty. Stevie Nicks, Tom Petty, Stop Dragging My Heart Around on the Classic Rock Coffee Break.

0: Never Gonna Give You Up, Never Gonna Let You Down, Rick Astley. Number one hit from March of 1988. It came out of this day back in 1987. And yeah, eventually he started getting all those little joke things in your email or in your inbox in your Facebook or whatever. It's like, hey, check out this. And it would start and then suddenly go into the Rick Astley song. It was a thing called Rickrolling, which I think still probably exists. It's not as bad as that one. I can remember the one where it used to be, if you clicked on, it's like, oh, look at these cute kitties. And of course, I'm a sucker. And it's like 5 seconds in, that screaming face pops up. Yeah, sure, I've had several heart attacks in my life because of that. And then before that, Stevie Nicks and Tom Petty and Stop Dragging My Heart Around, a song that spent 3 weeks at number three from her album Belladonna, which came out on this day back in 1981. On your Classic Rock Coffee Break, brought to you by Carlton Honda. Our Facebook page, question of the day today, chip flavors. That's what we're asking you about this morning. We posted one with the Bannock and Jam, which I think I'd be okay with that. And we're asking you, what other kind of chip flavors do you think they should make? JRR's mentioned Musty Barbecue or Original. Who else is in on there? Oh, Brenda says, they just ruin good things with all their weird new flavors. Yeah, I can kind of agree with you on that, Brenda. I'm kind of an old school, give me my classic salt and vinegar or barbecue or something like that. But anyway, yeah, that's our silly question of the day today on our Facebook page at MBC Radio Saskatchewan, along with a deep thought from yours truly. On the way for you, got the Schmaltz Auction Triple Play. We'll feature some great Saskatchewan artists for you. And up next, David McIntyre in with your Dene News Update.
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4: Environment Canada to above average temperatures. 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Johns, Pacific Northwest, Nunidi Britias, Saskatchewan Kaya, Ritratha. Class Saskatchewan First Nation Samani, Asa Wellness Program, Oha, Chibazi, Yunotzagaya, Kundrinunt, I Mosquito, Grizzly Bears, Head Lean Man First Nation Sam, Itam Banint, I Funding, Sean Denaminorent, Isasa Animal Wellness Worker, Kutinata Yishnihilisa, Free Veterinary Services, Kuti Anadoha Spage Neuter Clinics Nunt Azam Kuti Denadonel Kaniha Campaign Kuti Nunt Az Dasi Davits Isibeba. 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Assembly of First Nations Radu Public Inquiry Nunt on some, Virant O, Ontario, Makanine, Jatin Nanakosi, Northern Wildfires, Kondarek Ani, National Chief Cindy Woodhouse, Nipanaka do, communication did not do, the Betet di Hati, Doddi. When a Jernil Yakasilasaja, any three First Nations, It's internet. I think that's an operational changes. First Nations leadership joins a federal, provincial, and territorial emergency management. With our new province to territories, Kratkisi, Nusaya First Nations leadership, Pelatalanaha, Museet Deha, the annual season, Kunpasi. We're on this, NBCRadio.com.
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0: That is the latest for the Pride of Cumberland House chair carrier. Honeybees, Saskatchewan's Indigenous Radio MBC, number 11 on the Indigenous Music Countdown from this past weekend. And before that, we also heard Western Medicine Show with Postcards from Missoula. They moved up to number 37 on the IMC. And we kicked it off with a band from Southern Saskatchewan, Coyote, number 26 with a song, Big Brother. All those songs on the Indigenous Music Countdown with Jeff Woods. Don't forget, you can check out the charts. The links are available on our website at NBCRadio.com, as well as our Top 5 Countdown, which happens every Monday night here on NBC. And Don Barkman will be in tonight to count down the Top 5, plus feature a new song in the sneak peek for you. And Samantha Hilliard's in this afternoon. Chris Knight is off on another day of vacay, so he'll be in tomorrow. But Sam takes care of business for you coming up this afternoon at 1. And then Don in tonight at 6 o'clock.
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0: 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Overnight, there's a possibility of showers and thunderstorms, a low of 17. And tomorrow, some fog patches to start, then clearing up and a high of around 25. Stony Rapids in the far north, a high of 21 today. Overnight, chance of showers down to 13, clearing up tomorrow and highs of 25. Battleford's Prince Albert regions today, highs around 27. There is a risk of a thunderstorm, and the humidex will be around 32. Overnight, risk of a thunderstorm with local smoke and fog, a low of 15. Fog patches to start tomorrow, then sunny and a high of 28. Saskatoon and Regina looking at a high of 29 today. Overnight, fog patches, the risk of a thunderstorm, a low of 15, sunny tomorrow and highs of 30. And for the Yorkton region, looking at a high of 28 today, but the humidex will feel like 35. Tonight, there's a risk of a thunderstorm with fog patches, a low of 16. Fog patches to start tomorrow, then clearing up and highs around 29, but the humidex will feel like 36. Stony Rapids and Uranium City at 17. Collins Bay and Wollaston Lake, 16. Buffalo Narrows at 20. Meadow Lake, 21. It's 22 in North Battleford, Flin Flon and Creighton. 25 in Saskatoon and Regina. Yorkton and Waskasoo at 23. In LaRange this morning, it's partly cloudy, 22 degrees. And in Prince Albert, still some fog around. Otherwise, some clouds and 19 degrees.
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0: John Mayer helps out on guitar, on phone, keys, wallet, and you, Lainey Wilson, MBC, Saskatchewan's Indigenous Radio, 1044. And before that, Tyler Joe Miller's latest, Under the Influence. Well, another bridge hit last week in Saskatoon. What is that now? Like a half a dozen? It's just scary that these people are driving vehicles with overloads and just don't understand height restrictions. Well, another kind of a pickle happened in Ohio this past weekend, not with a bridge strike, but with an overturned truck, an Ohio highway turning into one giant pickle jar after a truck crashed and spilled its entire load of pickles. Roadway had to be shut down while crews cleaned up the mess and removed the damaged truck. The driver wasn't hurt, fortunately. The Ohio Department of Transportation had a little fun with the situation, posting on social media that there was, quote, quite a pickle. And while the driver was fine, quote, the pickles, however, are speared. Not spared, speared. Oh, yeah. That's at least that one's a little more something you can laugh at. But these bridge strike things have just been absolutely dumb. I don't know. Are they not teaching how to measure their vehicles anymore in truck driving school? 1045 on the way, Kane Brown's latest woman.
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Well, Mr. Kane Brown says he got a woman. Saskatchewan's Indigenous Radio, MBC. Lucky you, dude. That's going to take care of our time for you this morning here on MBC. As we roll out of here, it's the Prairie States, and that's just love for you. Have a good one.

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1: It's 11 o'clock, 22 degrees in LaRange, 19 in Prince Albert, 25 in Saskatoon and Regina. I'm David Smith with NBC News.
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1: Rise Air's fleet is getting another major upgrade. The airline has welcomed another new ATR 72-600, the latest generation of regional turboprop aircraft, as it continues replacing older planes. Company officials say the aircraft offers greater fuel efficiency, improved reliability, and a more comfortable passenger experience. It also supports year-round travel in northern Saskatchewan. Métis entrepreneur Shawnee Gwynn is among the Indigenous people who are exploring how artificial intelligence can be used in First Nations and Métis communities. Gwynn is the founder of a technology company that has developed an AI tool that can detect inaccurate representations of Indigenous peoples in written accounts. She says a lot of online history about Indigenous groups is from a colonized perspective.
6: It's going to help dehomogenize us so that less assumptions are made and people are being more equitable and fair, and that we get the care that we deserve in all of these systems.
1: TELUS recently signed a deal with Gwynn's company and is to be the startup's first beta tester. Around 140 wildfires are burning across BC today. 40% of those are listed as out of control. The BC Wildfire Service says in the coming days, personnel from Yukon, Alberta, and Mexico will arrive to help the local firefighters. Yesterday, there were nearly three dozen evacuation orders and 30 evacuation alerts across BC. Prime Minister Mark Carney is calling three by-elections for ridings in Ontario, Quebec, and British Columbia.
7: Constituents in the three electoral districts will head to the polls on August 31st. Toronto's Beaches East York seat was vacated by Nate Erskine-Smith, a former federal housing minister. Conservative MP Richard Martel resigned from his Quebec seat after being appointed to the Senate. North Vancouver Capilano was held by the Liberals' Jonathan Wilkinson, now Canada's ambassador to the European Union. Jim Bronskill, The Canadian Press, Ottawa.
1: That's the latest from the NBC Newsroom. Remember, our news is available online anytime at NBCRadio.com. Weather is next.
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1: Taking a look now at your Environment Canada weather forecast, beginning with the north central region, including LaRange. Northeast, Pelican Narrow, Sandy Bay, Cumberland House, and Creighton. Northwest, Beauval, Buffalo Narrows, Isle La Crosse, and La Loche. A mix of sun and cloud today with a high of 24. Tonight, chance of showers or thunderstorms, a low of 17. Tuesday clearing and a high of 25. Athabasca region, including Stony Rapids, Black Lake, Uranium City, and Fond du Lac, mainly cloudy, high of 21. Tonight, chance of showers, a low of 13. Tomorrow, clearing and a high of 25. Prince Albert area, a mix of sun and cloud, chance of showers, high 27. Tonight, a low of 14. Tomorrow, mainly sunny and a high of 28. Saskatoon and Regina, mainly sunny, fog patches, high 29. Tonight, a low of 15. And tomorrow, sunny with a high near 30. And checking our temperatures from around the province. Stony Rapids, Black Lake, Uranium City, Fond du Lac, and Wollaston are 17. Buffalo Narrows region, 20. Meadow Lake, 23, and the Battlefords, 25. Creighton, Flin Flon, and the Paw, 22. Saskatoon is 27 this hour. Regina, 26. Yorkton, 24 degrees. Prince Albert, 21. And for La Ronge, Stanley Mission, and Grandmother's Bay, partly cloudy and 22 degrees.
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2: Me estoy listo.
3: All right, testing 1, 2, 3.
2: A little bit better.
3: All right. I think the I'm a little bit south of LT, so cell range. I think we should be okay for service anyway. I don't think there's any dead spots.
2: Wide open. There we go. Here you go.
3: All right.
1: A little less.
2: Yeah, there, that's better.
3: Okay, I can hear you clear too.
2: Yeah, okay, good. That's a lot better.
3: Yeah.
2: Here you go, what the, this computer.
3: All right.
2: Just go. Okay, so Kamatsi Tana no here pretty quick, so I'll just do a quick little intro right, and then we'll go into it.
3: All right. This for tomorrow?
2: Yeah. Tomorrow or the next day. I'm not quite sure here. I'm just trying to get a hold of Tammy as well so I can do one with her on the family wellness gathering that's coming up this week.
3: Oh, yeah, that's right, yeah.
2: Yeah,
3: I'll be there tomorrow to go set up the tents for them.
2: Oh, nice.
3: Go up and I'll be there on tomorrow. Yeah.
2: All right, so I'm going to do a little bit of an intro and then we'll go from there.
3: All right.
2: Tansin to timitik, mina piago takipita mitna on edo majud rat. 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
2: Eikö sanoa?
3: Mulla oli äpäjän. August 9th will be a camp set up. Eikö Monday on the 10th, where events will start with the opening ceremonies. And ne evenings, we have entertainment. And, so right from Monday, Tuesday, Wednesday, Thursday, we have evening entertainment. We have a live band throughout the week. We have quite a few events scheduled throughout the week. So it's a four-day week, I guess, Monday to Thursday.
2: Okay.
3: We have quite a few events. Horseshoes. Archery shoots. 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
2: Okay.
3: 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Not too kigo yaya of course. Neither we meet so in Western food, me na magkagimi Joe yak. Na

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1: Good afternoon. It's 23 degrees in LaRange, 21 in Prince Albert, 27 in Saskatoon, and 26 in Regina. I'm David Smith, and this is NBC's The North at Noon. In today's news, heat warnings are in effect for southern prairie areas. Ryes Air has another new aircraft. Saskatoon police are investigating the latest collision involving an overpass. And Indigenous groups are studying how to benefit from artificial intelligence. I'll have the details on these and other stories just ahead during the noon news. Joel Willick is here now to preview the sports and what's coming up today.
2: Well, coming up in today's sports, the Montreal Alouettes now have a 6-1 record in the CFL after they downed the Hamilton Tiger Cats last night. The Toronto Blue Jays dropped 2-3 to the Boston Red Sox over the weekend and will now turn their attention to the Washington Nationals for a series starting today. And the 2026 Tony Cody Summer Games is underway in North Battleford. All of this and more coming up in today's sports.
1: Also coming up later on this hour, provincial weather details, today's edition of North Notes, and the wildfire report. That's all on the way, but first, the new news.
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1: Most of the southern portions of all three prairie provinces are under heat warnings today. Environment Canada says above average temperatures are expected for several days. Some parts of southern Saskatchewan could reach highs around 32, with high humidex values. 36 is how it'll feel all week long. Wildfire smoke from fires across the Pacific Northwest are also expected to affect Saskatchewan in the days ahead. Ryes Air is continuing a fleet modernization with the addition of another new ATR 72-600 aircraft. The Indigenous-owned Saskatchewan airline says the aircraft will improve reliability and passenger comfort while expanding service to northern communities and remote work sites. The new plane is the second of three new ATRs joining the fleet as part of the airline's largest investment in its 70-year history. Ryes Air serves 27 communities across northern Saskatchewan. Traffic is back to normal in Saskatoon after the latest collision involving an overpass. The incident at the 51st Street overpass on Idlewild Drive was reported Friday afternoon. Police say a grain bin being transported southbound hit the overpass. The bin was wedged and was blocking traffic. Crews were brought in to remove debris and inspect the structure. No injuries.

0: injuries were reported. Indigenous groups across the country are studying how to benefit from artificial intelligence. AI can be used in things like language preservation, but there are concerns over data sovereignty, environmental effects, and cultural appropriation. Brian Ritchie from Chaplow Cree First Nation in Ontario says Indigenous communities need to educate themselves on the technology.
1: There is a strong interest in having Indigenous people not be left behind by AI or in the AI evolution or revolution.
0: Ritchie says his company is guided by cultural teachings to create ethical and trustworthy virtual agents that can be used in Indigenous communities. The Assembly of First Nations says there should be a public inquiry into Ontario's response to northern wildfires. National Chief Cindy Woodhouse-Nipinak says there's been a lack of communication and lack of support for the people and First Nations that were in danger. The AFN points to a need for operational changes to include First Nations leadership in federal, provincial, and territorial emergency management. It's calling on all provinces and territories to work with First Nations leadership to prepare for the annual fire season. The commander of the Royal Canadian Air Force says an increase in federal spending has been a big help. Lieutenant General Jamie Spicer-Blaché has been on the job for a year. She says more training and experience means a better prepared military.
2: So that allowed us to have the necessary exercises or be able to participate in more training events with allies. And that translates to an increased level of readiness, interoperability, and ultimately, contributes to operational effectiveness.
0: The federal government increased defense spending by billions of dollars this year to meet its NATO commitments. Chocolate maker Cadbury has issued a recall for one of its products due to undeclared pistachio.
3: The Canadian Food Inspection Agency says the recall involves several of the company's Dairy Milk Oreo chocolate bars. Officials say there have been reported reactions associated with consuming the products. The CFIA says anyone who bought the chocolate bars should either throw them in the garbage or return them to the store for a refund. It says a food safety investigation is underway and that federal officials will work to make sure the recalled products are pulled from store shelves. Many were hospitalized last year with salmonella after an outbreak of infections linked to certain brands of pistachios and pistachio-containing products. Aaron Sousa, The Canadian Press.
0: Around 140 wildfires are burning across British Columbia today. About 40% of them are listed as out of control. The BC Wildfire Service says in the coming days, personnel from Yukon, Alberta, and Mexico are set to arrive to help fight the fires. Yesterday, there were nearly 36 evacuation orders and 30 evacuation alerts across BC. They're mainly concentrated in the province's central and southern interior. Prime Minister Mark Carney is calling 3 by-elections for ridings in Ontario, Quebec, and BC.
4: Constituents in the 3 electoral districts will head to the polls on August 31st. Toronto's Beaches East York seat was vacated by Nate Erskine-Smith, a former federal housing minister. Conservative MP Richard Martel resigned from his Quebec seat after being appointed to the Senate. North Vancouver Capilano was held by the Liberals' Jonathan Wilkinson, now Canada's ambassador to the European Union. Jim Bronskill, The Canadian Press, Ottawa.
0: That's the latest from the NBC Newsroom. 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
6: Taking a look now at your Environment Canada weather forecast, beginning with the north central region, including La Ronge. Northeast, Pelican Narrows, Sandy Bay, Cumberland House, and Creighton. Northwest, Beauval, Buffalo Narrows, Isle La Crosse, and La Loche. A mix of sun and cloud this afternoon, high of 24. Tonight, chance of showers or a thunderstorm, a low of 17. Tomorrow, clearing and a high of 25. Athabasca region, including Stony Rapids, Black Lake, Uranium City, and Fond du Lac. Mainly cloudy, high of 21. Tonight, chance of showers, a low of 13. Tomorrow, clearing and a high of 25. Prince Albert area, a mix of sun and cloud and hazy with a high of 27. Tonight, local smoke, a low of 14. Tuesday, sunny and a high of 28. Saskatoon and Regina, mainly sunny and hazy. Highs 29. Tonight, a low of 15. And tomorrow, mainly sunny with a high near 30. And checking our temperatures from around the province. Stony Rapids and Black Lake, 19 degrees. Uranium City, Fond du Lac, and Wollaston, 17. Buffalo Narrows region, 20. Meadow Lake is 24. The Battleford's 26. Creighton, Flin Flon, and The Paw, 24. Saskatoon and Regina are both at 28 degrees. Yorkton's 25. Prince Albert, 23. And for La Ronge, Stanley Mission, and Grandmother's Bay, partly cloudy and 24 degrees.
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21: Good afternoon, I'm Joel Withick with MBC Sports. In the CFL yesterday, the Montreal Alouettes down the Hamilton Tiger Cats 31-18. Montreal quarterback Terry Wilson rushed for two touchdowns. With the win, the Alouettes improved to 6-1 on the season and are now first place in the East Division. The Tiger Cats, meanwhile, slipped to 3-4. The 4-3 Saskatchewan Roughriders have a rematch with the Edmonton Elks coming up this Saturday. In baseball, the Boston Red Sox down the Toronto Blue Jays 6-1 yesterday. Toronto starter Kevin Gausman gave up three runs over six innings. Dalton Varsho scored the only run for the Jays in the ninth inning. Toronto dropped 2-3 to Boston over the weekend. Gausman reflected with Sportsnet on yesterday's loss in this series finale.
22: The way I'm going right now is, everything that kind of could be a base hit is a base hit right now, so... it's frustrating, but that's kind of the way the game goes sometimes. I felt a lot more like myself today than I have in a while. So that's always good, but, just not quite good enough.
21: The Jays now open a three-game series against the host Washington Nationals today. Max Scherzer is scheduled to get the start for Toronto. He hasn't played in a major league game since June 10th because of a thumb injury. Left-hander Andrew Alvarez will pitch for the Nationals. Elsewhere in the majors yesterday, the Tampa Bay Rays down the Cleveland Guardians 1-0. Philadelphia beat the New York Yankees 11-4, and Baltimore fell to Atlanta 3-2 in extra innings. Meanwhile, the Miami Marlins losing streak has hit a record at 12 games. Manny Machado and Jackson Merrill homered in the eighth inning as the San Diego Padres overcame a three-run deficit to beat Miami 5-3 yesterday. The Marlins previously lost 11 straight in June 2011 and on two separate stretches in 1998. Miami has not won since an 8-4 victory over Seattle on June 9th. Here's the final out on 104.3 WQAM as the Marlins were handed their record-setting loss.
23: Here's 2-2. He is cut on and missed. The slider in the dirt. Max swung over the top of it. And this ball game comes to a close. The first time in the history of the Marlins franchise, they have dropped 12 in a row. And they become just the second team this year to have a losing streak reach a dozen.
21: Competition gets underway today at the 2026 Tony Cody Summer Games in North Battleford. The games officially opened yesterday evening with the opening ceremonies. The ceremony also took time to celebrate Treaty 6's 150th anniversary, as well as welcoming the thousands of athletes from First Nations across the province. Athletes will compete this week in seven sports, including athletics, archery, canoe and kayak, golf, soccer, softball, and beach volleyball. Team PAGC and Team

0: Team Woodland will be well represented at the games. The Tony Cody games run until Friday. The wife of Kansas City Chiefs offensive coordinator Eric Bieniemy was shot Sunday night at the couple's home in Virginia. The Loudoun County Sheriff's Office has arrested the couple's son, Elijah Zion Bieniemy. He's charged with malicious wounding, use of a firearm in commission of a felony, and discharge of a firearm inside a dwelling. Chiefs head coach Andy Reid spoke on the shooting.
1: Our hearts go out to Eric Bieniemy and his family. Thoughts and prayers are with them. I can't get into details on it, but things happen sometimes, and Eric will work through it. He's got a great support group here, as does his family.
0: Toronto swimmer Joshua Liendo and Halifax gymnast Ellie Black added gold medals to Canada's tally at the Commonwealth Games yesterday. Liendo defended his 100-meter butterfly title before Black became the first person to win two all-around gymnastics crowns at the Games. Canada enters today's competition in Glasgow, Scotland with 9 medals, including 3 golds. Well, that's the latest in NBC Sports. Our next sports update comes your way at the bottom of the hour right after the 12:30 news and weather. The word of the day is next.
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3: Today, the word is paper in Mitchiff. 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
3: Le papier.
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5: Hey, David.
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10: 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I am speaking with Darnell Tapaquan, an Indigenous artist out of Regina.
11: I come from Gordon's First Nations.
10: You've been doing art for a long time. Tell me a little bit about how you got started as an artist.
11: Actually, I got into some trouble as a youth. I was about 16 years old, 17. And I got in trouble, of course. I was a homeless individual guy, and I was kind of looking in the wrong places at the wrong time, and I found myself in trouble. And I ended up getting secure custody, where I got put in Paul Dojak Youth Center. But when I was in there, I saw a First Nations art calendar with the art of Isaac Bignell. And I looked at this stuff and I was like, wow, like this is exactly what I want to do. And then I started painting and drawing in my cell. And then one of the workers that worked there looked at my art and said, Darnell, did you do this? And I said, yes, I did. And he's like, man, I want to take all of these paintings off you. And one day you're going to be famous. And I looked at him and I was like, okay, you know, like I thought maybe he was just saying that for nothing. His name was Bernie. And right from there, I just ended up meeting all sorts of people in the Paul Dojak Youth Center, and they kind of got me where, you know, kind of supported me in a way and buying my paintings. And right from there, I moved away.
10: So would you say art saved you from a life of crime, or what did it do for you?
11: Well, what it did for me was when I got out of jail, my dad and they moved to Winnipeg, Manitoba. And as I traveled there, I absolutely met this man named Leo Sweepy, Leo Nielsen, which is his name is Sweepy. And right from there, he used to live upstairs from my cousin. So I'd go up there and I got to meet this famous indigenous artist. And I looked at his work and I was like, whoa, man, I just was floored. when I seen his work, and I was just like,

0: Okay, man, this is it. So when I first met Sweepy, that's where my whole career just went out of, that's where it made me travel and go where I wanted to go in my life as an artist. He always encourages me, asks me how I'm doing, and I tell him all about the processes of what I'm doing in my work.
1: So let's talk about your art. How do you describe your art other than abstract?
0: It's a story about my life. It's about bringing my characters in my art to life. People say my art looks like certain people, like some of my family members, people seen in there. They see this life story of art come to life. So that's why my art comes from my heart. Like I grew up through foster care all most of my life. I was in foster homes. I was a residential school survivor. And as all of that process of going through so much that I did today, there's so much also that my art has brought me. It made me meet a lot of great people in life, and it brought me to know the Lord Jesus Christ, my Savior, and I who keeps me actually clean today. I'm drug free. I don't drink. I don't smoke. I'm a, you know, I'm like everybody else. I struggle too. So my art is kind of something that helped me take care of my kids. And
1: You said that you have some kind of partnership with Wynyard Hospital. Could you talk about that?
0: somebody that contacted me from Wynyard is actually getting some paintings for the hospitals.
1: The Wynyard Hospital, in partnership with Darnell, will be hosting an unveiling of one of his paintings on July 23rd that will be on display at the hospital's front entrance.
0: My websites are kind of my shows right now. I really believe that art speaks to the heart of people that see it, and you know, if it speaks to you, then that's what healing's all about, you know, as an artist.
1: How has art healed you?
0: A lot of times when I paint, a lot of emotions come out. I think of all the things that God has done for me and how grateful I am of escaping things that happened to me in my life. And so that's why I say art is really moving. It really moves the person into gears, and it shifts them to discover, kind of channeling into the work so that they can become a better artist and become a better person, and it helps a person grow within themselves.
1: And where can people find you?
0: And I'm on my Instagram page, so if you find me, please do and reach out to me and talk to me.
1: This is Danielle Dufour reporting with NBC Radio News.
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2: It's 12:30, 24 degrees in LaRange, 23 in Prince Albert, and 28 in Saskatoon and Regina. 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
2: Saskatchewan First Nation is funding a $150,000 wellness program to deal with roaming dogs in the community. The initiative is for the Mosquito Grizzly Bear's Head Lean Man First Nation. The funding will help the community get an animal wellness worker, free veterinary services, and future spay and neuter clinics. As well, there'll be an educational campaign about responsible pet ownership. Rizz Air's fleet is getting another major upgrade. The airline has welcomed another new ATR 72-600, the latest generation of regional turboprop aircraft, as it continues replacing older planes. Company officials say the aircraft offers greater fuel efficiency, improved reliability, and a more comfortable passenger experience. It also supports year-round travel in northern Saskatchewan. Lieutenant General Jamie Spicer-Blaché is 1 year into her new job as commander of the Royal Canadian Air Force. She says she can see an immediate effect of the federal government's defense spending boost. She adds that RCAF aircraft are spending much more time in the air than they have in many years.
8: By having this money, we were able to generate, you know, more spare parts and more flying hours, and that results in more experienced personnel, more upgrades, more, you know, more readiness.
2: NATO says Canada has met its alliance spending commitment for the first time this year. Métis entrepreneur Shawnee Gwynn is among the Indigenous people who are exploring how artificial intelligence can be used in First Nations and Métis communities. Gwynn is the founder of a technology company that has developed an AI tool which can detect inaccurate representation of Indigenous peoples in written content. She says a lot of the online history about Indigenous groups is from a colonized perspective.
9: It's going to help dehomogenize us so that less assumptions are made and people are being more equitable and fair, and that we get the care that we deserve in all of these systems.
2: TELUS recently signed a deal with Gwynn's company and is to be the startup's first beta tester. That's the latest from the NBC Newsroom. Remember, our news is available online anytime at NBCRadio.com. Weather is next.
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2: Taking a look now at your Environment Canada weather forecast, beginning with the north central region, including LaRonge. Northeast, Pelican Narrows, Sandy Bay, Cumberland House, and Creighton. Northwest, Beauval, Buffalo Narrows, Isle of Grasse, and La Loche. A mix of sun and cloud this afternoon with a high of 24. Tonight, chance of showers or thunderstorms, a low of 17. Tomorrow, clearing and a high of 25. Athabasca region, including Stony Rapids, Black Lake, Uranium City, and Fond du Lac. Mainly cloudy, high of 21. Tonight, chance of showers, a low of 13. Tuesday, clearing and a high of 25. Prince Albert region, a mix of sun and cloud, hazy and a high of 27. Tonight, local smoke, a low of 14, and tomorrow, sunny with fog patches and a high of 28. Saskatoon and Regina, mainly sunny, highs 29. Tonight, a low of 15, Tuesday, sunshine, and a high of 30. And checking our temperatures from around the province. Stony Rapids, Black Lake, Uranium City, and Fond du Lac, 19. Wollaston and Collins Bay, 17. Buffalo Narrows region, 20. Meadow Lake and the Battlefords, 25. Creighton, Flin Flon, and the Paw, 24. Saskatoon and Regina, 28 degrees. Yorkton's, 25. Prince Albert, 23. And for LaRonge, Stanley Mission, and Grandmother's Bay, partly cloudy and 24 degrees.
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4: 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Founded on the belief that love expressed through art is a powerful force of healing and affirmation, Love Medicine is on view until November 1st. 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
5: Good afternoon, I'm Joel Withick with NBC Sports. Max Scherzer gets the start today when the Toronto Blue Jays open a three-game road series against the Washington Nationals, one of his former teams. Scherzer hasn't played in major league games since June 10th because of a thumb injury. Left-hander Andrew Alvarez will pitch for the Nationals. The Jays lost two of three weekend games at Fenway Park against the Boston Red Sox. In the meantime, as the Jays continue to struggle in the second half of the season, trade talks around starting pitcher Kevin Gausman have begun to heat up. Gausman told Sportsnet he wants to stay in Toronto.
6: I mean, I hope I don't go anywhere. You know, I don't want to go anywhere. That's, you know, that would be my wish. And that would mean that we're playing, you know, good baseball. But I also realize it's a business. And so, you know, whatever happens is kind of out of my control.
5: There's another big matchup in the majors today as two of the top teams meet tonight. Luis Castillo gets a start tonight as the Seattle Mariners visit the World Series champion Los Angeles Dodgers. Former Blue Jays pitcher Eric Lauer gets a start for LA. Seattle trails the Texas Rangers by a game and a half for first in the American League West.

0: And the Dodgers are way ahead of the rest of the National League West. The 2026 Tony Cody Summer Games are officially underway following last night's opening ceremonies in North Battleford. The ceremony featured the arrival of the Sacred Lands carried into the city after a 12-day run. The run featured runners from the Lac La Ronge Indian Band and the Battleford Agency Tribal Chiefs. The tradition symbolizes the passing of the games from the previous host to this year's host. Competition begins today with hundreds of First Nations athletes taking part in events across seven sports. The games will run through Friday. Canada added two more gold medals at the Commonwealth Games in the past day. Toronto swimmer Joshua Liendo successfully defended his men's 100-meter butterfly title, while Halifax gymnast Ellie Black became the first athlete to win two Commonwealth all-around gymnastics championships. Canada now has nine medals at the Games in Glasgow, Scotland, including three gold. Well, that's NBC Sports. The Indigenous phrase of the day is next.
1: Keeping culture alive, the Indigenous phrase of the day on NBC.
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10: Hey everyone, it's Jordan McPhail, your Shadow Minister for Forestry, SaskTel, Ethics and Democracy, and Northern Affairs, and your NDP MLA from the Cumberland constituency. Happy to provide you with an update of what our office has been up to this month. At the end of the month, we're going to have the Tony Cody Summer Games coming up. So many youth from across this province will go and showcase their talent, their skills, their athletic ability in the Summer Games, as well as connect with their culture. I was happy to join some of the Lance Runners where Lac La Ronge Indian Band hosted the Summer Games last time, and was able to join some of these youth as they embark on a journey from my home territory here in Treaty 6 up into another part of Treaty 6 with the North Battleford Summer Games, where, again, all those youth will be competing in just a few short days. We were able to go and celebrate the 250th anniversary of the Isle of Cross community, celebrating 250 years of culture and community and so much great things coming out of Northern Saskatchewan, and looking forward to what the next 250 years for Isle of Cross will be. We also took the time to join in the family wellness gathering here in my hometown of La Ronge, where we got to see many great stories from elders, from residential school survivors, to talk about the challenges that they were facing in the times and what we can do to make sure that we're keeping our physical, our mental, our spiritual and emotional health top-notch here in the province. I want to thank the organizers for this event. It's a great event each and every single year that brings families together and shows them a better path forward. We were also able to go into the back to the Batoche celebration each and every single year. We try and get as many of our folks out to that. It was great to see, again, the pioneers.

0: in-house village and all the folks from all across, you know, not only Saskatchewan but Canada, getting back to Batosh and seeing the skiff building, the buffalo cook and the big fish fry that's always there. I want to thank the organizers, the Métis Nation of Saskatchewan, and all of the area directors that have worked tirelessly to bring all of us together for the Back to Batosh ceremony. I'm looking forward to seeing you again next year. You know, from the challenges that we've seen here in the province of Saskatchewan and into northern Saskatchewan, of course, we heard about the Carrier shutdown wood products or the curtailment of their operation here, affecting the 117 workers directly that are employed with Carrier wood products. But we've also know that there are many people that service the forest industry that will be affected by the shutdown as well. Our team has been reaching out to forestry providers and unions in the area to try and gain a deeper understanding of the challenges that that were not met by this provincial government and ultimately ended in the curtailment of our Carrier wood products in northern Saskatchewan. You know, we've heard from foresters over the years talking about the challenges that were faced by wildfires. We heard the challenges that were faced by the cost of the rising price of diesel and gasoline, the rising cost of energy when we look at our SAS power rates in the area. And we've also heard about the massive challenge that is the Donald Trump tariffs that have affected the softwood lumber industry here in Saskatchewan and across Canada. You know, it makes me think of Canada Day when we go out and we celebrate what being Canadian is and what great leaps and bounds we've done as a nation. And ultimately, you know, when we see the newest 50% tariff come from Donald Trump, we need to make sure that our American liquor is off the shelf. We have a petition out right now calling for exactly that. And we can make that choice with our own wallets as well. And I encourage everyone to do so, to reinvest in Canada, to reinvest in what it means to be Canadian and show our pride with our wallets and with our votes and with our signatures on a petition. I also think of the work that we've done over the course of the last year with Bill 606, the right to know when your ER closure happens. We've had our shadow minister for rural and remote health. As a northern person, we know that healthcare can be hard to access, but we also believe in the Saskatchewan New Democratic Caucus that you have the right to know whether your ER is closed in your community. And so we're making sure that we get out to all those communities in the rural and remote areas of Saskatchewan to make sure that their voices are being heard, not only in the provincial legislature, but by Scott Moe and the Saskatchewan Party government. Lastly, I want to think of the firefighters and fire teams and all of the community members that are being affected by the wildfires this year. I know that there's been some pretty close calls for communities on evacuations in northern Saskatchewan, but I want to thank our fire teams that have been working day in and day out to provide exemplary services with the resources that they've been given. We've also heard from this government that they've heard loud and clear from the MNP report, but we still see grounded planes. Our team is going to make sure that we're fighting for you to ensure that the services that you pay for with your hard-earned tax dollars are going to be delivered to you each and every single day that we have the honor and opportunity of being your official opposition. If our office can be of assistance to you, you can reach us by calling us at 306-425-2525 or by emailing us at cumberland@ndpcaucus.sk.ca.
1: This Northern Update on the North at Noon has been presented by the Saskatchewan New Democratic Party. 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
6: It is 12:49 on the North at Noon, and for North Notes today, one of the many events coming up is Touchwood Agency Tribal Council Powwow. The 2026 version runs July 31st to August 2nd. 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And there's all kinds of activities going on. The drum contest, first prize is $20,000. Second is $15,000. 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You're invited to take part in that. Touchwood Agency, Tribal Council, Powwow. And again, that's running July 31st to August 2nd, Muskauwagon First Nation.
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9: Good afternoon. This is your noon wildfire report for Monday, July 27, 2026. In the fire weather today, low pressure to the west with a trough extending into northern half of the province brings cloudy skies, showers, periods of rain and thunder showers to the western border of the central and northern Saskatchewan. The upper ridge will continue mostly sunny skies over the southern border of the province with hot and dry conditions to the southwest areas. Temperatures will range today from 22 to 26 degrees Celsius. There are 53 wildfires burning in the province today. 3 fires have been reported in the last 24 hours. This brings the total number of fires to date this year to 289, compared to the 5-year average of 389. Your FireWise safety tip of the day is 85 to 90% of homes without flammable roofs and that have 10 meters of cleared vegetation around them will survive a wildfire. Past wildland urban fires have been being able to demonstrate this fact. Anyone who sees a wildfire is encouraged to report it to the 24-hour toll-free fire watch number at 1-800-667-9660 or contact your nearest protection area office. This is Glenn Andrusik reporting from the Provincial Response Center in Prince Albert.
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16: OpenAI this weekend said it's still conducting a thorough review in connection to that incident last week, which involved two of the company's AI models hacking into the website Hugging Face. OpenAI says it plans to publish a technical report in the coming weeks once that review is completed. Kalshi has sent a letter to Netflix asking the streaming company to take down the trailer for Instadocs, the prediction games. An upcoming documentary about prediction markets, and Kalshi says the trailer contains false and defamatory information about the company. Netflix told The Hollywood Reporter it's standing by the trailer. And the next Google Pixel is looking like it'll get a price bump. In an interview with 9to5 Google, the company's vice president of devices and services, Shaquille Barkat, said shortages in the market for computer memory driven by demand from AI companies means economics have fundamentally shifted, and we're not immune to that. With Tech Trends, I'm Mike Dubusky.
17: Hi, this is Heather Bighead, Director of Health at Willow Cree Health Services at Beardies and Okemosis Cree Nation. And this is a Willow Cree Health Minute.
18: Willow Cree Health Services would like you to know that National Drowning Prevention Week is July 20th to 26th. Drowning is the leading cause of injury-related death for children under the age of 4 and the second leading cause of injury-related death for children ages 5 to 9 in Saskatchewan. Children are not able to understand the danger of water and may overestimate their own skills in and around water. While it's the most popular swimming months during summer, Willow Cree Health in Beardies and Okemos's Cree Nation would like to remind you to be aware of your surroundings. 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Have a fun and safe summer. 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

0: Corporation in a major investment to expand AI infrastructure in South Korea. Moving to the markets, the S&P/TSX Composite Index was up 45 points. In New York, the Dow Jones Industrial Average was up 246 points. The Canadian dollar traded for 70.86 cents US compared to 70.96 cents on Friday. The September crude oil contract was down $5.99 US to $83.32 per barrel. The August gold contract was up $5.60 US to $4,076.40 an ounce. From the Canadian Press Business Desk, I'm John Kennedy.
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1: It's 1 o'clock. It's 24 degrees in LaRonge, 23 in Prince Albert, and 28 in Saskatoon and in Regina. Dance Atlantite and good afternoon. I'm Amber Dawn with NBC News.
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1: Police in Regina are warning that a high-risk sex offender is moving into the Heritage neighborhood. Jason Paul Thorne, who is 49, has a criminal history that includes sexual crimes against girls. Police say he is at high risk to reoffend. And they say that they are releasing the information as a precaution, but stress residents should not be take vigilante action. And again, that is Paul Thorne, who is 49, has a criminal history that includes sexual crimes against girls, is moving into the Heritage neighborhood in Regina. And Rise Air is continuing a fleet modernization with the addition of another new ATR-72-600 aircraft. And that's the kind that they used to take us up to work in the mines. The Indigenous-owned Saskatchewan Airlines says the aircraft will improve reliability and passenger comfort while expanding service to northern communities and remote work sites. The new plane is the second of three new ATRs, joining the fleet as part of the airline's largest investment in its 70-year history. Rise Air serves 27 communities across northern Saskatchewan. And Saskatchewan's premier is asking Ottawa for money to help fund three event centers, including a proposed arena in Saskatoon. Scott Moe says the other centers are in Prince Albert and North Battleford. Moe says his government will match any dollars that Ottawa provides. He says the project will create spin-off benefits. And the deadline is fast approaching for Canadians to file a claim for their share of a $4.75 million class action lawsuit over the drug Rexulti. The antipsychotic medication is used to treat schizophrenia and depression. Karen Rebo has more.
2: Canadians have until August 27th to file their claim. Quebec Superior Court approved the settlement in November, a year after authorizing the national class action against Otsuka Canada Pharmaceutical Inc. and Lundbeck Canada Inc. The class action covers Canadians who were prescribed Rexulti since early 2017 and later developed compulsive behaviors or impulse control disorders, such as gambling, shopping, or binge eating. Lawyers representing affected patients and families have said the deal is a compromise with no admission of liability. Applicants could receive anywhere from roughly $6,500 for mild cases to more than $102,000 in more severe ones. Karen Rebo, The Canadian Press.
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4: Good afternoon to you. It is 6 minutes after the hour of 1 o'clock. Samantha Hilliard hanging out with you this afternoon, filling in for Chris Knight. Got Don Barkman jumping into the air chair for your listening pleasure for this evening. And I'll be hanging out with you guys right up until 6 o'clock. Hopefully you had yourselves a great weekend weather-wise. My gosh, was that ever something crazy that hit Edmonton and all those poor people? Oh, some of my friends were in there. In the chaos of the storm that hit the Post Malone Jelly Roll concert. Looked scary. I could not imagine being sardined like that with the storm. Crazy hail, broken trees, flooded streets, and everybody in chaos. I'm glad everybody is okay. I didn't hear of any injuries that happened. So, yeah, these darn severe thunderstorms. Speaking of, we got to take a look at our NBC weather forecast for Monday, July 27th of 2026. There is some weather alerts in place. A yellow watch for severe thunderstorm in Meadow Lake and North Battleford. And then Regina has a yellow warning for the heat. She is a hot one out there today. Taking a look at your current conditions around the province. In Stony Rapids, cloudy and 19. Uranium City, also 19. Collins Bay and Wollaston, 18. LaLoche, Buffalo Narrows, partly cloudy, 23. Meadow Lake, Green Lake, The Dust, saying mainly sunny and 25. North Battleford, sunny, 26. Creighton, Flin Flon, partly cloudy and 24. Saskatoon this hour, partly cloudy, 28. Regina, sunny and 30, the hot spot this hour. Yorkton, partly cloudy and 25. Waskasoo, 25. In LaRonge, partly cloudy and 24. And here in Prince Albert, it is mainly sunny out there, sitting at a current temperature of 25.
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4: All right, we got an hour for you guys to take over the playlist and with your 1 o'clock pick and play. You got two ways to get those requests to me. You can either text them in 306-425-4101, or you can also go to our Facebook page at NBC Radio Saskatchewan. Don't forget to give us that like and follow, and then drop your request in the comments below the post I made for the 1 o'clock pick and play, just like these people did. On the way for you, I have got Akon with Locked Up going out to Boots, coming from Sammy and Tammy. Loud Luxury Body coming your way. To Jonathan Coulinaire, saying been together for 10 years. Congratulations to you guys. Blue Rodeo, happy birthday greeting, kicking things off for the 1 o'clock pick and play. Happy birthday greeting going out to Mom Sandra Whitehead. This one coming from your daughter Brooke and grandson Traden. Blue Rodeo, till I gain control again. If you see Sandra Whitehead, make sure you wish her a happy birthday. This one's for you.

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All right, so Friday I went home. Friday I went home in the evening, so I didn't really see. And last weekend I had to drive to Battleford and then around this way to Prince Albert. So I'm not sure if the hundreds of trees that are down was from this past Saturday or last Saturday. I'm going to assume it was last Saturday, but man, there sure is a lot of trees down between Green Lake and Big River. And the more that I seen, I realized, oh, this is like where it's clear cut behind. You know how they do that? They clear cut all the trees behind, but they leave this like tiny little strip just by the ditch. And that's where a lot of those trees are blown over. And it's like, I don't know, why didn't they just take all the trees if they're going to take the trees? Because with today's storms and wind, they really don't have a chance to stand their ground. Now, I was talking before about this documentary. It's called Groundswell. It's a documentary on Prime, I do believe. Woody Harrelson, Demi Moore do it. And it's talking about how, like, you know, we're heating our earth because we're, like, constantly taking down the trees. We're taking away any vegetation. You know, even just by tilling, getting the ground ready for farming, how farming these days are so much more different than they were back in the day, with the different pesticides and all the different, you know, ways that we do it. So this is actually a documentary, really cool. It's called Regenerative Agriculture and Regenerative Farming. You can check it out on Prime. It's just like a no-till farming, cover cropping, rotation grazing, just how we can pull more carbon dioxide out of the air and store it safely in the soil. Also retaining water in our soils. I mean, they're doing it up in Africa, in Australia. You know how they had that crazy fire go through there, how dry it has been there. They are now doing this regenerative agriculture and farming, and it is amazing how it brings life back into the earth, and even with the animals coming back and seeing animals they haven't seen in a while. Like, it's such a cool documentary. I'm just throwing it out there. Planted tree people, I don't want these crazy storms anymore. It's too much. It's giving me anxiety. All right, we've got on the way for you a tune going out to Bestie Trev, coming from Chrissy. Lots of love. Miss you. This is the Red Clay Strays and Wondering Why, by request on the 1 o'clock Peek and Play. She comes

0: I don't believe it. Don't touch me. Hey, Ray. Hey, Sugar. Tell them who we are.
1: Well, we're big rock singers. We got golden fingers. And we're loved everywhere we go.
0: That sounds like us.
1: We sing about beauty and we sing about truth. At $10,000 a show.
0: Right.

There you had Dr. Hook cover of the Rolling Stones. That one going out to everybody tuned in. Coming from Marlene. Charles, sending that out to you, you, and yes, even to you. On the way for you on the 1 o'clock pick and play, I have got a tune called Going Back from Outfield. That one, it is going out to, I think that was just going out to everybody listening as well. Let me just double check here. Yeah. That one, it is going out to everybody listening, yeah. From Gino Robillard, thanks for the request. I've got Money Bag, Whiskey Whiskey, also on the way, going out to Chelsea Ludwig, who wanted to hear that. Also going out to everyone listening from a dedicated listener. And Ella Langley right now, it's a happy birthday greeting. Choosing Texas, going out to Scott Linklater, celebrating in Pelican today. If you see Scott, make sure you wish him a happy birthday. This one coming from Cheryl. Again, Ella Langley, Choosing Texas right here on your 1 o'clock pick and play on NBC.

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1: It's 2 o'clock. It's 24 in LaRonge, 25 in Prince Albert, 28 in Saskatoon, and 30 in Regina. Dense Atlantean.

0: Good afternoon. I'm Amber Dawn with NBC News.
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0: Police in Regina are warning that a high-risk sex offender is moving into the Heritage neighborhood. Jason Paul Thorne, who is 49, has a criminal history that includes sexual crimes against girls. Police say that he is at high risk to reoffend. They say they are releasing the information as a precaution, but stress residents should not take vigilante action. And Rise Air's fleet is getting another major upgrade. The airline has welcomed another new ATR 72-600 at the latest generation, of the regional turboprop aircraft, as it continues replacing older planes. Company officials say the aircraft offers greater fuel efficiency, improved reliability, and more comfortable passenger experience while supporting year-round travel in northern Saskatchewan. The addition is part of a three-aircraft renewal program announced in 2024. And beginning Friday, Albertans will be able to pay out-of-pocket to bypass medical referrals for diagnostic screening tests such as MRI or an ultrasound. The announcement by Premier Danielle Smith today follows up on legislation passed by her United Conservative government this spring. She says patients will pay for the tests when they receive them and potentially will be reimbursed if the results lead to cancer diagnosis.
3: But I do want to be clear about one thing. This new approach complements and strengthens Alberta's public health care system. It won't replace it. Medically necessary care will remain prioritized and publicly funded as it always has.
0: The announcement is alongside another proposal made by the Alberta government to privatize portions of the health care. Beginning in September, some physicians will be able to offer privately paid surgeries, such as hip and knee replacements, while also working in the publicly funded system. And south of the border, there are more cases of the foodborne illness known as cyclosporiacin, and it's caused by contaminated lettuce. And the CDC says the lettuce is linked to a handful of more states, including Illinois and Pennsylvania, and that there are thousands more cases in nearly every state in the U.S. detected. Now, there's another one. There, health officials are trying to contain the salmonella outbreak caused by eggs. Here's more from ABC's Elizabeth Schultz.
4: This is also coming as we are seeing a salmonella outbreak. The FDA says almost 100 people got sick with salmonella across 17 states, and eggs are the likely source of that. Midwest Poultry Services issued a voluntary recall of eggs sold at Kroger and other stores.
0: And so watch what lettuce you're eating and make sure you're not buying anything from the United States. That's the latest from the NBC Newsroom. 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
1: It is 2:05 on your Monday afternoon. Samantha Hilliard again, filling in for Chris Knight. And then we got Don jumping in the air chair next for the evening. Chris will be back tomorrow for your listening pleasure, and then I'll be back on for the evenings. Taking a look at that NBC weather forecast for Monday, July 27th. Again, for weather alerts, they've got the yellow watch for severe thunderstorm, Meadow Lake, North Battleford, and in Buffalo Narrows. And then there's a yellow warning for heat in Regina. She's a pretty warm one out there overall. Taking a look at our current conditions around the province. In Stony Rapids, cloudy and 19. Uranium City, 20. Collins Bay and Wollaston, the cold spot of the hour, sitting at 18. In La Loche, Buffalo Narrows, mainly sunny, 21. Meadow Lake, Green Lake, the dust, mainly sunny and 26. North Battleford, sunny, 27. Creighton, Flin Flon, partly cloudy, 25. Saskatoon this hour, partly cloudy and 28. In Regina, mainly sunny, 30. They are the hot spot of the hour. Yorkton, mainly sunny, 26. Waskasoo, 26. In La Ronge, partly cloudy and 24. And here in Prince Albert, it is mainly sunny, sitting at a current temperature of 26.
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Ted Bouvier, that is Why Not Me, also coming your way. 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When that hunger hits, give them a call, 306-922-2222. Tom Petty also coming your way on deck. I Won't Back Down. Carly Pearce, Lee Bryce. I Hope You're Happy Now on the way right here on NBC.

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0: Taking a look at that NBC weather forecast for Monday, July 27th of 2026. Again, for weather alerts, there is that yellow watch for a severe thunderstorm in Meadow Lake, North Battleford, and Buffalo Narrows, and everywhere in between. Regina has that yellow warning for heat. In LaRonge, the North Central region, Northwest region, including Beauval, Buffalo Narrows, Isle of Crosse, and La Loche, tonight cloudy, showers with the risk of a thunderstorm overnight, fog patches developing, and a low of 17. For tomorrow, fog patches dissipating in the morning, then a mix of sun and cloud with a high of 25. In Stony Rapids, Black Lake, Uranium City, and Fond du Lac, tonight mainly cloudy, 30% chance of some showers with the risk of a thunderstorm, fog patches developing overnight and a low of 13. Tomorrow, fog patches dissipating in the morning, then a mix of sun and cloud and a high of 25. And here in Prince Albert, along with Saskatoon and Regina, tonight partly cloudy, 60% chance of some showers or a thunderstorm overnight. Local smoke, fog patches developing, and a low of 14. Tomorrow, fog patches dissipating in the morning. It'll be sunny but hazy and getting to a high of 28.
1: 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Shout

That is Soul Tied. Before that, Terry Ann, Strong Arm, and Better Angels Prevail. I got more great music on the way for you right here on NBC Saskatchewan's Indigenous Radio Network. By the way, this hour of the show brought to you by Harold's Family Foods in Prince Albert. They have delicious desserts or even a birthday cake if you need one for someone special. You can check out Harold's in-store bakery. It is simply amazing. Got your 3 o'clock news coming up with Miss Amber Dawn. Also, Denny Hour. And then I'll be back on between 4 and 6 o'clock. Getting you to the top. Some good classics like Benson Boone, Beautiful Things, Jess Murph, Jelly Roll, Wild Ones. Dakota Fable, Moving On Deck. And right now, here's Fleetwood Mac with You Make Lovin' Fun.

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1: It's 3 o'clock. It's 24 in LaRonge, 26 in Prince Albert, 28 in Saskatoon, and 30 in Regina. Dance Atlantite and good afternoon. I'm Amber Dawn with MBC News.
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1: Police in Regina are warning that a high-risk sex offender is moving into the Heritage neighborhood. Jason Paul Thorne, who is 49, has a criminal history that includes sexual crimes against girls. Police say he is at high risk to reoffend. They're releasing the information just as a precaution and stress residents should not take vigilante action. A Saskatchewan First Nation is funding a $150,000 wellness program for roaming dogs in its community. The initiative is for Mosquito Grizzly Bears Head Lean Man First Nation. The funding will help the community get an animal wellness worker, free veterinary services, future spay and neuter clinics, and there will also be an educational campaign about responsible pet ownership. Rise Air is continuing a fleet modernization with the addition of another new ATR 72-600 aircraft. The Indigenous-owned Saskatchewan Airlines says the aircraft will improve reliability and passenger comfort while expanding services to northern communities and remote work sites. The new plane is the second of three new ATR 72-600 aircraft joining the fleet as part of the airline's largest investment in its 70-year history. Rise Air serves 27 communities across northern Saskatchewan. And Métis entrepreneur Shawnee Gwynn is among the Indigenous people who are exploring how artificial intelligence can be useful in First Nations, Inuit, and Métis communities. Gwynn is the founder of a technology company that has developed an AI tool that can detect inaccurate representation of Indigenous peoples in written content. She says a lot of the online history about Indigenous groups is from a colonized perspective.
4: It's going to help dehomogenize us so that less assumptions are made and people are being more equitable and fair, and that we get the care that we deserve in all of these systems.
1: TELUS recently signed a deal with Gwynn's company and is to be the startup's first beta tester. And the deadline is fast approaching for Canadians to file a claim for their share of a $4.75 million class action lawsuit over the drug Rexulti. It's an antipsychotic medication used to treat schizophrenia and depression. Karen Rebo has more.
5: Canadians have until August 27th to file their claim. Quebec Superior Court approved the settlement in November, a year after authorizing the national class action against Otsuka Canada Pharmaceutical Inc. and Lundbeck Canada Inc. The class action covers Canadians who were prescribed Rexulti since early 2017 and later developed compulsive behaviors or impulse control disorders, such as gambling, shopping, or binge eating. Lawyers representing affected patients and families have said the deal is a compromise with no admission of liability. Applicants could receive anywhere from roughly $6,500 for mild cases to more than $102,000 in more severe ones. Karen Rebo, The Canadian Press.
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1: It's 3:05, time to take a look at your Environment Canada forecast. For the north central region, including LaRonge, northeast region, including Pelican Arrow, Sandy Bay, Cumberland House, and Creighton, and northwest region, including Beauvais, Buffalo Narrows, Isle of Crosse, and La Loche. Tonight, there's going to be some showers with thunderstorms and a low of 17. Tuesday is going to be clearing, and there's going to be some fog patches and a high of 25. For the Athabasca region, including Stony Rapids, Black Lake, Uranium City, and Fond du Lac, tonight will be mainly cloudy. There's a chance of showers and a low of 13 degrees. Tuesday will be clearing and a high of 25. Prince Albert tonight will be partly cloudy. There's going to be some local smoke, a low of 14. And Tuesday will be sunny. There's going to be fog patches and a high of 28. For Saskatoon and Regina, tonight will be clearing and a low of 15. Tuesday will be sunny and a high of 30. Taking a look at temperatures around the region, there's some weather alerts in place. So there's a thunderstorm, severe thunderstorm watch for Buffalo Narrows, Meadow Lake, and North Battleford. And for Regina, there's a yellow heat warning. Current temperature for Stony Rapids is 21 degrees, Uranium City 20. Collins Bay Wollaston Lake is 19, Buffalo Narrows La Loche sitting at 23, Meadow Lake Green Lake is 27, North Battleford is 28, Flin Flon Creighton sitting at 25 degrees, Saskatoon is 29. Meanwhile, Regina is the hot spot and sitting at 30 degrees, Yorkton is 27, Waskasoo Lake 26 degrees, and LaRonge is 25. And here in Prince Albert, it's 26. Now stay tuned. Up next is the Denny Honey.
7: July 9th, get howl, tout, is all long at 2026 Tony Cody Summer Games Nunt Asa North Battleford in Rio Yasa Sabes Chinas Asi Solona Nane Tao Imashiholini Tamanaska Treaty 6 Battleford's Agency 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
1: 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We announce in southern areas to province Gaya heat warning set you need on Sinun Senegoha. Environment Canada to above average temperatures as Sinun Senegoha. Those oats and temperatures got you in Tonenna, not coats and Honed the lesson. Kulu humidex nine daha eat a Tonenna skit hutton, Honed hasin, Tritra Taketla. Kut e oret a kondarek ani Pacific Northwest Johnny Zara inuninti Britiasi John Saskatchewan Gaya. Sa Saskatchewan First Nation Tambani Asandri Wellness Program Oha Sindres Asir Community Nulsagaya Kwida Sino DC Mosquito Grizzly Bears Head Lean Man Nulsagaya. We tamanint a Sandanamanit is as an animal wellness worker, could the na Neely Veterinary Services, the Anadoha Spay Neuro Clinics, could the Danahedonis Hanasa, Nasinabets, need a responsible pet ownership oha, what the campaign can at Dazi. Could the Assembly of First Nation, Kurat di San Public Inquiry, Nuint, Aun Sandra, Ottawa, Stanto, Respond to Dain La Kondarek Anikosia Thin Nanazan National Chief Cindy Woodhouse Nipanaka do Beldeat 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Provincial and Territorial Emergency Management And do besanaya into Liuha. Quit a where new provinces to territories. Koratnizim, First Nations leadership held Adalataha. 3 Kondarek ani annual season, Pepa Yuziteha. Queer on this is Salotene Honeke Old Heroes, and let all see John Old Inole MBC Radio.com.
2: 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I don't think
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1: Uchinidot, as you know, Habaki was to Environment Canada, the Garasa, Yeti Bazit, Azio Naro, Horechown, Kau, Sandy Bay, Cumberland House, Creighton, Yadat, and the Turegale Choco Cho, Coin Killers, Tweedunt Kadre, Yotsana has not shone. 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Good temperatures, big ass cheats and do the whole ansi edri weather alerts nuha. Sounds in weather alert the ansi at yellow warning for the bazi duha heat Regina tenasin. Good temperatures low ansi to one done stony rapids dish charts and it's so tacha the rotten on edelsin. It's irodi so keen it's an air to it's so tacha the rotten on edelsin. Nasi to bratadas with an ilsisi. Tail twitch of Collins Bay. 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
1: A chana mestr Se ia tŵ A chana mestr Is it strong and vibrant Nesthen Ond o'na mestr How many fluent speakers do we have nŵ nana A chanthi leddo we have to do a language survey We understand in 2019 the Language Act has been passed. Asont ilila to move forward now to work on our languages, our First Nation languages. Anesilote, we're hearing about the 10-year decade of Indigenous languages worldwide. We are on the fourth year, Ibazin, a 10-year mandate. Antono nusedi ha kodin nade. Is our language declining rapidly among the youth? For some First Nations, I believe that's what's going on. How can we motivate the Ngode, the young parents, to start speaking Nuhiatke? What can we do now? Fluent speakers, they sound. Are we facing language endangerment? What happens if our language becomes extinct? I used to ask a nanny. Then I ask,

But in a spiritual part, our sounds are coming from the land. The deep sounds, there's 13 of them. I learned that 7 of them are from the land. They're very sharp sounds. If we say shwe, kai, chanti, high tones, they sound like a wave. High tones, nasalizations going on. Our language is like water. She wanted me to understand. I said, oh, this is all not only real education was out in a bush, out in a land. That's my mother. But for me, it's different. My siblings, 3 of us, Sito, Yanaganuhesia, Sio only 4 is another, totaling 9 years. No one has thrown 8 or so. So Nagani, such a lani best ocean. And what's it, Anna? A long 8 or so. 8 or so, city. Sayadanile, Dangle. But somehow I found something beautiful, you know, somehow I found my calling in life. A healing bazassin. And it's a do lisi. Hey, as part of our work, we're working with 46 First Nations in Manitoba and the language groups that we are affiliated with, Denisonshinum and Na, Jawenna, the Dakota, the Allen Lake region, which is now in Nisimawin, Abelagatalaita. Our team staff plan and facilitate language and technology workshops every year. There are elders from the 5 First Nation language groups to provide their guidance and their knowledge to help us, to help us. When there's big events, big conferences, Phase 1-8 was the first curriculum that was done in Manitoba. And I sat in 3 of those big meetings years ago. Phase 3, 5, and 7. We also have curriculum documents printed and put together by our team staff. We used to have focus group sessions, Language conversational videos are completed and it's available now. If you go on the website, look for these videos. Look for Denison, for Lucy, Diane, Glenn Sazazi, Sito, teaming up together to make conversations. 10-minute conversations, totaling 30. There's things out there. I have, if some of you have your iPhones, if you type in language transparency, look for Denison Chine. You'll hear my voice on this, this first part, language transparency. It's on our website, Manitoba First Nations Education Resource Center. That was the first part of work that I did in 2013. Yarakanilia technology. So that's what's going on, producing language materials. We also have land-based education document that's circulating in many schools in Manitoba. We provide information on language initiatives, assist with language services at the community and school level. We are working on language materials and resources to enhance learning. Do we have any language teachers here that are working with children? Jamie, John, I'll give you my conversational book. This is mainly for language teachers that are working with children. Anybody working with children? I'll give you my book. It's the Dana Conversation book number 2. Book number 1 is over there. You can have that one too. Yeah, then I go something. That's right, you know. So I forgot to say, this is the first book I wrote. This Dena survival book. This is my first book I wrote. It's just 20 pages. Because I wanted to do something when I started, you know, back in 2012. Okay, all right. How do you say it? How do you say, okay, at least I could do this. So this is it here. It's still circulating in our schools. The kids are using it. So it's for anybody. It's for anybody. So that's what material making, that's what we're doing. And there's a codon elchin. But Baza Sida Ilsia, it's a right, yeah. Ashnadanli. No Serani. Language and healing. That's where I am in life. That's where I'm at.

0: at that stage. And it has to do with truth and reconciliation. And it also has to do with Indian residential schools. So it's about returning to who we are, to reclaim what is ours. To look to the past as a means of who you are and moving forward. It's about healing. Is my emotional language. It stirs my soul. It motivates me to tell the little that I know. I should have mentioned I have two children of my own. They live in Edmonton, Alberta. Because it's very hard sometimes to be alone. It motivates me to help kids. Language and healing, that's how I understand it to be. I mentioned a little bit about that decade of indigenous languages worldwide. That includes Canada, North America, you know, everywhere where Australian languages and healing. We are in a period in this era to work on our ancestral languages. Will our languages survive in the next 40 and 50 years from now? Will the health and strength of our languages be restored? I believe it's possible. Make offerings and pray. Are we producing the next wave of language speakers? That's what they talk about. UNESCO, when you go into their website. In Vancouver. I was asked to go there, but I couldn't travel to Vancouver because I had to make a trip. I had to put those kids first. It's about sharing our language revitalization efforts, the decade of indigenous languages. That's what it's about. It's about celebrating our languages. Having discussions on our language will eventually lead to the development of a community language strategy. My elder recordings, I included some of them, including Ennani. Noyatke Biswiti Ho'an. Begisitli Ho'an. Noyatke Biriti Hadwesen. Noyatke Daut Hondezan. Huit Hondezan. Ni Batadaita. Ni Nohabatora Asen. 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Nuskanababa. Denangoda de Baba. I also have business cards. If anybody wants to get some resources from me, I say I'm here. Linda, for planning this beautiful conference.
1: Agnes Carlson at DC Dalu Torch and the Helton IIT. And it's a conference. We're on it. MBC did a whole nigga.

Athabasca Denison Cine Education Authority. No height as the school Huniti. Denominaric is a high school to elementary grade school teachers. Who ADEA D. Sequoia Donald Taquin. Adonis Nissan. Athabasca region. Denajad New. Denayat Hugh. 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Rioya. Traditional K. Hotsin. Grade 12. Hotsin. Teachers. Petanara Nisi. Edridagare. Saskatchewan teacher. Salary grid. Yotinuant Asan. CBS La Reunion. Knows ni suanes esa titret ai ubana nisi uban senete di jada limitamba nutana nisa atendana no teoha northern allowance who benefits who pension plan of the professional development nis zusen raga kos nyaros kide di laro kero kide kanos eadeask.ca email ao seto hrs@adeask.ca Guathabasca Denisusine Education Authority kudani than some school families to staff no harawa lianto is seen it. Who height asi September no neither de nasit only la. Sas tell de donen yet he no anuni asi de child it don denanate. Asuko sell de nanu au asi three. Sas tell internet to home phone services. It reads an infinite network. August 17th and on date sinisi. Ko sell de services alana helisota. It reads an ante neat he no anint asi. Appointment hut siha. He ananu aha. Internet to home phone services. Taho adu existing network. Kuside shah. Backend others. August 17th. Did a wedding or share. This is an old key. 1-800-SAS-TEL. Don't snake it. Appointment with Siha. 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Tiha, then a deadline, tightly. Horlu than a Baho as, then a gode, the Bados Siliha, Tinoharu, Del, Sonate, De. Egakos Yonos, the Rejanos, EBATC.ca, Tony Cody Summer Games, July 9th, et Haul Tauze, Salana, Tonana, Saul Tauze.

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1: It's 4 o'clock. It's 25 in LaRonge, 26 in Prince Albert, 29 in Saskatoon, and 30 in Regina. Dense Atlanta Chan, good afternoon. I'm Amber Dawn with MBC News.
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1: Traffic is back to normal in Saskatoon after the latest collision involving an overpass. The incident at 51st Street overpass on Idlewild Drive was reported Friday afternoon, and police say a grain bin was being transported southbound, hit the overpass. The bin was wedged and was blocking traffic on Friday. Crews were brought in to remove debris and inspect the structure. No injuries were reported. The Saskatchewan First Nation is funding a $150,000 wellness program for roaming dogs in its community. The initiative is for the Mosquito Grizzly Bears Head Lean Man First Nation. The funding will help the community get an animal wellness worker, free veterinary services, future spay and neuter clinics as well. There's going to be an educational campaign about responsible pet ownership done for the First Nation. The Assembly of First Nations says there should be a public inquiry into the Ontario's response to northern wildfires. National Chief Cindy Woodhouse-Nipanak says that there has been a lack of communication and lack of support for the people and First Nations that were in danger. The AFN points to a need for operational changes to include First Nations leadership in federal, provincial, and territorial emergency management. It's calling on all provinces and territories to work with First Nations leadership to prepare for the annual fire season. Rise Air is continuing a fleet modernization with the addition of another new ATR 72-600 aircraft. The Indigenous-owned Saskatchewan Airlines says the aircraft will improve reliability and passenger comfort while expanding services to northern communities and remote work sites. The new plane is the second of three new ATRs that are joining the fleet as part of the airline's largest investment, and that's in 70 years. Rise Air serves 27 communities across northern Saskatchewan. In Alberta, Calgary police are refocusing physical search efforts for an 11-year-old boy who went missing. 11-year-old Parker, who went missing from the neighborhood of the Thorncliffe area neighborhood more than a week ago. Police say search efforts will now be focused on specific information rather than extensive ground searches. Acting Staff Sergeant Scott Gutterson says he was in the area yesterday where Parker was last seen, and people have left bags of goldfish crackers for him and little cards in the weeds to tell him the police were there to help him.
4: These are not things that we did. These are things that the community decided to do in and of itself, which, again, I can't speak to how happy I am with the community response and how impressed I am by the amount of heart the Calgarians have put into this investigation and trying to find Parker to bring him home. Unfortunately, we still have work to do.
1: This weekend, police staged their efforts search near Nose Hill Park, but cautioned that the new location does not indicate they have any reason to think that Parker is there. And beginning Friday, Albertans will be able to pay out of pocket to bypass medical referrals for diagnostic screening tests such as an MRI or an ultrasound. The announcement by Premier Danielle Smith today follows up on legislation passed by her United Conservative government this spring. She says patients will pay out for tests when they receive them and potentially be reimbursed if the results lead to a cancer diagnosis.
5: But I do want to be clear about one thing. This new approach complements and strengthens Alberta's public health care system. It won't replace it. Medically necessary care will remain prioritized and publicly funded as it always has.
1: The announcement is alongside other proposals made by the Alberta government to privatize portions of health care. Beginning in September, some physicians will be able to offer privately paid surgeries such as hip and knee replacements while also working in the publicly funded systems. And that's the latest from the MBC Newsroom. Remember, our news is available online anytime at mbcradio.com. Sports is next.
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7: In sports, Max Scherzer gets the start today when the Toronto Blue Jays open a three-game road series against the Washington Nationals, one of his former teams. Scherzer hasn't played in a Major League game since June 10th because of a thumb injury. Left-hander Andrew Alvarez will pitch for the Nationals. Meanwhile, Luis Castillo gets the start tonight as the Seattle Mariners visit the World Series champion Los Angeles Dodgers. Former Blue Jays pitcher Eric Lauer gets a start for LA in a showdown of two of the top teams in baseball. The first day of competition is pretty much in the books at the 2026 Tony Cody Summer Games in North Battleford. Athletes competed today in archery and canoe and kayak events after Sunday's opening ceremonies. More than 3,000 athletes from across the province are competing this week, including strong contingents from Team PAGC and Team Woodland. The games continue through Friday with competition in seven sports. Well, that's NBC Sports. Weather is next.
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0: It is 4:08 on your Monday afternoon. Samantha Hilliard back in the air chair for your listening pleasure. Hanging out with you guys up until 6 o'clock. Got some great music coming your way the next couple of hours. But first, let's take a look at our NBC weather forecast for Monday, July 27th of 2026. Again, for weather alerts, they've got that yellow watch for a severe thunderstorm. That's for Meadow Lake, North Battleford, and Buffalo Narrows. And then we got a yellow warning for the heat up in Regina. For current conditions around the province this hour, in Stony Rapids, cloudy and 20. Uranium City, also 20. Collins Bay and Wollaston, 18. In the Lush, Buffalo Narrows, 24. Meadow Lake, Green Lake, the dust, partly cloudy, 27. North Battleford, sunny and 28. Creighton, Flin Flon, 26. Saskatoon, partly cloudy and 29. Regina, mainly sunny and 30. Yorkton, 28. Waskasu, 27. In LaRonge, partly cloudy and 24. And here in Prince Albert, it is partly cloudy, sitting at a current temperature of 27.
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0: All right, Samantha Hilliard filling in for Chris Knight. He'll be back tomorrow afternoon for you guys' listening pleasure. 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
1: 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Let's break it down. Hepatitis e data. No, there is silent is a dread aunt is a viral infection. 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Quatore lili, hepatitis tabets e, not de nenet iose. 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

The Tragically Hip at the 100th Meridian. It is 424. Samantha Hilliard hanging out with you here on MVC, Saskatchewan's Indigenous Radio Network. Just wanted to quickly tell you about some community happenings in case you are looking to check something out. Like, the 2026 summer camp still ongoing in the Fond du Lac First Nation. It goes till August 2nd. Runs daily from 1 to 9 p.m. All sorts of activities for all sorts of ages. For more info, you can call 686-7999. Also, the Tony Cody Summer Games 2026 is happening. Nice to see everybody show up for the grand opening yesterday of the ceremonies, raising of the flags. Today, they got track at Centennial Park, golf at Jackfish Lodge, canoeing at Moosomin First Nation, and archery at the Riverview Center. That'll be going on till the 29th. Then the 29th to the 31st is soccer at the Holy Family in Centennial Park, softball at the Battleford Flats in Centennial Park, and beach volleyball at Easton's Place. Good luck to all of the athletes out there celebrating 150 years since Treaty 6 was made. Also, we've got tomorrow, the city of Prince Albert and the Bernice Saez Center is inviting you to a community barbecue. Good food, good people, stronger together. Happening tomorrow from 11 a.m. until 2 p.m. at the Alfred Jenkins Playground. Everyone welcome. Hot dogs, hamburgers, juice, and chips. Also going down tomorrow is the North Sask Special Needs Bake Sale. This is happening at 207 LaRange Avenue. They're going to have chocolate chip cookies, ginger snap cookies, bran muffins, M&M cookies, banana bread. Sounds very good. Support NSN and enjoy some delicious treats from 11 a.m. to 1 p.m. or until supplies last. And also in Waterhen Lake First Nation, they've got their summer safety event. You can meet public safety and community resources at information tables, safety tips for all ages, free information and resources, complimentary refreshments provided. Bring your bikes. This is going down on July 29th at the Community Blue Building. And that is at kicks off at 1 p.m. again in Waterhen Lake First Nation. All right, on the way for you, I've got Roddy Rich, The Box right now, Preston Pablo. This is Dance Alone.

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5: Again, taking a look at that MBC weather forecast for Monday, July 27th of 2026. There's, yellow watch for tornado now in North Battleford. Still the yellow watch for severe thunderstorm, Meadow Lake and Buffalo Narrows. And then Regina has that yellow warning for heat. I was just watching the video of the couple tornadoes that touched down in Glassland a few weeks back. Praying that you guys don't get another tornado out that way. In LaRonge, the North Central region, Northwest region, including Beauval, Buffalo Narrows, Isla Crosse, and the Losh, tonight, cloudy, showers with a risk of a thunderstorm.

0: along with Saskatoon and Regina. Tonight, partly cloudy, 60% chance of some showers or a thunderstorm overnight. Local smoke, fog patches developing, and a low of 14. For tomorrow, fog patches dissipating in the morning, then going to be sunny but hazy with a high of 28.
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3: Orange-colored skies, acrid smoke, and burned forests have been common across North America in recent years, with the rise of average global temperatures. Many are in northern Canada, with some of the world's largest forests. 2023 was a record year for wildfires, while the area burned so far this year exceeds the 10-year average. By scientific consensus, climate change is to blame, resulting in rising temperatures and drier woodlands that are more vulnerable to lightning strikes and careless campers. As the smoke enveloped U.S. cities, it became political, with Republican senators criticizing Canadians for not containing the fire, and even President Donald Trump threatening an additional tariff increase, despite his disdain for mitigating global warming. Here in Canada, national news outlets have been reaching out to Dr. Amy Cardinal Christensen for her insights on the situation. She specializes in Indigenous fire, its stewardship, and wildfire evacuations. Amy is currently the senior fire advisor with the Indigenous Leadership Initiative. Previously, she was a research scientist with the Canadian Forest Service. Amy Cardinal Christensen grew up in Whitecourt, Alberta. She is Métis and a graduate of the University of Alberta, earning a Bachelor of Science degree in 2003 and a PhD in 2011. Amy works with Indigenous communities across Canada on fire stewardship practices like cultural burning. Co-author of several books, she can be seen on the Good Fire podcast about Indigenous fire practices around the world. For NBC, I'm Eric Forbes in Regina.
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0: All right, the haul home for your locally owned Napa attraction stores. Samantha Hilliard filling in for Chris Knight, hanging out with you here on MBC. And going to quickly tell you about some stuff that happened today in music history. Like in 1996, the Spice Girls scored their first UK number one with Wannabe. The song spent 7 weeks at the top and became the best-selling single ever by a female group. In 1986, on this day, Queen became one of the first major Western rock bands to perform behind the Iron Curtain, playing about 80,000 fans in Budapest, Hungary. In 1944, Mick Jones, founding guitarist and songwriter of Foreigner, was born, and he co-wrote classics like Cold as Ice and I Want to Know What Love Is. And back on this day in 1959, the dreamy instrumental Sleepwalk by Santono and Johnny was released. It went on to become one of the most recognizable instruments in rock history. All right, that's what's happening today in music history. On the way for you, song from our music history, batting back to 1980 with Blue Northern to kick things off with Too Late to Turn Back, and Jay-Z with Swizz Beat. On to the next one, Charlotte

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1: It's 5 o'clock, it's 24 in LaRonge, 27 in Prince Albert, 29 in Saskatoon, and 30 in Regina. Dance Atlantite and good afternoon. I'm Amber Dawn with MBC News.
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1: Police in Regina are warning that a high-risk sex offender is moving into the Heritage neighborhood. Jason Paul Thorne, who is 49, has a criminal history that includes sexual crimes against girls. Police say he is at high risk to reoffend. They say they're releasing the information as a precaution, but stress residents should not take vigilante action. Rise Air is continuing a fleet modernization with the addition of another new ATR-72-600 aircraft. The Indigenous-owned Saskatchewan airline says that the aircraft will improve reliability, passenger comfort while expanding services to northern communities and remote work sites. The new plane is the last of four new ATR-72-600 aircraft, joining the fleet as part of the airline's largest investment in its 70-year history. Rise Air serves 27 communities across northern Saskatchewan. Saskatchewan First Nation is funding a $150,000 wellness program for roaming dogs in its community. The initiative is for the Mosquito Grizzly Bear's Head Lean Man First Nation. The funding will help the community get an animal wellness worker, free veterinary services, future spay and neuter clinics, and there will also be an educational campaign about responsible pet ownership. Saskatchewan's premier is asking Ottawa for money to help fund three event centers, including a proposed arena in Saskatoon. And Scott Moe says the other centers are for Prince Albert and North Battleford. Moe says his government will match any dollars that Ottawa provides. He says the projects will create spin-off benefits. And the deadline is fast approaching for Canadians to file a claim for their share of $4.75 million in a class action lawsuit over the drug Rexulti, the antipsychotic medication used to treat schizophrenia and depression. Karen Rebo has more.
4: Canadians have until August 27th to file their claim. Quebec Superior Court approved the settlement in November, a year after authorizing the national class action against Otsuka Canada Pharmaceutical Inc. and Lundbeck Canada Inc. The class action covers Canadians who were prescribed Rexulti since early 2017 and later developed compulsive behaviors or impulse control disorders, such as gambling, shopping, or binge eating. Lawyers representing affected patients and families have said the deal is a compromise with no admission of liability. Applicants could receive anywhere from roughly $6,500 for mild cases to more than $102,000 in more

0: severe ones. Karen Rebo, The Canadian Press.
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2: The new Gordie Howe International Bridge officially opened today, giving drivers and truckers a second crossing between Windsor and Detroit after years of construction. A new TD Economics report says the proposed West Coast oil pipeline would strengthen Canada's economy, though by less than what the government projects. The report estimates that GDP could rise 0.3% nationally. Meanwhile, diplomatic efforts to restart U.S.-Iran negotiations gathered momentum once again as officials work to address security in the Strait of Hormuz. Looking to the markets, the S&P TSX Composite Index was up 199 points. The Dow Jones Industrial Average was up 262 points. The Canadian dollar traded for 70.85 cents U.S. compared to 70.96 cents on Friday. The September crude oil contract was down $6.70 U.S. to $82.61 per barrel. The August gold contract was up $6.20 U.S. to $4,077 an ounce. From the Canadian Press Business Desk, I'm John Kennedy.
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3: Good afternoon. This is your noon wildfire report for Monday, July 27, 2026. In the fire weather today, low pressure to the west with a trough extending into northern half of the province brings cloudy skies, showers, periods of rain and thunder showers to the western border of the central and northern Saskatchewan. The upper ridge will continue mostly sunny skies over the southern border of the province with hot and dry conditions to the southwest areas. Temperatures will range today from 22 to 26 degrees Celsius. There are 53 wildfires burning in the province today. Three fires have been reported in the last 24 hours. This brings the total number of fires to date this year to 289, compared to the five-year average of 389. Your FireWise safety tip of the day is 85 to 90% of homes without flammable roofs and that have 10 meters of cleared vegetation around them will survive a wildfire. Past wildland urban fires have been being able to demonstrate this fact. Anyone who sees a wildfire is encouraged to report it to the 24-hour toll-free Fire Watch number at 1-800-667-9660 or contact your nearest protection area office. This is Glenn Andrusik reporting from the Provincial Response Center in Prince Albert.
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5: In sports, the Toronto Blue Jays will hope to win their series this week against the Washington Nationals on the road. The Jays will be looking to rebound after a weekend series loss to the Boston Red Sox. Max Scherzer will get the start tonight for the Jays. He hasn't pitched since June 10th because of a thumb injury. Also tonight, it's a battle of two of the top teams in baseball as the Seattle Mariners visit the World Series champion Los Angeles Dodgers. Luis Castillo gets a start for Seattle, while Eric Lauer will pitch for Los Angeles. The first day of competition is in the books at the 2026 Tony Cody Summer Games in North Battleford. Athletes took to the water in canoe and kayaking events and also took to the range as archery got underway. More than 3,000 First Nation athletes from across Saskatchewan are competing this week with a strong contingent from Team PAGC and Team Woodland. Well, that's NBC Sports. Weather is next.
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2: It is 5:09. Samantha Hilliard here on NBC, filling in for Chris Knight and hanging out with you via Hal Holm. Getting you home, and he'll be here tomorrow to do the same. Taking a look at that weather for Monday, July 27th of 2026. Again, there is some weather alerts, and they do have a yellow watch for a tornado in North Battleford. Then they've got Meadow Lake and Buffalo Narrows with a yellow watch for a severe thunderstorm, and Regina has a yellow warning for heat. For current conditions around the province this hour, in Stony Rapids, mostly cloudy and 20, Uranium City 20, in Collins Bay and Wollaston 19, in the Losh Buffalo Narrows 24. Meadow Lake, Green Lake, the dust partly cloudy 27, North Battleford sunny 28, Crete and Flin Flon 26. In Saskatoon, partly cloudy and 29. Regina, mainly sunny and 30. In Yorkton, 28. Waskasoo, 27. In LaRonge, partly cloudy and 25. And here in Prince Albert, it is mainly sunny, sitting at a current temperature of 27.
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2: That's right. For you lucky ones who are done at 5 o'clock, it is quitting time for you. I've got some great music coming your way to get you home. On the way, Stacey Ryan with Fall in Love Alone. Travis Daughter on deck with Good Old Boys. And Crystal Shawanda kicking things off this hour for you Monday afternoon. Here is Sing Pretty Blues.

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2: 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She said

the Prairie States from Edmonton with Feels Like Forever. Jason Aldean before that with How Far Does a Goodbye Go? Got more great music on the way for you. Speaking of great music, I've got the Saskatchewan. Well, I don't. Don's going to have the Saskatchewan Indigenous Top 5 Countdown coming up in the next hour. You don't want to go anywhere. Also, don't forget to get those votes in. Got those last minute votes in for our Real People playoff. We got 3-time champions, Daryl Anderson featuring Fallon Baptiste with their song Watching the Sunrise. They're going for win number 4, possibly number 5. If they get win number 5, they get inducted into the NBC Real People Playoff Hall of Fame. But we've got this challenger who's stepping in, and it's LJ Tyson with his song Arcade. And you can get those votes in at NBCRadio.com. Click on the Real People Playoff banner. 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That is open for you 24/7 right up until tomorrow at 6 o'clock, and then we switch over to the text line, and I'll be back on tomorrow evening, and we will determine together with your votes who the winner of this week's Real People Playoff will be. Is it going to be a 4-time championship for Daryl Anderson, Fallon Baptiste, Watching the Sunrise, or is LJ Tyson going to be like, my time to shine with my song Arcade? Again, get those votes in at NBCRadio.com. Weather coming up right after this. It's Blackberry Smoke, Pretty Little Lie.

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1: 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And when visiting hours are over, they leave. 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So we make sure they have everything they need, with a community of support, warm meals, and a place to rest. Because when a child is sick, family stays. And Ronald McDonald House stays with them.
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2: Again, those weather alerts in place for a severe thunderstorm, yellow watch in Buffalo Narrows, Meadow Lake. And North Battleford has a yellow watch for a tornado, praying that does not happen, as well as Regina with a yellow warning with heat. This weather is absolutely is it knocking butts? Yeah. In LaRonge, the North Central region, Northwest region, including Beauval, Buffalo Narrows, Isle of Crosse, and La Loche. Tonight, cloudy, showers with a risk of a thunderstorm overnight. Fog patches developing in a low of 17. Tomorrow, fog patches dissipating in the morning, then a mix of sun and cloud, getting to a high of 25. In Stony Rapids, Black Lake, Uranium City, and Fond du Lac, tonight mainly cloudy, 30% chance of some showers with a risk of a thunderstorm. Fog patches developing overnight in a low of 13. Tomorrow, fog patches dissipating in the morning, then a mix of sun and cloud, with a high of 25. And here in Prince Albert, along with Saskatoon and Regina, tonight partly cloudy, 60% chance of some showers or a thunderstorm overnight, local smoke, fog patches developing, and a low of 14. Tomorrow, fog patches dissipating in the morning. It'll be sunny but hazy and getting to a high of 28.
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AC/DC for you. Who made who on your Monday afternoon? Hopefully that helped wake you up a little bit. I don't know. I was just feeling like a little tired today. Mostly because I'm not used to being up this early. But yeah. Anyways, I was just checking out this story. Apparently Bon Jovi abruptly ended his U.S. show just after 90 minutes at the Madison Square Garden due to a sinus infection. The musician, 64, was performing his eighth night of a ninth show residency in New York. City venue as part of Bon Jovi's Forever Tour when he stopped the show and walked off a stage. He said, don't throw away your ticket stubs. Just going to figure something out. Okay, hold on to them and we'll figure out whether we reschedule or what to have. Just like the Post Malone concert. I'm glad to see that everyone's getting a reimbursement for that. Oh, I forgot about that meme too I was going to post. Asking for Post Malone trauma checks. But at least he is going to reschedule that concert after only a couple of songs did this crazy storm roll up. Man, some of the videos of that is intense. I'm really grateful that nobody was hurt. Oh, yes, I also was going to mention three things that you did not know yesterday that we'll both know today. Because I'm going to tell you. All right. Speaking about being lazy and sleeping. Did you know that giraffes only need about 5 to 30 minutes of sleep a day? They often sleep in very short bursts or just a few minutes at a time, making them one of the shortest sleeping mammals. There's also, I believe, one other one about sleep I was going to mention. Can't wait to get back to sleep. Ants never sleep the way humans do. They don't take long naps. Instead, they take hundreds of tiny power naps throughout the day, adding up to several hours of rest. I kind of like that, little power naps, like cook 'em naps. What else can I tell you that you might not have known today? Oh, another one about sleep. Snails can sleep for up to 3 years. If conditions are too hot or too dry, some land snails go dormant and can remain asleep for years until the environment improves. Kind of cool. This crazy weather, I'll just sleep it off until things get better. Plant some trees, people. All right. I've got on the way for you. Jer Carrier, Honeybees, Morgan Wallen, Don't We? And The Weeknd right now, Ariana Grande with Save Your Tears, wrapping things up for myself. Again, I'll be back tomorrow, back at my regular time in the evenings, as Chris Knight will be back to work tomorrow, doing his usual time in the afternoon. And of course, Ken, he got him in the morning. And this evening, Dawn, going to be taking you through the Year Saskatchewan Indigenous Top 5 Music Countdown, as well as your Monday night pick and play. As I always say, don't forget to work, drive, play safe, be kind to one another. Don't forget to tell your loved ones you love them every day, because life and time, they fly by way too fast. Much love, much respect. I am out of here.

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1: From the National Newsroom of the Canadian Press, I'm Don Mitchell. There was a steady stream of cars and transport trucks crossing the Gordie Howe International Bridge on its first day of operation, the first crossing of the Detroit River, made by the family of the structure's namesake, the Canadian icon known as Mr. Hockey. U.S. Ambassador to Canada Pete Hoekstra welcomed the milestone today, saying the bridge will add new capacity to one of the busiest and most economically significant border crossings between the U.S. and Canada. The opening comes after about a six-week delay after Ottawa had to make some adjustments with Washington over revenue sharing. Meanwhile, President Donald Trump made a stop in southeastern Michigan today at a General Motors testing plant in Milford. The president defending his administration's tariffs in front of a crowd of GM leaders and workers, insisting he has revived the auto industry and American manufacturing.
2: I've done more for you than your parents, okay? Your parents are good. I'm not going to knock your parents, but I have been better to you than your parents.
1: Trump's latest round of levies against Canada are set to go into effect in mid to late August. Washington says the new round of tariffs is connected with Canada's alleged discrimination against U.S. commerce, including retaliatory tariffs. Alberta is set to begin allowing self-referred medical testing as of the end of this week. It means Albertans will be able to pay out of pocket for diagnostic screening tests, including an MRI and an ultrasound, without a doctor's referral. The Daniel Smith government says the aim is to help those who pay get a faster cancer diagnosis and improve their chances of survival without increasing wait times for others. Toronto Mayor Olivia Chow had strong words for those involved in a shooting at the U.S. consulate in the city's downtown early this morning. The branch office for the U.S. government was shot at for the second time this year, and Chow said at a press conference the person or persons responsible will be caught and held accountable.
3: This is when there is a police cruiser with the lights flashing right in front of it. Is a brazen attack.
1: Investigators say a late model Honda Accord without license plates was pursued, but police had to pull back as the car reached high speed. And police in Seattle say at least three suspects were involved in last night's brazen shootout at a crowded food festival near the Space Needle. In an update today, Seattle police said one of them was among those that were killed in the incident. Meanwhile, a 15-year-old is in custody. Chief Sean Barnes says it appeared as though two people were shooting at each other, and that a second suspect is